0: of how Iran interacts with the world. That would be a huge win for America.
1: The vice president is defending the agreement, saying it is already bearing real fruits for the American people. During a White House press briefing this morning, Vance made note of the 12.5 million barrels of oil that traveled through the Strait of Hormuz. He also reiterated that Iran's nuclear program has been destroyed. The FBI issued a PSA on Tuesday warning soccer fans of fraudulent websites impersonating FIFA as the World Cup gets underway. According to the agency's PSA, cyber criminals are using fake domains to sell counterfeit tickets and steal personal information. Scammers often rely on a tactic known as typo squatting, where they register website domains that closely resemble legitimate addresses, but it relies on internet users to make common typo mistakes. Officials advise users to verify website URLs before entering sensitive information and to navigate directly to FIFA's official website by typing it into their browser rather than relying on search engine results. In New York, Knicks fans packed Manhattan streets for their team's first ever ticker tape parade through the Canyon of Heroes. 10,000 police officers were deployed to provide security and to handle the massive crowds.
2: You know, you could get mad at it, but you know, you have to laugh and keep it moving.
3: You know, it's for one reason. We haven't won in like 52, 53 years, so it's been a long time. That's the reason why everybody's out here.
1: It was a sea of blue and orange with electricity in the air. And I salute the champs. I'm Lisa Carton. Flight attendants at Alaska Air Group's Horizon Air have voted to authorize a potential strike amid ongoing contract negotiations, Tammy Trujillo reports.
4: Union officials say workers approved the measure after months of bargaining that they contend has produced inadequate wage and benefit proposals. The union is seeking higher pay, improved benefits, and changes to workplace rules for flight attendants. Leaders say the vote doesn't automatically trigger a walkout, but it gives the union authority to call a strike if talks fail to progress. The labor dispute comes as airlines across the industry continue negotiating contracts with employee groups seeking better compensation and working conditions. I'm Tammy Trujillo.
1: Waymo is recalling nearly 4,000 robo-taxis after temporarily restricting them from driving on highways. Daniel Martindale has more.
5: It follows at least 13 instances of Waymo robo-taxis driving into highway sections that were closed for construction. Seven of them happened in San Francisco in May. Six happened in Phoenix in April. Filings with the National Highway Traffic Safety Administration say a fix for the problem is currently under development. In the meantime, Waymo is still operating on surface streets.
1: Bats are swinging at Iowa's iconic Field of Dreams and a new professional stadium. Sarah Walters has the story.
6: Clinton and West Dubuque High Schools were the first to break in the Dyersville ballpark. The 1989 movie tells the story of a farmer who turns his fields into a baseball diamond, summoning the ghosts of baseball legends.
7: Hey, is this heaven?
8: No, it's Iowa.
6: West Dubuque beat Clinton 11-1.
9: You make me hot, you make me sigh.
1: Steve Miller is announcing a pair of concerts that are happening this fall. They're taking place at New York City's Lincoln Center on October 9th and 10th. According to his website, the shows are in honor of his blues and jazz heroes. More info and tickets are available on the Lincoln Center's official website. I'm Lisa Carton.
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12: Hi, everyone. We've got mostly cloudy skies tonight. Temperatures will settle close to 70 degrees. Tomorrow, for Friday, after a slim chance of a shower early, the rest of our day will be partly sunny with a high of 85. And tomorrow, we'll get a little break from the humidity. Friday night, a slim chance of a shower after midnight. And then Saturday, partly cloudy skies. We've got a 50-50 shot of showers and storms throughout the day. Highs, mid-80s. A few more lingering showers Saturday night. From the Arkansas Now Weather Center, I'm meteorologist Laura Huckabee.

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3: Hi, everyone. We've got mostly cloudy skies tonight. Temperatures will settle close to 70 degrees. Tomorrow, for Friday, after a slim chance of a shower early, the rest of our day will be partly sunny with a high of 85. And tomorrow, we'll get a little break from the humidity. Friday night, a slim chance of a shower after midnight. And then Saturday, partly cloudy skies. We've got a 50-50 shot of showers and storms throughout the day. Highs, mid-80s. A few more lingering showers Saturday night. From the Arkansas Now Weather Center, I'm meteorologist Laura Huckabee. We'll be right back.

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1: Talks between the U.S. and Iran will take place Friday in Switzerland. The country was supposed to host a signing ceremony for the Memorandum of Understanding, but that was scrapped after President Trump and Iranian leaders signed the deal remotely. The Swiss Foreign Ministry said talks on implementing a final deal will place at an alpine resort. Earlier today, Vice President J.D. Vance defended the agreement during a White House briefing, saying it's already bearing real fruits for the American people.
2: You really have a win-win situation for the United States of America. If the Iranians don't change their behavior, their military and their nuclear program is still destroyed. If they do change their behavior, then they are going to have a transformative relationship with the Middle East.
1: Vance noted that over 12 million barrels of oil have already been transported through the Strait of Hormuz. Attorneys for alleged UnitedHealthcare CEO shooter Luigi Mangione are withdrawing his psychiatric defense. That's according to court documents filed in his New York State murder trial today. Mangione's legal team was going to argue he was experiencing an extreme emotional disturbance when he allegedly shot and killed UnitedHealthcare CEO Brian Thompson in Manhattan in December of 2024. Mangione is set to go on state trial September 8th. A federal trial is set for next year. The Obama Presidential Center is celebrating its grand opening in Chicago.
3: Democracy can be frustrating. It can be slow. It can be inefficient. And yet, more than anything, I hope this center will serve as an affirmation of just how special, how precious our democracy truly is.
1: Former presidents, including Bill Clinton, George Bush, and Joe Biden, were all in attendance. Performers included Stevie Wonder, Bruce Springsteen, and Bono. The Obama Presidential Center will officially open to the public on Friday, which is Juneteenth. I'm Lisa Carton. Federal prosecutors are expected to wrap up their case today against the man accused of setting a fire that later became the deadly 2025 Southern California Palisades fire. A final witness is expected to take the stand against arson suspect Jonathan Rindernecht. Yesterday, in a downtown L.A. courtroom, a behavioral analyst said the defendant had a thirst for societal revenge and excitement. The courthouse is closed on Friday for the Juneteenth federal holiday, but the defense might start its presentation on Monday. Also in California, the FBI continues to intercept drones near World Cup games in Inglewood and the official fan fest at the Los Angeles Memorial Coliseum. Daniel Martindale reports.
4: The FBI has intercepted 28 drones around the two venues. Officials say the pilots who were caught and sighted are hobbyists and did not appear to intend to cause harm. The FBI is operating counter-unmanned aircraft centers during the World Cup and says it has little time to determine if unauthorized flying objects are a threat. In most cases, ground interception teams of the FBI and local law enforcement have made physical contact with the drone pilots and sighted them. Federal authorities say an alleged terror plot against the UFC event at the White House last weekend involved using drones.
1: New York Governor Kathy Hochul wants the celebration for the NBA champion New York Knicks to continue for months to come. She's instructed the MTA to preserve the orange and blue painted subway entrance at 34th and 8th Avenue near Madison Square Garden as the Knicks defend their next title season. Before the finals, the entrance to the AC&E trains were adorned in the team's orange and blue colors. M&M's is going full breakfast mode, releasing a new limited edition flavor. Here's Monica Nelson.
5: The company just dropped a limited edition banana nut bread M&M, blending that cozy banana bread flavor with milk, chocolate, and a crunchy peanut. 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
1: They really do taste like banana bread, but there's no actual banana involved. I'm Lisa Carton.
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7: Hi, everyone. We've got mostly cloudy skies tonight. Temperatures will settle close to 70 degrees. Tomorrow, for Friday, after a slim chance of a shower early, the rest of our day will be partly sunny with a high of 85. And tomorrow, we'll get a little break from the humidity. Friday night, a slim chance of a shower after midnight. And then Saturday, partly cloudy skies. We've got a 50-50 shot of showers and storms throughout the day. Highs, mid-80s. A few more lingering showers Saturday night. From the Arkansas Now Weather Center, I'm meteorologist Laura Huckabee.

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2: Hi everyone, we've got mostly cloudy skies tonight. Temperatures will settle close to 70 degrees. Tomorrow, for Friday, after a slim chance of a shower early, the rest of our day will be partly sunny with a high of 85. And tomorrow, we'll get a little break from the humidity. Friday night, a slim chance of a shower after midnight. And then Saturday, partly cloudy skies. We've got a 50-50 shot of showers and storms throughout the day. Highs, mid-80s. A few more lingering showers Saturday night. From the Arkansas Now Weather Center, I'm meteorologist Laura Huckabee.
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3: Hi, everyone. We've got mostly cloudy skies tonight. Temperatures will settle close to 70 degrees. Tomorrow, Friday, after a slim chance of a shower early, the rest of our day will be partly sunny with a high of 85. And tomorrow, we'll get a little break from the humidity. Friday night, a slim chance of a shower after midnight. And then Saturday, partly cloudy skies. We've got a 50-50 shot of showers and storms throughout the day. Highs, mid-80s. A few more lingering showers Saturday night. From the Arkansas Now Weather Center, I'm meteorologist Laura Huckabee.

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1: Vice President J.D. Vance is defending the agreement with Iran. Vance said today the deal is already bearing real fruits for the American people.
2: You really have a win-win situation for the United States of America. If the Iranians don't change their behavior, their military and their nuclear program is still destroyed. If they do change their behavior, then they are going to have a transformative relationship with the Middle East.
1: He added 12.5 million barrels of oil traveled through the Strait of Hormuz overnight. President Trump is awarding the Medal of Honor to three soldiers. In a ceremony at the White House today, Trump honored retired Reconnaissance Marine Major James Capers Jr., retired Army Major Nicholas Dockery, and deceased Marine Colonel John W. Ripley.
3: Men who went willingly to the darkest and most dangerous corners on earth to defeat evil so we could live free.
1: Capers led his team through a deadly ambush in South Vietnam in 1967. Injured and bleeding, Capers got his nine-man team to a helicopter for evacuation after 4 days and nights of fighting. The opening of the Obama Presidential Center in Chicago was a star-studded affair today. Former President Obama spoke along with former First Lady Michelle Obama. Former presidents, including Bill Clinton, George Bush, and Joe Biden, were all in attendance. Performers included Stevie Wonder, Bruce Springsteen, and Bono. The Obama Presidential Center will officially open to the public on Friday, which is Juneteenth. Parts of the South are bracing for potentially catastrophic and life-threatening flooding due to post-tropical storm Arthur. Millions are at risk of flash flooding from eastern Texas to Georgia. Days of heavy rain are expected to slam communities in Louisiana, Mississippi, and Alabama, with a flash flood threat escalated to a rare level 4 for the Mississippi and Alabama coasts early this morning. Overall, widespread rainfall could total 5 to 8 inches across southern Texas to Alabama. I'm Lisa Carton. A man is charged with burning a cross last week in downtown Chicago. Merlin Liu faces hate crime, arson, and other charges in the June 9th incident in Grant Park. He was arrested on Monday. Chicago's NBC 5 said Liu burned the cross as a protest against President Trump. The Los Angeles City Council is moving forward with a measure that would allow non-citizens to vote in some elections. Councilmember John Lee says he's opposed to it and other proposed charter amendments.
4: This is rife with problems just to give us broad authority to unilaterally change fundamental election rules.
1: The measure will go before voters on the November 3rd ballot. On Wednesday, the council added the proposed charter amendment to the ballot following a 10-5 vote. And if approved, non-citizens would be granted the right to vote in city and local school board elections. In Florida, Congresswoman Frederica Wilson is planning an oversight visit today at the West Miami-Dade County Immigration Customs Enforcement Facility amid reports of an increase in Haitian nationals being held at the Chrome Detention Center. It comes as Department of Homeland Security claims the last detainees have been transferred out of Alligator Alcatraz.
5: They built a secret gulag in the Everglades without even pulling one permit, without conducting any environmental review, without complying with environmental law, and now they hope that they can slink away in the middle of the night.
1: Attorney Paul Schwepp says he's ready to return to federal court later this month to ensure the facility is fully dismantled and the area returned to pre-construction activities. One of the last surviving original crew members of Battleship New Jersey is being honored. World War II vet Paul Robbins served on the ship in the Pacific Theater from 1943 to 1946. The 101-year-old was honored this week with a wreath-laying ceremony aboard the ship docked in Camden. Officials also paid tribute to veteran Bill Ryan, who just passed away a few weeks before the ceremony. I'm Lisa Carton.
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7: Hi, everyone. We've got mostly cloudy skies tonight. Temperatures will settle close to 70 degrees. Tomorrow, for Friday, after a slim chance of a shower early, the rest of our day will be partly sunny with a high of 85. And tomorrow, we'll get a little break from the humidity. Friday night, a slim chance of a shower after midnight. And then Saturday, partly cloudy skies. We've got a 50-50 shot of showers and storms throughout the day. Highs, mid-80s. A few more lingering showers Saturday night. From the Arkansas Now Weather Center, I'm meteorologist Laura.

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2: Hi, everyone. We've got mostly cloudy skies tonight. Temperatures will settle close to 70 degrees. Tomorrow, Friday, after a slim chance of a shower early, the rest of our day will be partly sunny with a high of 85. And tomorrow, we'll get a little break from the humidity. Friday night, a slim chance of a shower after midnight. And then Saturday, partly cloudy skies. We've got a 50-50 shot of showers and storms throughout the day. Highs, mid-80s. A few more lingering showers Saturday night. From the Arkansas Now Weather Center, I'm meteorologist Laura Huckabee.

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8: Hi, everyone. We've got mostly cloudy skies tonight. Temperatures will settle close to 70 degrees. Tomorrow, for Friday, after a slim chance of a shower early, the rest of our day will be partly sunny with a high of 85. And tomorrow, we'll get a little break from the humidity. Friday night, a slim chance of a shower after midnight. And then Saturday, partly cloudy skies. We've got a 50-50 shot of showers and storms throughout the day. Highs, mid-80s. A few more lingering showers Saturday night. From the Arkansas Now Weather Center, I'm meteorologist Laura Huckabee.

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1: Vice President J.D. Vance says the deal with Iran is a win for the American people. He provided an update during a White House press briefing this morning.
2: You really have a win-win situation for the United States of America. If the Iranians don't change their behavior, their military and their nuclear program is still destroyed. If they do change their behavior, then they are going to have a transformative relationship with the Middle East.
1: Vance said 12.5 million barrels of oil traveled through the Strait of Hormuz overnight. He also reiterated that Iran's nuclear program has been destroyed. A memorandum of understanding between the two countries was signed by President Trump yesterday. A signing ceremony in Geneva had been set for tomorrow, but that has now been canceled. Attorneys for alleged UnitedHealthcare CEO shooter Luigi Mangione are withdrawing his psychiatric defense. That's according to court documents filed in his New York State murder trial on Thursday. Mangione's legal team was going to argue he was experiencing an extreme emotional disturbance when he allegedly shot and killed UnitedHealthcare CEO Brian Thompson in Manhattan in December of 2024. Mangione is set to go on state trial September 8th. A federal trial is set for next year. Screen time is dominating the dinner table. Here's Chris Caraggio.
3: A new study published in JAMA Pediatrics shows 77% of parents and 68% of children use screens during their last family meal. Experts say this has a negative impact on health because studies show families who regularly eat together without screens have children with better diets and lower risks of substance abuse and better overall health. The survey involved 357 parents who had at least one child between the ages of 4 and 10.
1: Universal and Imagine Entertainment are developing a sequel to 2000's How the Grinch Stole Christmas, starring Jim Carrey. He's in talks to return, with Ron Howard slated to return as the film's director. A script is currently in the works. I'm Lisa Carton. Falling gas prices are bringing some relief to consumers after months of elevated prices due to the conflict with Iran, Monica Nelson reports.
4: According to Motor Club AAA data, gas prices have fallen below $4 per gallon for the first time since March. While prices have dropped sharply from this year's peak at $4.56 to $3.99, the cost is still more than 34% higher than before the U.S. and Israel launched the war in February. The drop in retail gas prices is thanks to tumbling oil prices, but experts are cautious about how much further prices really can fall.
1: It's feeling hot, hot, hot throughout South Florida.
5: While hot temperatures get up into the low to mid-90s, the heat index will generally range between 105 to 110 across most areas.
1: National Weather Service meteorologist Chuck Caracosa says heat advisories are in effect until 7 p.m. with no relief in sight. A Saharan dust layer will ease a bit into the weekend, allowing a few more showers to form, but another will move in next week. And Tropical Storm Arthur may have dissipated, but its remains will start making its way now over the Florida Panhandle.
6: The National Weather Service has issued already a flood watch for all counties west of the Apalachicola River and has now issued a very rare level 4 out of 4 flood warning in that same area.
1: Florida Emergency Management Executive Director Kevin Guthrie warned some areas that have never seen flooding before could experience it with this system. He adds floodwaters could begin rapidly rising around 5 this afternoon and last until the early morning hours. He says the state has moved items from its Auburndale warehouse to Tallahassee and that the Army Corps of Engineers in Jacksonville are ready to be deployed if necessary. No evidence of Nancy Guthrie's whereabouts have been found. Volunteers conducted several searches in Nogales after receiving an anonymous tip that her remains were buried in that area of Mexico. The 84-year-old was reported missing from her Tucson area home at the beginning of February. I'm Lisa Carton.
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9: Hi, everyone. We've got mostly cloudy skies tonight. Temperatures will settle close to 70 degrees. Tomorrow, for Friday, after a slim chance of a shower early, the rest of our day will be partly sunny with a high of 85. And tomorrow, we'll get a little break from the humidity. Friday night, a slim chance of a shower after midnight. And then Saturday, partly cloudy skies. We've got a 50-50 shot of showers and storms throughout the day. Highs, mid-80s. A few more lingering showers Saturday night. From the Arkansas Now Weather Center, I'm meteorologist Laura Huckabee.

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2: Hi, everyone. We've got mostly cloudy skies tonight. Temperatures will settle close to 70 degrees. Tomorrow, Friday, after a slim chance of a shower early, the rest of our day will be partly sunny with a high of 85. And tomorrow, we'll get a little break from the humidity. Friday night, a slim chance of a shower after midnight. And then Saturday, partly cloudy skies. We've got a 50-50 shot of showers and storms throughout the day. Highs, mid-80s. A few more lingering showers Saturday night. From the Arkansas Now Weather Center, I'm meteorologist Laura Huckabee.

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19: Hi, everyone. We've got mostly cloudy skies tonight. Temperatures will settle close to 70 degrees. Tomorrow, Friday, after a slim chance of a shower early, the rest of our day will be partly sunny with a high of 85. And tomorrow, we'll get a little break from the humidity. Friday night, a slim chance of a shower after midnight. And then Saturday, partly cloudy skies. We've got a 50-50 shot of showers and storms throughout the day. Highs, mid-80s. A few more lingering showers Saturday night. From the Arkansas Now Weather Center, I'm meteorologist Laura Huckabee.

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0: 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EAB, East Arkansas Broadcasters. 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
1: Vice President J.D. Vance says the deal with Iran is a win for the American people. He provided an update during a White House press briefing this morning.
2: You really have a win-win situation for the United States of America. If the Iranians don't change their behavior, their military and their nuclear program is still destroyed. If they do change their behavior, then they are going to have a transformative relationship with the Middle East.
1: Vance said 12.5 million barrels of oil traveled through the Strait of Hormuz overnight. He also reiterated that Iran's nuclear program has been destroyed. A memorandum of understanding between the two countries was signed by President Trump yesterday. A signing ceremony in Geneva had been set for tomorrow, but that has now been canceled. Attorneys for alleged UnitedHealthcare CEO shooter Luigi Mangione are withdrawing his psychiatric defense. That's according to court documents filed in his New York State murder trial on Thursday. Mangione's legal team was going to argue he was experiencing an extreme emotional disturbance when he allegedly shot and killed UnitedHealthcare CEO Brian Thompson in Manhattan in December of 2024. Mangione is set to go on state trial September 8th. A federal trial is set for next year. Screen time is dominating the dinner table. Here's Chris Caraggio.
3: A new study published in JAMA Pediatrics shows 77% of parents and 68% of children use screens during their last family meal. Experts say this has a negative impact on health because studies show families who regularly eat together without screens have children with better diets and lower risks of substance abuse and better overall health. The survey involved 357 parents who had at least one child between the ages of 4 and 10.
1: Universal and Imagine Entertainment are developing a sequel to 2000's How the Grinch Stole Christmas, starring Jim Carrey. He's in talks to return, with Ron Howard slated to return as the film's director. A script is currently in the works. I'm Lisa Carton. Falling gas prices are bringing some relief to consumers after months of elevated prices due to the conflict with Iran, Monica Nelson reports.
4: According to Motor Club AAA data, gas prices have fallen below $4 per gallon for the first time since March. While prices have dropped sharply from this year's peak at $4.56 to $3.99, the cost is still more than 34% higher than before the U.S. and Israel launched the war in February. The drop in retail gas prices is thanks to tumbling oil prices, but experts are cautious about how much further prices really can fall.
1: It's feeling hot, hot, hot throughout South Florida.
5: While hot temperatures get up into the low to mid-90s, the heat index will generally range between 105 to 110 across most areas.
1: National Weather Service meteorologist Chuck Caracosa says heat advisories are in effect until 7 p.m. with no relief in sight. A Saharan dust layer will ease a bit into the weekend, allowing a few more showers to form, but another will move in next week. And Tropical Storm Arthur may have dissipated, but its remains will start making its way now over the Florida Panhandle.
6: The National Weather Service has issued already a flood watch for all counties west of the Apalachicola River and has now issued a very rare level 4 out of 4 flood warning in that same area.
1: Florida Emergency Management Executive Director Kevin Guthrie warned some areas that have never seen flooding before could experience it with this system. He adds floodwaters could begin rapidly rising around 5 this afternoon and last until the early morning hours. He says the state has moved items from its Auburndale warehouse to Tallahassee and that the Army Corps of Engineers in Jacksonville are ready to be deployed if necessary. No evidence of Nancy Guthrie's whereabouts have been found. Volunteers conducted several searches in Nogales after receiving an anonymous tip that her remains were buried in that area of Mexico. The 84-year-old was reported missing from her Tucson area home at the beginning of February. I'm Lisa Carton.
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9: Hi, everyone. We've got mostly cloudy skies tonight. Temperatures will settle close to 70 degrees. Tomorrow, Friday, after a slim chance of a shower early, the rest of our day will be partly sunny with a high of 85. And tomorrow, we'll get a little break from the humidity. Friday night, a slim chance of a shower after midnight. And then Saturday, partly cloudy skies. We've got a 50-50 shot of showers and storms throughout the day. Highs, mid-80s. A few more lingering showers Saturday night. From the Arkansas Now Weather Center, I'm meteorologist Laura Huckabee.

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2: You can do it if you try. Hi, everyone. We've got mostly cloudy skies tonight. Temperatures will settle close to 70 degrees. Tomorrow, for Friday, after a slim chance of a shower early, the rest of our day will be partly sunny with a high of 85. And tomorrow, we'll get a little break from the humidity. Friday night, a slim chance of a shower after midnight. And then Saturday, partly cloudy skies. We've got a 50-50 shot of showers and storms throughout the day. Highs, mid-80s. A few more lingering showers Saturday night. From the Arkansas Now Weather Center, I'm meteorologist Laura Huckabee.

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2: Hi, everyone. We've got mostly cloudy skies tonight. Temperatures will settle close to 70 degrees. Tomorrow, for Friday, after a slim chance of a shower early, the rest of our day will be partly sunny with a high of 85. And tomorrow, we'll get a little break from the humidity. Friday night, a slim chance of a shower after midnight. And then Saturday, partly cloudy skies. We've got a 50-50 shot of showers and storms throughout the day. Highs, mid-80s. A few more lingering showers Saturday night. From the Arkansas Now Weather Center, I'm meteorologist Laura Huckabee.

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1: Falling gas prices are bringing some relief to consumers after months of elevated prices due to the conflict with Iran, Monica Nelson reports.
2: According to Motor Club AAA data, gas prices have fallen below $4 per gallon for the first time since March, while prices have dropped sharply from this year's peak at $4.56 to $3.99. The cost is still more than 34% higher than before the U.S. and Israel launched the war in February. The drop in retail gas prices is thanks to tumbling oil prices, but experts are cautious about how much further prices really can fall.
1: It's feeling hot, hot, hot throughout South Florida.
3: While hot temperatures get up into the low to mid-90s, the heat index will generally range between 105 to 110 across most areas.
1: National Weather Service meteorologist Chuck Caracosa says heat advisories are in effect until 7 p.m. with no relief in sight. A Saharan dust layer will ease a bit into the weekend, allowing a few more showers to form, but another will move in next week. And Tropical Storm Arthur may have dissipated, but its remains will start making its way now over the Florida Panhandle.
4: The National Weather Service has issued already a flood watch for all counties west of the Apalachicola River and has now issued a very rare level 4 out of 4 flood warning in that same area.
1: Florida Emergency Management Executive Director Kevin Guthrie warned some areas that have never seen flooding before could experience it with this system. He adds floodwaters could begin rapidly rising around 5 this afternoon and last until the early morning hours. He says the state has moved items from its Auburndale warehouse to Tallahassee and that the Army Corps of Engineers in Jacksonville are ready to be deployed if necessary. No evidence of Nancy Guthrie's whereabouts have been found. Volunteers conducted several searches in Nogales after receiving an anonymous tip that her remains were buried in that area of Mexico. The 84-year-old was reported missing from her Tucson area home at the beginning of February. I'm Lisa Carton.
5: Hi, everyone. We've got mostly cloudy skies tonight. Temperatures will settle close to 70 degrees. Tomorrow, for Friday, after a slim chance of a shower early, the rest of our day will be partly sunny with a high of 85. And tomorrow, we'll get a little break from the humidity. Friday night, a slim chance of a shower after midnight. And then Saturday, partly cloudy skies. We've got a 50-50 shot of showers and storms throughout the day. Highs, mid-80s. A few more lingering showers Saturday night. From the Arkansas Now Weather Center, I'm meteorologist Laura Huckabee.

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1: Hi, everyone. We've got mostly cloudy skies tonight. Temperatures will settle close to 70 degrees. Tomorrow, for Friday, after a slim chance of a shower early, the rest of our day will be partly sunny with a high of 85. And tomorrow, we'll get a little break from the humidity. Friday night, a slim chance of a shower after midnight. And then Saturday, partly cloudy skies. We've got a 50-50 shot of showers and storms throughout the day. Highs, mid-80s. A few more lingering showers Saturday night. From the Arkansas Now Weather Center, I'm meteorologist Laura Huckabee.

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1: Hi, everyone. We've got mostly cloudy skies tonight. Temperatures will settle close to 70 degrees. Tomorrow, for Friday, after a slim chance of a shower early, the rest of our day will be partly sunny with a high of 85. And tomorrow, we'll get a little break from the humidity. Friday night, a slim chance of a shower after midnight. And then Saturday, partly cloudy skies. We've got a 50-50 shot of showers and storms throughout the day. Highs, mid-80s. A few more lingering showers Saturday night. From the Arkansas Now Weather Center, I'm meteorologist Laura Huckabee. We'll be right back.

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1: Talks between the U.S. and Iran will take place Friday in Switzerland. The country was supposed to host a signing ceremony for the Memorandum of Understanding, but that was scrapped after President Trump and Iranian leaders signed the deal remotely. Vice President J.D. Vance defended the agreement during a White House briefing Thursday, saying it's already bearing real fruits for the American people, noting that over 12 million barrels of oil already transported through the Strait of Hormuz. Attorneys for alleged UnitedHealthcare CEO shooter Luigi Mangione are withdrawing his psychiatric defense, a story from Lisa Carton.
2: That's according to court documents filed in his New York State murder trial on Thursday. Mangione's legal team was going to argue he was experiencing an extreme emotional disturbance when he allegedly shot and killed UnitedHealthcare CEO Brian Thompson in Manhattan in December of 2024. Mangione is set to go on state trial September 8th. A federal trial is set for next year. I'm Lisa Carton.
1: The NYPD estimates a record 2 million people attended the Knicks' first ever ticker tape parade. Sarah Lee Kessler has details.
3: Million joyous fans celebrating the Knicks, the new NBA champions, after a 53-year national title drought.
4: It's a once-in-a-lifetime kind of experience.
5: Like, we've been waiting for this moment.
3: The Knicks celebration generated a lot of trash. A ton of orange and blue confetti along the Canyon of Heroes.
6: I can tell you it's one for the record books.
3: Manhattan Borough Sanitation Chief Dayton Lewis should know. He's led cleanup efforts after scores of New York City parades and has deployed more than 700 Sanit workers to clean up after this one.
7: Knicks in five!
3: I'm Sarah Lee Kessler.
1: Guillermo from Jimmy Kimmel Live will be joining Dancing with the Stars. The popular dancing competition will be entering its 35th season this fall. The full cast of celebrities and dancers will be announced on September 2nd on Good Morning America. I'm Tammy Trujillo. Travel for the upcoming Independence Day holiday will be up this year, but only by a little. Rory O'Neill reports.
8: 72.2 million people will travel to mark America's 250th birthday. AAA says that will beat last year's number, but the increase is smaller than recent year-over-year gains. The number of people flying or driving over the 10-day period from June 27th to July 5th will be flat, but there will be an increase in cruising. Seattle, Orlando, and Anchorage are top domestic destinations, with Vancouver, Rome, and Dublin topping the international hotspots. I'm Rory O'Neill.
1: Secretary of War Pete Hegseth says the Pentagon will review U.S. forces and bases in Europe. Speaking at a meeting of NATO officials this week, Hegseth announced the six-month review, blaming it in part on the shameful inaction of U.S. allies during the war with Iran. He criticized European allies for denying the U.S. the use of certain bases during the war. This comes ahead of the NATO summit in Turkey next month. Waymo's recalling nearly 4,000 robo-taxis after temporarily restricting them from driving on highways. That story from Daniel Martindale.
9: It follows at least 13 instances of Waymo robo-taxis driving into highway sections that were closed for construction. Seven of them happened in San Francisco in May. Six happened in Phoenix in April. Filings with the National Highway Traffic Safety Administration say a fix for the problem is currently under development. In the meantime, Waymo is still operating on surface streets. I'm Daniel Martindale.
1: The latest action from the World Cup. Czechia and South Africa ended in a draw in Atlanta to start the day. Switzerland then beat Bosnia-Herzegovina 4-1 in Inglewood, California. Later, Canada dominated Qatar 6-0 in Vancouver. And in the nightcap match, Mexico defeated South Korea 1-0 to become the first team to advance to the round of 32. Four more matches are scheduled for Friday, including the U.S. taking on Australia in Seattle. I'm Tammy Trujillo.
10: Hi, everyone. We've got mostly cloudy skies tonight. Temperatures will settle close to 70 degrees. Tomorrow, for Friday, after a slim chance of a shower early, the rest of our day will be partly sunny with a high of 85. And tomorrow, we'll get a little break from the humidity. Friday night, a slim chance of a shower after midnight. And then Saturday, partly cloudy skies. We've got a 50-50 shot of showers and storms throughout the day. Highs, mid-80s. A few more lingering showers Saturday night. From the Arkansas Now Weather Center, I'm meteorologist Laura Huckabee.

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1: Hi, everyone. We've got mostly cloudy skies tonight. Temperatures will settle close to 70 degrees. Tomorrow, for Friday, after a slim chance of a shower early, the rest of our day will be partly sunny with a high of 85. And tomorrow, we'll get a little break from the humidity. Friday night, a slim chance of a shower after midnight. And then Saturday, partly cloudy skies. We've got a 50-50 shot of showers and storms throughout the day. Highs, mid-80s. A few more lingering showers Saturday night. From the Arkansas Now Weather Center, I'm meteorologist Laura Huckabee.

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1: Hi, everyone. We've got mostly cloudy skies tonight. Temperatures will settle close to 70 degrees. Tomorrow, for Friday, after a slim chance of a shower early, the rest of our day will be partly sunny with a high of 85. And tomorrow, we'll get a little break from the humidity. Friday night, a slim chance of a shower after midnight. And then Saturday, partly cloudy skies. We've got a 50-50 shot of showers and storms throughout the day. Highs, mid-80s. A few more lingering showers Saturday night. From the Arkansas Now Weather Center, I'm meteorologist Laura Huckabee.

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0: Lisa Carton.
1: The NYPD estimates a record 2 million people attended the Knicks' first ever ticker tape parade. Sarah Lee Kessler has details.
2: Million joyous fans celebrating the Knicks, the new NBA champions, after a 53-year national title drought.
3: It's a once-in-a-lifetime kind of experience.
4: Like, we've been waiting for this moment.
2: The Knicks celebration generated a lot of trash, a ton of orange and blue confetti along the Canyon of Heroes.
5: I can tell you it's one for the record books.
2: Manhattan Borough Sanitation Chief Dayton Lewis should know. He's led cleanup efforts after scores of New York City parades and has deployed more than 700 Sanit workers to clean up after this one.
6: Knicks in five! Knicks
2: I'm Sarah five. Lee Kessler.
1: Guillermo from Jimmy Kimmel Live will be joining Dancing with the Stars. The popular dancing competition will be entering its 35th season this fall. The full cast of celebrities and dancers will be announced on September 2nd on Good Morning America. I'm Tammy Trujillo. Travel for the upcoming Independence Day holiday will be up this year, but only by a little. Rory O'Neill reports.
7: 72.2 million people will travel to mark America's 250th birthday. AAA says that will beat last year's number, but the increase is smaller than recent year-over-year gains. The number of people flying or driving over the 10-day period from June 27th to July 5th will be flat, but there will be an increase in cruising. Seattle, Orlando, and Anchorage are top domestic destinations, with Vancouver, Rome, and Dublin topping the international hotspots. I'm Rory O'Neill.
1: Secretary of War Pete Hegseth says the Pentagon will review U.S. forces and bases in Europe. Speaking at a meeting of NATO officials this week, Hegseth announced the six-month review, blaming it in part on the shameful inaction of U.S. allies during the war with Iran. He criticized European allies for denying the U.S. the use of certain bases during the war. This comes ahead of the NATO summit in Turkey next month. Waymo's recalling nearly 4,000 robo-taxis after temporarily restricting them from driving on highways. That story from Daniel Martindale.
8: It follows at least 13 instances of Waymo robo-taxis driving into highway sections that were closed for construction. Seven of them happened in San Francisco in May. Six happened in Phoenix in April. Filings with the National Highway Traffic Safety Administration say a fix for the problem is currently under development. In the meantime, Waymo is still operating on surface streets. I'm Daniel Martindale.
1: The latest action from the World Cup. Czechia and South Africa ended in a draw in Atlanta to start the day. Switzerland then beat Bosnia-Herzegovina 4-1 in Inglewood, California. Later, Canada dominated Qatar 6-0 in Vancouver. And in the nightcap match, Mexico defeated South Korea 1-0 to become the first team to advance to the round of 32. Four more matches are scheduled for Friday, including the U.S. taking on Australia in Seattle. I'm Tammy Trujillo.
9: Hi, everyone. We've got mostly cloudy skies tonight. Temperatures will settle close to 70 degrees. Tomorrow, for Friday, after a slim chance of a shower early, the rest of our day will be partly sunny with a high of 85. And tomorrow, we'll get a little break from the humidity. Friday night, a slim chance of a shower after midnight. And then Saturday, partly cloudy skies. We've got a 50-50 shot of showers and storms throughout the day. Highs, mid-80s. A few more lingering showers Saturday night. From the Arkansas Now Weather Center, I'm meteorologist Laura Huckabee.

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1: Hi, everyone. We've got mostly cloudy skies tonight. Temperatures will settle close to 70 degrees. Tomorrow, for Friday, after a slim chance of a shower early, the rest of our day will be partly sunny with a high of 85. And tomorrow, we'll get a little break from the humidity. Friday night, a slim chance of a shower after midnight. And then Saturday, partly cloudy skies. We've got a 50-50 shot of showers and storms throughout the day. Highs, mid-80s. A few more lingering showers Saturday night. From the Arkansas Now Weather Center, I'm meteorologist Laura Huckabee.

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1: Hi, everyone. We've got mostly cloudy skies tonight. Temperatures will settle close to 70 degrees. Tomorrow, for Friday, after a slim chance of a shower early, the rest of our day will be partly sunny with a high of 85. And tomorrow, we'll get a little break from the humidity. Friday night, a slim chance of a shower after midnight. And then Saturday, partly cloudy skies. We've got a 50-50 shot of showers and storms throughout the day. Highs, mid-80s. A few more lingering showers Saturday night. From the Arkansas Now Weather Center, I'm meteorologist Laura Huckabee.

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offered him tickets. I said, you'll see what I mean if you show up tonight. He said, I doubt you'll change my opinion. I'll be kind of busy, but hey man, I'll try. Then later on when we finished our songs about scars and cars and broken hearts, I saw him. He was standing there right next to the stage and he shouted,

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1: Talks between the U.S. and Iran will take place Friday in Switzerland. The country was supposed to host a signing ceremony for the Memorandum of Understanding, but that was scrapped after President Trump and Iranian leaders signed the deal remotely. Vice President J.D. Vance defended the agreement during a White House briefing Thursday, saying it's already bearing real fruits for the American people, noting that over 12 million barrels of oil already transported through the Strait of Hormuz. Attorneys for alleged UnitedHealthcare CEO shooter Luigi Mangione are withdrawing his psychiatric defense, a story from Lisa Carton.
2: That's according to court documents filed in his New York State murder trial on Thursday. Mangione's legal team was going to argue he was experiencing an extreme emotional disturbance when he allegedly shot and killed UnitedHealthcare CEO Brian Thompson in Manhattan in December of 2024. Mangione is set to go on state trial September 8th. A federal trial is set for next year. I'm Lisa Carton.
1: The NYPD estimates a record 2 million people attended the Knicks' first ever ticker tape parade. Sarah Lee Kessler has details.
3: Million joyous fans celebrating the Knicks, the new NBA champions, after a 53-year national title drought.
4: It's a once-in-a-lifetime kind of experience.
5: Like, we've been waiting for this moment.
3: The Knicks celebration generated a lot of trash. A ton of orange and blue confetti along the Canyon of Heroes.
6: I can tell you it's one for the record books.
3: Manhattan Borough Sanitation Chief Dayton Lewis should know. He's led cleanup efforts after scores of New York City parades and has deployed more than 700 Senate workers to clean up after this one. I'm Sarah Lee Kessler.
1: Guillermo from Jimmy Kimmel Live will be joining Dancing with the Stars. The popular dancing competition will be entering its 35th season this fall. The full cast of celebrities and dancers will be announced on September 2nd on Good Morning America. I'm Tammy Trujillo. Travel for the upcoming Independence Day holiday will be up this year, but only by a little. Rory O'Neill reports.
7: 72.2 million people will travel to mark America's 250th birthday. AAA says that will beat last year's number, but the increase is smaller than recent year-over-year gains. The number of people flying or driving over the 10-day period from June 27th to July 5th will be flat, but there will be an increase in cruising. Seattle, Orlando, and Anchorage are top domestic destinations, with Vancouver, Rome, and Dublin topping the international hotspots. I'm Rory O'Neill.
1: Secretary of War Pete Hegseth says the Pentagon will review U.S. forces and bases in Europe. Speaking at a meeting of NATO officials this week, Hegseth announced the six-month review, blaming it in part on the shameful inaction of U.S. allies during the war with Iran. He criticized European allies for denying the U.S. the use of certain bases during the war. This comes ahead of the NATO summit in Turkey next month. Waymo's recalling nearly 4,000 robo-taxis after temporarily restricting them from driving on highways. That story from Daniel Martindale.
8: It follows at least 13 instances of Waymo robo-taxis driving into highway sections that were closed for construction. Seven of them happened in San Francisco in May. Six happened in Phoenix in April. Filings with the National Highway Traffic Safety Administration say a fix for the problem is currently under development. In the meantime, Waymo is still operating on surface streets. I'm Daniel Martindale.
1: The latest action from the World Cup. Czechia and South Africa ended in a draw in Atlanta to start the day. Switzerland then beat Bosnia-Herzegovina 4-1 in Inglewood, California. Later, Canada dominated Qatar 6-0 in Vancouver. And in the nightcap match, Mexico defeated South Korea 1-0 to become the first team to advance to the round of 32. Four more matches are scheduled for Friday, including the U.S. taking on Australia in Seattle. I'm Tammy Trujillo.
9: Hi, everyone. We've got mostly cloudy skies tonight. Temperatures will settle close to 70 degrees. Tomorrow, for Friday, after a slim chance of a shower early, the rest of our day will be partly sunny with a high of 85. And tomorrow, we'll get a little break from the humidity. Friday night, a slim chance of a shower after midnight. And then Saturday, partly cloudy skies. We've got a 50-50 shot of showers and storms throughout the day. Highs, mid-80s. A few more lingering showers Saturday night. From the Arkansas Now Weather Center, I'm meteorologist Laura Huckabee.

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1: Hi, everyone. We've got mostly cloudy skies tonight. Temperatures will settle close to 70 degrees. Tomorrow, for Friday, after a slim chance of a shower early, the rest of our day will be partly sunny with a high of 85. And tomorrow, we'll get a little break from the humidity. Friday night, a slim chance of a shower after midnight. And then Saturday, partly cloudy skies. We've got a 50-50 shot of showers and storms throughout the day. Highs, mid-80s. A few more lingering showers Saturday night. From the Arkansas Now Weather Center, I'm meteorologist Laura Huckabee.

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1: Hi, everyone. We've got mostly cloudy skies tonight. Temperatures will settle close to 70 degrees. Tomorrow, for Friday, after a slim chance of a shower early, the rest of our day will be partly sunny with a high of 85. And tomorrow, we'll get a little break from the humidity. Friday night, a slim chance of a shower after midnight. And then Saturday, partly cloudy skies. We've got a 50-50 shot of showers and storms throughout the day. Highs, mid-80s. A few more lingering showers Saturday night. From the Arkansas Now Weather Center, I'm meteorologist Laura Huckabee.

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1: Talks between the U.S. and Iran will take place Friday in Switzerland. The country was supposed to host a signing ceremony for the Memorandum of Understanding, but that was scrapped after President Trump and Iranian leaders signed the deal remotely. Vice President J.D. Vance defended the agreement during a White House briefing Thursday, saying it's already bearing real fruits for the American people, noting that over 12 million barrels of oil already transported through the Strait of Hormuz. Attorneys for alleged UnitedHealthcare CEO shooter Luigi Mangione are withdrawing his psychiatric defense, a story from Lisa Carton.
2: That's according to court documents filed in his New York State murder trial on Thursday. Mangione's legal team was going to argue he was experiencing an extreme emotional disturbance when he allegedly shot and killed UnitedHealthcare CEO Brian Thompson in Manhattan in December of 2024. Mangione is set to go on state trial September 8th. A federal trial is set for next year. I'm Lisa Carton.
1: The NYPD estimates a record 2 million people attended the Knicks' first ever ticker tape parade. Sarah Lee Kessler has details.
3: Million joyous fans celebrating the Knicks, the new NBA champions, after a 53-year national title drought.
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3: The Knicks celebration generated a lot of trash, a ton of orange and blue confetti along the Canyon of Heroes.
6: I can tell you it's one for the record books.
3: Manhattan Borough Sanitation Chief Dayton Lewis should know. He's led cleanup efforts after scores of New York City parades and has deployed more than 700 Sanit workers to clean up after this one.
7: Mission 5!
3: I'm Sarah
7: five.
3: Lee Kessler.
1: Guillermo from Jimmy Kimmel Live will be joining Dancing with the Stars. The popular dancing competition will be entering its 35th season this fall. The full cast of celebrities and dancers will be announced on September 2nd on Good Morning America. I'm Tammy Trujillo. Travel for the upcoming Independence Day holiday will be up this year, but only by a little. Rory O'Neill reports.
8: 72.2 million people will travel to mark America's 250th birthday. AAA says that will beat last year's number, but the increase is smaller than recent year-over-year gains. The number of people flying or driving over the 10-day period from June 27th to July 5th will be flat, but there will be an increase in cruising. Seattle, Orlando, and Anchorage are top domestic destinations, with Vancouver, Rome, and Dublin topping the international hotspots. I'm Rory O'Neill.
1: Secretary of War Pete Hegseth says the Pentagon will review U.S. forces and bases in Europe. Speaking at a meeting of NATO officials this week, Hegseth announced the six-month review, blaming it in part on the shameful inaction of U.S. allies during the war with Iran. He criticized European allies for denying the U.S. the use of certain bases during the war. This comes ahead of the NATO summit in Turkey next month. Waymo's recalling nearly 4,000 robo-taxis after temporarily restricting them from driving on highways. That story from Daniel Martindale.
9: It follows at least 13 instances of Waymo robo-taxis driving into highway sections that were closed for construction. Seven of them happened in San Francisco in May. Six happened in Phoenix in April. Filings with the National Highway Traffic Safety Administration say a fix for the problem is currently under development. In the meantime, Waymo is still operating on surface streets. I'm Daniel Martindale.
1: The latest action from the World Cup. Czechia and South Africa ended in a draw in Atlanta to start the day. Switzerland then beat Bosnia-Herzegovina 4-1 in Inglewood, California. Later, Canada dominated Qatar 6-0 in Vancouver. And in the nightcap match, Mexico defeated South Korea 1-0 to become the first team to advance to the round of 32. Four more matches are scheduled for Friday, including the U.S. taking on Australia in Seattle. I'm Tammy Trujillo.
10: Hi, everyone. We've got mostly cloudy skies tonight. Temperatures will settle close to 70 degrees. Tomorrow, for Friday, after a slim chance of a shower early, the rest of our day will be partly sunny with a high of 85. And tomorrow, we'll get a little break from the humidity. Friday night, a slim chance of a shower after midnight. And then Saturday, partly cloudy skies. We've got a 50-50 shot of showers and storms throughout the day. Highs, mid-80s. A few more lingering showers Saturday night. From the Arkansas Now Weather Center, I'm meteorologist Laura Huckabee.

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1: Hi, everyone. We've got mostly cloudy skies tonight. Temperatures will settle close to 70 degrees. Tomorrow, for Friday, after a slim chance of a shower early, the rest of our day will be partly sunny with a high of 85. And tomorrow, we'll get a little break from the humidity. Friday night, a slim chance of a shower after midnight. And then Saturday, partly cloudy skies. We've got a 50-50 shot of showers and storms throughout the day. Highs, mid-80s. A few more lingering showers Saturday night. From the Arkansas Now Weather Center, I'm meteorologist Laura Huckabee.

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1: Hi, everyone. We've got mostly cloudy skies tonight. Temperatures will settle close to 70 degrees. Tomorrow, for Friday, after a slim chance of a shower early, the rest of our day will be partly sunny with a high of 85. And tomorrow, we'll get a little break from the humidity. Friday night, a slim chance of a shower after midnight. And then Saturday, partly cloudy skies. We've got a 50-50 shot of showers and storms throughout the day. Highs, mid-80s. A few more lingering showers Saturday night. From the Arkansas Now Weather Center, I'm meteorologist Laura Huckabee.

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1: Hi, everyone. We've got mostly cloudy skies tonight. Temperatures will settle close to 70 degrees. Tomorrow, Friday, after a slim chance of a shower early, the rest of our day will be partly sunny with a high of 85. And tomorrow, we'll get a little break from the humidity. Friday night, a slim chance of a shower after midnight. And then Saturday, partly cloudy skies. We've got a 50-50 shot of showers and storms throughout the day. Highs, mid-80s. A few more lingering showers Saturday night. From the Arkansas Now Weather Center, I'm meteorologist Laura Huckabee.

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1: Talks between the U.S. and Iran will take place Friday in Switzerland. The country was supposed to host a signing ceremony for the Memorandum of Understanding, but that was scrapped after President Trump and Iranian leaders signed the deal remotely. Vice President J.D. Vance defended the agreement during a White House briefing Thursday, saying it's already bearing real fruits for the American people, noting that over 12 million barrels of oil already transported through the Strait of Hormuz. Attorneys for alleged UnitedHealthcare CEO shooter Luigi Mangione are withdrawing his psychiatric defense. A story from Lisa Carton.
2: That's according to court documents filed in his New York State murder trial on Thursday. Mangione's legal team was going to argue he was experiencing an extreme emotional disturbance when he allegedly shot and killed UnitedHealthcare CEO Brian Thompson in Manhattan in December of 2024. Mangione is set to go on state trial September 8th. A federal trial is set for next year. I'm Lisa Carton.
1: The NYPD estimates a record 2 million people attended the Knicks' first ever ticker tape parade. Sarah Lee Kessler has details.
3: Million joyous fans celebrating the Knicks, the new NBA champions, after a 53-year national title drought.
4: It's a once-in-a-lifetime kind of experience.
5: Like, we've been waiting for this moment.
3: The Knicks celebration generated a lot of trash, a ton of orange and blue confetti along the Canyon of Heroes.
6: I can tell you, it's one for the record books.
3: Manhattan Borough Sanitation Chief Dayton Lewis should know. He's led cleanup efforts after scores of New York City parades and has deployed more than 700 Senate workers to clean up after this one.
7: Knicks in five!
3: I'm Sarah Lee Kessler.
1: Guillermo from Jimmy Kimmel Live will be joining Dancing with the Stars. The popular dancing competition will be entering its 35th season this fall. The full cast of celebrities and dancers will be announced on September 2nd on Good Morning America. I'm Tammy Trujillo. Travel for the upcoming Independence Day holiday will be up this year, but only by a little. Rory O'Neill reports.
8: 72.2 million people will travel to mark America's 250th birthday. AAA says that will beat last year's number, but the increase is smaller than recent year-over-year gains. The number of people flying or driving over the 10-day period from June 27th to July 5th will be flat, but there will be an increase in cruising. Seattle, Orlando, and Anchorage are top domestic destinations, with Vancouver, Rome, and Dublin topping the international hotspots. I'm Rory O'Neill.
1: Secretary of War Pete Hegseth says the Pentagon will review U.S. forces and bases in Europe. Speaking at a meeting of NATO officials this week, Hegseth announced the six-month review, blaming it in part on the shameful inaction of U.S. allies during the war with Iran. He criticized European allies for denying the U.S. the use of certain bases during the war. This comes ahead of the NATO summit in Turkey next month. Waymo's recalling nearly 4,000 robo-taxis after temporarily restricting them from driving on highways. That story from Daniel Martindale.
9: It follows at least 13 instances of Waymo robo-taxis driving into highway sections that were closed for construction. Seven of them happened in San Francisco in May. Six happened in Phoenix in April. Filings with the National Highway Traffic Safety Administration say a fix for the problem is currently under development. In the meantime, Waymo is still operating on surface streets. I'm Daniel Martindale.
1: The latest action from the World Cup. Czechia and South Africa ended in a draw in Atlanta to start the day. Switzerland then beat Bosnia-Herzegovina 4-1 in Inglewood, California. Later, Canada dominated Qatar 6-0 in Vancouver. And in the nightcap match, Mexico defeated South Korea 1-0 to become the first team to advance to the round of 32. Four more matches are scheduled for Friday, including the U.S. taking on Australia in Seattle. I'm Tammy Trujillo.
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14: 9 minutes after 5 o'clock, mostly cloudy, a 50% chance for some rain today. Look for a high today around 85 degrees, cloudy and 68 for tonight, and tomorrow mostly sunny. There is a 40% chance for showers and thunderstorms and a high of 85 degrees, 50% chance for rain tomorrow night, and a 40% chance for rain on Sunday, but a 90% chance for rain on Sunday night. Yesterday's high was 89. The overnight low was 71. 71 degrees now.

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1: There's a story that my daddy tells religiously. 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
2: It is 25 minutes after 5 o'clock. Checking the weather forecast today, mostly cloudy. There is a 50% chance for showers and thunderstorms this morning with a high temperature of 85 degrees. Cloudy tonight, 68 degrees, mostly sunny, a 40% chance for showers and thunderstorms. In the afternoon tomorrow, 85 degrees. For tomorrow night, 50% chance for showers and thunderstorms and 72. Partly sunny on Father's Day Sunday, but there is a 40% chance for some rain on Sunday with a 90% chance for rain Sunday night. 89 the high yesterday, 71 the overnight low, 71's the temperature now.

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1: 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I'm Scotty Woodson from the EAB Ag Network with your EAB Morning Farm Report. 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
1: More warning signs now that year-round E15 legislation might be in trouble. Michigan Democratic Senator Alyssa Slotkin told USDA Secretary Rollins at a recent hearing that year-round E15 has stalled.
4: If this doesn't get done, the only explanation I have is that the oil and gas community has such sway over members of Congress on the Republican side, and that others, maybe in the environmental side, have so much sway over Democrats that we can't do a rational policy on E15.
1: Slotkin called on Rollins to personally engage with senators to get year-round E15 to the president's desk.
4: I want to get this done. I think if we do not get it done this year, it's not getting done, and I want you to help own that up here because we need some help. It's at a logjam.
1: Iowa Senator Chuck Grassley warned year-round E15 could lack a needed legislative vehicle if Congress is forced to turn to unamended stopgap bills to keep the lights on into FY27. Senate Majority Leader John Thune painted just such a scenario when we asked about the threat.
5: Yeah, I'm concerned about that because it seems to me at least that what Chuck Schumer and the Democrats want more than anything else is another government shutdown. They shut it down twice in this last year, and they think it benefits them politically.
1: Now let's take a look at the markets and how they closed yesterday. July corn at 417 and a half, down 3.5, with September corn at 425 and a quarter, down 4.25. July soybeans 1122 and 3/4, down 9.25, with August soybeans 1128 and a quarter, down 8.5. July wheat at 605 and 3/4, down 7, with September wheat at 614, down 7.25. July cotton at 7605, down 85. December cotton at 7967, down 12. July rice 1220 and a half, up 27.5. September rice at 1256 and a half, up 27.5. Moving on to livestock now. June live cattle 254.80, down 92.5. August live cattle 246.62 and a half, down 222.5. August feeder cattle 366.60, down 82.5. September feeder cattle 364.67 and a half, down 97.5. July lane hogs 95.02 and a half, up 37.5. With August hogs at 96.72 and a half, up 22.5. Now look at our regional weather forecast. Chances for showers and storms over the region today, mainly before noon. Otherwise, mostly cloudy skies with highs expected to be in the mid to upper 80s. Chances for showers will stay with us tonight into the weekend and early part of next week. Expect highs to stay in the mid to upper 80s to low 90s. Overnight lows should be in the low to mid 70s. That's your EAB Morning Farm Report, and I'm Scotty Woodson. Have a great day.
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8: 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We'll kick off our 6 a.m. hour. We'll also have a couple of local and regional newscasts, detail the weather, and get you the markets. Yom Patrol's at 6:30 this morning. Mostly cloudy, a 50% chance for showers and thunderstorms today, and 85 degrees, cloudy, 68 tonight. Mostly sunny with a 40% chance for showers and thunderstorms tomorrow, 85 degrees. There's a 50% chance for some rain tomorrow night with a 40% chance for rain on Father's Day. That does increase to a 90% chance for rain Sunday night. 89 the high yesterday, 71 the overnight low, 71's the temperature now.

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1: Talks between the U.S. and Iran set for today in Switzerland have been called off. The latest from Tammy Trujillo.
2: Washington and Tehran had planned to meet to discuss implementing the 14-point agreement between two nations to end the war. That agreement was signed digitally earlier this week and sets up a 60-day window to hammer out the future of Iran's nuclear program. Vice President J.D. Vance canceled plans to travel to Switzerland overnight, but the White House says it looks forward to beginning the talks as soon as possible. Some news reports from an agency linked to Iranian-backed militant group Hezbollah say the talks were canceled because of Israel's ongoing war in Lebanon, a key sticking point in negotiations. An end to the U.S.-Iran conflict.
1: It could be some time before shipping operations return to normal in the Strait of Hormuz. More from Rory O'Neill.
3: The head of an international tankers association says the Strait of Hormuz is blocked with about 80 mines that still need to be cleared. The director of Intertanko says some tankers made it through Thursday after an agreement was signed between the U.S. and Iran, only by sneaking along the rocky coast of Oman or traveling through Iranian waters. Industry experts predict shipping traffic won't return to normal this year.
1: Three people are dead in the latest military strike against an alleged drug boat. Officials claim the boat was smuggling drugs from Latin America to the U.S. when it was struck Thursday in the eastern Pacific. Over 200 people have been killed by U.S. strikes against alleged drug boats during the current administration.
4: Colors changing hue.
1: The new coat of paint in the Washington, D.C. reflecting pool is starting to peel off. The Trump administration recently renovated the pool in the National Mall to make the water what the White House calls American flag blue in time for America's 250th anniversary. By Monday, however, algae had turned the water green. Now it appears the new paint job is starting to peel and float to the top. I'm Michael Kastner. The Obama Presidential Center celebrated its grand opening in Chicago on Thursday.
5: Democracy can be frustrating. It can be slow. It can be inefficient. And yet, more than anything, I hope this center will serve as an affirmation of just how special, how precious our democracy truly is.
1: Former presidents, including Bill Clinton, George Bush, and Joe Biden, were all in attendance, as were their wives. Performers included Stevie Wonder, Bruce Springsteen, and Bono. The Obama Presidential Center will officially open to the public today, which is Juneteenth. Missing New Jersey Congressman Tom Keene Jr. is announcing when he'll return to Capitol Hill. More from Sarah Lee Kessler.
6: An aide to Keene says he'll return to work on June 30th. The Republican lawmaker hasn't been seen in Washington since March 5th, missing 135 votes. And he hasn't been seen in his North Jersey congressional district, the 7th, either. Both Keene and his staff have repeatedly said he's dealing with a personal health issue, but haven't divulged any details. His mystery absence has drawn a lot of national attention. Keene faces a tough re-election fight this November against Democrat Rebecca Bennett in what's considered a swing district. I'm Sarah Lee Kessler.
1: World Cup action continues today, but if it's not your thing, you're not alone. More from Bree Tennis.
7: It's all about the FIFA World Cup until the final game Sunday, July 19th. Until then, it's all about soccer, watching games, going to games, and talking about games. That is, if you're among the 45% in the U.S. who actually like soccer. But if you're among the 54% who don't, you can pivot your entertainment. Museums aren't full, theme parks are seeing lower than average crowds, and reservations might not be required at that hot new restaurant.
1: I'm Michael Kastner.
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9: Right now, 6 minutes after 6 a.m., 70 degrees is the current temperature. It is Friday. Today is June the 19th, 2026. News today, RWE Clean Energy will be transporting some 3,500 solar panels damaged at its Quartz solar facility south of Wynn starting next week. The solar panels are being sent to Solar Cycle in Georgia in order to be recycled. John Lamontage, who is the communications director for Austin, Texas-based RWE, says the solar panels were damaged by a tornado that went through the area more than a year ago in April of 2025. He says that the panels have been replaced, with the destroyed panels being sent away for recycling. They've been in storage. The company's Quartz Solar project is a 135-megawatt facility, and their first in the state of Arkansas. Was completed in May of last year and is expected to provide some $12.5 million in property tax revenue during its operating lifetime. Four isolated school districts in Arkansas will separate from their parent districts and begin operating independently again. A subcommittee of the Arkansas State Legislature approved an emergency rule yesterday that will free up funds to those districts that will take effect at the end of the day today. Act 919 of 2025 allows previously consolidated or annexed school districts to detach from their parent school districts and form their own districts again. Both the Timbo and Rural Special School Districts, which had consolidated with Mountain View, are among the four. The others are Umpire from the Cottonwood River School District and Kingston from the Jasper School District. Act 919 states that school districts that had been consolidated with others can detach from their current school district if they submit a petition signed by 350 registered voters who reside in the former district. The Poinsett County Sheriff's Department says a body has been recovered from the Little River in the Rivervale area north of Lepanto. Lepanto Fire and Rescue received a call of a possible drowning shortly after 6 p.m. yesterday. Several agencies responded, and a body was recovered from the river shortly after 7 p.m. The identity of the body has not been released, pending the notification of family. The case is being ruled as a drowning with no foul play suspected. Several East Arkansas projects were among those approved funding by the Arkansas Department of Agriculture through the Clean Water Act of 2026. The Nature Conservancy will receive some $321,000 to implement conservation-based drainage for practices in the Cache River watershed using GIS analysis, field surveys, and targeted BMPs. The St. Francis County Conservation District will receive just over $56,000, while the Izard County Conservation District will get nearly $149,000. The Fulton County Conservation District will get some $349,000, and the Clay County Conservation District will get nearly $138,000. The goal of the Clean Water Act of 2026 is to support projects that reduce non-point sources in the state's water body in order to alleviate flooding issues. A special fundraiser to raise much needed funds for the Meyer Senior Citizen Center in Wynn will be held a week from tomorrow, Saturday, June 27th. Member Charlie Williams says there is a special need for funds at the center currently.
10: We need to help. We are asking for donations or sponsors because every year the center has to raise money to help with offset of federal and state fundings. We would love to have local sponsors to help with the cost. It has been in thousands in the past. We will be having more events like spaghetti, dinners, bake sales, whatever, we can help raise money to the center.
9: The center will hold a yard sale next Saturday, June 27th. Begins at 8 a.m. and it will be held in the parking lot of the center, which is located on Canal Street across from the Cross County Courthouse. Hot dogs, chips, and drinks will be available during the yard sale next Saturday. The Forest City Police Department says a missing teenager has been found safe and sound. 17-year-old Arian Fulson was reported missing by family members early Wednesday morning after she failed to go home Tuesday. She had last been seen on Tuesday afternoon. The Forest City Police Department says the teenager apparently spent the night with friends without notifying family members. The nonprofit Wynn Parks and Recreation Foundation has been established. The purpose of the foundation is to help support and improve local recreational and community opportunities through fundraising, partnerships, and charitable contributions for current and future generations. The foundation board will be led by Chase Long as president. Long is currently the director of the Wynn Parks and Recreation Department. He will be joined by Garrett Morgan, administrator at Crossroads Community Hospital, secretary, and Logan Jessup, a Wynn native and former Wynn Yellow Jacket and college football player, as treasurer. The directors will be Leanne Lovell, a member of the Wynn School Board and director of the Wynn Relief and Recovery Organization, and Levi Arians, another Wynn High School graduate, former Yellow Jacket, who's been involved in the Fumble Club and coaching youth sports. For questions, you can contact the Wynn Parks and Recreation Director, Jace Long, and his number is 870-318-0276, 870-318-0276. 13 minutes after 6 a.m.
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9: After 6, time now to detail the weather on this Friday morning, Juneteenth. It is June the 19th, 2026. A cold front will stall south of the region with dry weather returning to the northern parts of the Mid-South today, and chances for showers and thunderstorms continuing across east central Arkansas, north Mississippi, and west Tennessee. A warm front will lift north through the area tomorrow, spreading chances for showers and thunderstorms northward. A couple of upper-level disturbances and an approaching cold front will result in higher chances for showers and thunderstorms Monday into Tuesday next week. The cold front will continue to sag south toward the I-20 corridor Friday and Friday evening, today and tonight, and that will allow some drier air to work into the northern half of the Mid-South, where dew points will fall into the 60s. Chances for showers and thunderstorms will continue across east central Arkansas, west Tennessee, and north Mississippi due to the proximity of the surface front. A strong pulse storm with gusty winds is not out of the question. The stalled front will lift north as a warm front tomorrow and tomorrow night, and humidity levels will creep back up. There is not much upper-level support to sustain storms during this time period, but the heating could trigger the development of some rain. Sunday and Monday look more active as a cold front moves into the region, and a couple of upper-level disturbances will move through with stronger mid-level flow to help trigger more showers and storms. One probability points to some risk of severe storms during this period, though the details are still to be worked out. Heavy rain could also occur as precipitable water values will climb towards 2 inches of rain. By the middle of next week, the cold front will stall along the I-20 corridor. It's in northern Louisiana, south Mississippi, with the best chances for showers and storms confined to east central Arkansas, west Tennessee, and north Mississippi. Temperatures through the next 7 days will be in the 80s, just slightly below normal for this time of the year. Of course, Summer kicks in shortly before 3:30 Sunday morning. Mostly cloudy for today. There is a 50% chance for showers and thunderstorms this morning. Look for a high temperature in the mid-80s. Northeast winds at 5 miles per hour today. Mostly cloudy, a low temperature of 68 degrees for tonight. And then mostly sunny. There is a 40% chance for some showers tomorrow with a high temperature around 85 degrees. For tomorrow night, it should be partly cloudy, a 50% chance for some rain, mainly late in the night with a low temperature of 72. Father's Day Sunday should be partly sunny with a 40% chance for showers and thunderstorms. Very humid with a high temperature in the upper 80s. For Sunday night, 90% chance for showers and thunder showers and a temperature around 75 degrees. There's an 80% chance for rain on Monday. Look for a high of 85 degrees. A 50% chance for rain Monday night with a low temperature around 70. 50% chance for rain next Tuesday. Partly sunny with a high temperature around 82 degrees. Partly cloudy. 40% chance for rain Tuesday night, 68 degrees. Mostly sunny. Just a 20% chance for rain on Wednesday, 85 degrees. And then partly sunny with a 50% chance for rain next Thursday and a high temperature of 85 degrees. Yesterday's high was 89. The overnight low was 70. And that is the current temperature. 70 degrees is the temperature. At 17 minutes after 6 a.m., that's been our morning weather report. Friday, June 19, 2026. The markets and more news coming up.
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14: 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Let's recap the markets and how they closed yesterday. July corn 417 and a half, down 3.5, with September corn 425 and a quarter, down 4.25. July soybeans 1122 and 3/4, down 9.25, with August soybeans 1128 and a quarter, down 8.5. July wheat at 605 and 3/4, down 7, with September wheat at 614, down 7.25. July cotton at 7605, down 85. December cotton at 7967, down 12. July rice 1220 and a half, up 27.5. September rice at 1256 and a half, up 27.5. Moving on to livestock now, June live cattle 254.80, down 92.5. August live cattle 246.62 and a half, down 222.5. August feeder cattle 366.60, down 82.5. September feeder cattle 364.67.5, down 97.5. July lane hogs at 95.02 and a half, up 37.5. With August hogs at 96.72 and a half, up 22.5. 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
9: It is 21 minutes after 6. Another look at local and regional news on this Friday morning. There will be a Cross County Quorum and Court Committee meeting Monday, followed by a full Quorum and Court meeting afterward. The two are not related. The Cross County Quorum and Court Budget Committee will meet first concerning a windmill project projected for east of Wynn, between Wynn and Parkin, and then south of Parkin.
18: They have brought their proposal, so we're going to schedule a special meeting to go over what they're asking us and what we want with this new windmill project that's going east part of the county.
9: Cross County Judge Lynn Blake. That meeting will be held in the boardroom of the Cross County Courthouse. It will begin at 1 Monday. That will be immediately followed by a meeting of the full Cross County Quorum Court. That concerns ambulance, the ambulance service issue in Cross County.
18: All these ambulance services that are considering it will come in, get what we, the RFQs, and then 2 weeks later, they'll send bids back in, and we'll look over the bids and see if that's the direction we want to go and what they're offering, what kind of, how many ambulances are they offering, the different things that they're offering.
9: Cross County is studying the possibility of having just one countywide ambulance service right now. There are three. Business owners in the city of Wynn are reminded that they are required to renew their business license by Wednesday, July the 1st. That is also the deadline for contractors and lawn care workers. Business licenses are handled through the Wynn Police Department, while the license for contractors and lawn care workers goes through the Wynn Fire Department. The fire department says a state license and proof of insurance are needed in order for contractors and lawn care workers to renew their privileged license. For information, you can contact either the Wynn Police Department at 870-238-8718 or the Wynn Fire Department at 870-587-0601. Cross County Chamber of Commerce will hold its annual Back to School Bash Thursday, July the 16th at the Bill Thomas Tech Center in Wynn. It will be held from 6 p.m. to 8 p.m. that day. The event will once again feature a foam party and free backpack giveaway. Children must show proof of residence in Cross County or attend a school in Cross County in order to receive a backpack. There will also be free food, face painting, and blow-ups for the children. Local celebrities will also be taking turns in a dunk tank. Back to School Bash was a big topic of discussion during the Chamber Board's monthly meeting yesterday. Lexi Gar also presented an update on Wynn Farm Fest and the recent MECO conference. Gar says one idea brought back from the conference is a guide to present to sponsors detailing each event held by the Chamber during the year. Gar says another guide will be created as a part of a new Welcome to Cross County packet that will be given to new hires in Wynn and Cross County School District. Gar also discussed signage featuring the new Chamber logo that will be used for events and discussed the newest members of the Chamber. The Cross County Amateur Radio Club and Crowley's Ridge Amateur Radio Club will be participating next weekend in their annual ARRL Field Day. The Nationwide Emergency Communications Exercise begins at 9 a.m. Saturday, June 27th, and will continue through the following day. ARRL is the National Association of Amateur Radio, and since 1933 has organized the Field Day, which is a public demonstration and emergency preparedness exercise for amateur radio operators. During the event, temporary radio stations are established in parks, public places, and other locations to showcase the ability of the operators to communicate under challenging conditions. Many operators use portable stations powered by generators, solar panels, or batteries. This year's event comes ahead of what forecasters expect to be an active hurricane season. Field Day is open to the community, and for information, you can contact Terry Busby at W5ARS@hotmail.com. Former Arkansas basketball standout Clyde Fletcher has been sentenced to 10 years in prison this week in connection with drug-related charges against him. The 57-year-old Fletcher was arrested in April of 2024 in a sting operation that police said uncovered more than 7 pounds of methamphetamine in the Fayetteville area. Fletcher played for the Razorbacks from 1989 to 1992 and was on the team that reached the Final Four in 1990. The sting was conducted by the 4th Judicial District Drug Task Force and resulted in the arrest and charges filed against Fletcher and two others. It is 27 after 6 a.m.
19: 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Phone number is 870-587-0730 or look us up on the web at mitchellsequipmentsales.com/Wynn. We would like to say thank you, Cross County and the surrounding counties, that has given us the opportunity to earn and to work for your business with your purchases as well as the quotes. No matter what you may need or just looking for, we have several avenues that we work with manufacturers on in looking for certain types of equipment. No matter how large or how small, we would be glad to go to work for you. And we would like to say to all the fathers out there, Happy Father's Day.
9: 27 after 6. Some reminders for you. The Witte Family Reunion is set for tomorrow. 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It begins at 8 o'clock. The Cross County Chamber's Back to School Bash will be held Thursday, July 16th. That'll be held at the Bill Thomas Tech Center, 6 p.m. to 8 p.m. Cross County Health Department will hold a Back to School Vaccination Clinic Tuesday, July 28th. And that'll be at the Health Department on Julia Avenue, 9:30 to 5:30. 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And then the operator.
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21: Here is this hour's headlines from the Arkansas Now newsroom. Federal immigration agents arrested 21 people during a raid at Club Level Nightclub in Texarkana on Saturday. U.S. Immigration and Customs Enforcement officials said all 21 were undocumented immigrants. A federal judge denied much of the federal government's motion to dismiss Maria Malinowski's lawsuit over the ATF raid that resulted in the death of her husband, former Little Rock Airport executive Brian Malinowski. The ruling allows several claims to proceed into discovery. The court dismissed at least one claim related to alleged unlawful

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4: Alrighty. It's 28 minutes until 7 o'clock.
5: You ever heard that saying, I'm sick and tired of being sick and tired?
4: Uh-huh.
5: Even you're tired is tired.
4: Yeah,
5: we've heard those all our lives, really. And so I just feel so much better this morning. I'm not sure what happened.
4: Laura, I've been down in my back.
5: Yes, you have.
4: For about, 2 weeks.
5: Mm-hmm. Been a couple of weeks.
4: Until Tuesday.
5: Hmm.
4: Just last Tuesday, all of a sudden, about midday, just started feeling better.
5: That's great. That's wonderful.
4: But I've done that before because, you know, I've got some injuries that caused, and that was part of it.
5: Mm-hmm.
4: And I must have picked up something the wrong
5: Probably
4: way.
5: Probably. You got to be. I mean, you can sneeze.
4: Yeah. All of a sudden, about 1 o'clock Tuesday, I just thought, you know what? I'm not hurting anymore.
5: That's so good. That's so good.
4: Yeah.
5: I told you those little green pills I was giving you. I'm kidding, folks. I'm kidding.
4: Well, not only did that quit hurt, but I wasn't feeling the
5: same. You kept calling me Julie. I don't know.
4: And then poor people at 116 Sequoia. You live over there.
5: Like, yeah, this is wrong door.
4: All right, let's do this.
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4: Okay, the weather?
5: Well, here we go. Mostly cloudy today. A chance of showers and thunderstorms this morning, 50% chance. It's going to highs in the mid-80s. Tonight, mostly cloudy, lows in the upper 60s. East winds around 5, becoming light and variable. Saturday, mostly sunny, chance of showers, highs in the mid-80s, 40% chance. Saturday night, you got a 50% chance with lows in the lower 70s. Sunday's going to be partly sunny, slight chance of thunderstorms, 40% chance. Sunday night raises up to a 90% chance. And Monday, showers and thunderstorms, 80% chance with highs in the mid-80s.
4: All righty. Yesterday's high was 89. The overnight low, 70. It is 70 degrees now. Humidity is 84%. Northeast winds at 8.

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0: Snow, that went number one on this date in 1954, and it was there for 20 weeks. I don't hurt anymore.
1: Goodness gracious.
0: But it's a pretty song.
1: Mm-hmm.
0: Yeah.
1: Here's what we're spending on Father's Day this year.
0: What?
1: $27.9 billion. Not individually. But...
0: I was about to say, hey, yeah, buddy, yeah. buddy.
1: Yeah, yeah, really, really. Just call me Dad.
0: Yeah.
1: The previous record was $24 billion. But overall, 77% of people plan to celebrate Father's Day, and they expect to spend $226.58 on average.
0: Yeah.
1: Okay? The top people will buy gifts for our father, stepfather, a husband, a son, brother, friend, and grandfather. And I just don't know about this. The most popular gifts are greeting cards.
0: Yeah.
1: It's okay as long as there's money in there.
0: Yeah.
1: Clothing, especially. Special outing, gift cards, and personal care items. I think a special outing is kind of neat.
0: Yeah.
1: I like that idea.
0: Yeah.
1: But a greeting card, I mean, if you get one of those really mushy ones that kind of brings tears to your eye, that's fine, but they still want a gift card or money in it.
0: I assume you do something for your father every Father's Day.
1: Mm-hmm. We do. We do something for him, and then I always, it works out perfectly every single time. Yeah. Last night, Ronnie was at the kitchen table. He said, well, there goes another one. And I said, what happened? He said, I broke my watch band again. And I said, perfect. Here, a new watch. Happy Father's Day. I already had it.
0: Yeah.
1: So, I mean, it worked out perfectly. Yeah. So, he said, you're going to have to order me another watch. I said, no, I'm not. Here, I've got it. And it's the funny, Lyndall, the more I get him watches, because he tears them up almost constantly, the bigger the faces on the watch gets. He said, I can see this one real good. I said, yeah, as big as your arm.
0: You had to bring that up.
1: Uh-oh, what?
0: Yeah, I was doing my Bible study this morning. Mm-hmm. And I'm thinking, this stuff's harder to see.
1: It happens.
0: But I'm like a year and a half overdue at the eye doctor.
1: Oh, yeah. You know better than that. So. And it gets to the point where you can see up close better without any glasses.
0: Yeah.
1: I take mine off when I come here every morning for Yom Patrol because I can't read with my glasses on.
0: Yeah. You know, Ken, I don't know if you remember when we had a magnifying glass?
1: I do. Yeah. I do.
0: Is it still there?
1: I don't see it. No.
0: Yeah, Ken used to use that.
1: Yeah, yeah. Well, sometimes you just have to. You can't see it as good.
0: Yeah.
1: Especially when it's dark in here.
0: Yeah.
1: And we got another light out.
0: Yeah, and then we got one that's popping, too, when I first turned it on this morning.
1: Yeah. Oh, well. We can still see. We got lights on our phones. Those things come in handy.
0: Yeah.
1: Woo.
0: Yeah, that's the way I check when I have when it rains the day before. I like to have it at 6 for the weather report.
1: Mm-hmm.
0: And that's what I use as a flashlight.
1: Mm-hmm.
0: Yeah.
1: In honor of Father's Day, dads are sharing their don't tell your mom about these moments. This is a sweet one. My 4-year-old son randomly walked in the kitchen at 3:00 in the morning and saw me eating ice cream.
0: Uh-huh.
1: He said, so I got him a bowl and we were whispering like nerds and I said, don't tell mom. They keep that secret.
0: Yeah. Yeah.
1: He said, from a kid, I was with my dad and we thought it was a good idea to start a fire on the wooden porch.
0: Ooh.
1: We thought we put it out, but the wind must have picked up because we came outside the next day and there was a giant hole burned in the porch.
0: Oh, man.
1: And he said, my dad said, don't tell your mom, we'll get it fixed quick.
0: Yeah, yeah. Yeah, I there's a comedian that I like that he said his daughter had told the mother, you know, the mother was talking back, and the daughter told the mother to shut up.
1: Mm-hmm.
0: And he says, you know what? He says, I decided I needed to have a talk with that daughter. So I pulled her aside, and I said, tell me how you did that.
1: Okay.
0: Yeah. Yeah.
1: Oh, gosh.
0: The last belt whipping I got.
1: Yeah.
0: I was in my upper teens, and I told Mom to shut up.
1: You knew better than that.
0: And my dad jumped on me.
1: Yeah, you knew better than that.
0: Yeah.
1: You can't do that.
0: I deserve that.
1: It says, from a dad, while building my outdoor playset for my 5-year-old, I drilled a screw completely through a board into my shoe.
0: Mm.
1: He said, I dropped a string of profanity right in front of him. He said, we are sworn to secrecy to this day.
0: Yeah.
1: They still don't tell anybody.
0: Yeah. I'm not... Let me find it here, because I got a song I want to play.
1: Okay, good. I don't know anything about the Zelda game, but a dad said he woke up he was playing Zelda late and woke up his 8-year-old son on a school night and snuck him downstairs so he could see that he'd found a secret passage.
0: think this is a good song about daddies.
1: Okay.
0: It's George Strait. Love Without End, Amen. Isn't that about Father and Son?
1: I don't think so.
0: It's called Love Without End, Amen. This is live, by the way, of course.
1: Yeah.
0: That's your daddy.

0: That's nice.
1: Super good song. Super good song.
2: I got a couple of queued up. We'll play a couple more queued up here that we'll play a little bit later on.
1: I love the song "Daddy's Hands." You probably got that queued up. I mean, that's a really good one.
2: Yep.
1: We'll play that. Enjoy that one too.
2: Yeah, we got that, and we got a song by Alan Jackson called "Drive."
1: That's a good one.
2: So we'll play those.
1: Okay, sounds good.
2: Go along through here. All right, it is 15 minutes now before 7 o'clock.
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0: Butterfly, Killing Me Softly with his song. Her first time ever TV special aired on ABC, State, 1993. We kind of Googled her because I asked the question, is she still alive? Last year. She passed away in February.
1: Mm-hmm. She died from peacefully in home, surrounded by her family, from a cardiac arrest.
0: Really?
1: Mm-hmm. She was 88.
0: Wow. I love that song.
1: Mm-hmm.
0: Yeah.
1: Yeah. She was had a beautiful, beautiful voice.
0: It was big. Big song. 11 minutes until 7. It is Juneteenth.
1: Mm-hmm. It is. Definitely. My parents helped me out with rent during college. This is, you know, another thing that's a secret. My mom usually sent the check, but my dad did it once and didn't even spell my name right. He wrote Alicia instead of Alyssa, so it wasn't just spelling. It also changed the sound. She says, I didn't notice until I was at the bank and the teller had to call my dad to confirm he really wrote the check. He answered and said the words to the teller, don't tell her mother about this.
0: Yeah, really. Yeah. What's your favorite memory of your dad? I mean, I know you're still making memories.
1: Okay. He'll get mad at me for telling this story, but I can't help it. I was reminded him the other day. He didn't remember it. But Mom and I, we always lived in house trailers because we moved all the time, and mobile homes, I guess you'll call them. We called them house trailers at the time. And we went all over the place because, as I've told y'all many times, he worked for Western Union. And I think I was maybe 5 or 6. I didn't have my baby sister yet. And we were in a trailer somewhere up in Missouri. And Mom and I were on the couch. And we were fixing to go out and eat somewhere. And I was excited and ready to go. And, you know, didn't really, hadn't seen that side of my dad before that he was about to show me. And Mom and I were on the couch. And all of a sudden, I said, we were hollering, come on, Daddy, hurry up. And Mom was got, Lowell, come on now. And so he comes to the door, nothing but his boxer shorts and boots, and opens the trailer door and said, okay, girls, let's go. And I went, oh, no. So I guess my favorite thing about my daddy is his sense of humor.
0: Yeah.
1: You know, I mean, because he'll always tell me, Lorelei, it's going to be all right, and everything's going to be all right. You know, I mean, so I think he's always giving good advice.
0: Yeah.
1: You talk about, a lot of times growing up, if he had unsatisfactory service, he can write a letter to put you in your place faster than you can tell somebody something.
0: Yeah.
1: You know, and he taught me a lot of life lessons. He really did. And, of course, I don't know. I think you might have been the same way. They never bought me a vehicle or anything because they said, you won't appreciate it much if you don't buy it yourself.
0: Yeah.
1: Of course, I don't think that philosophy is much around anymore.
0: Yeah.
1: I don't think so. Yeah. But, I mean, I don't see anything wrong with you buying your kid a vehicle if you want to.
0: I bought my first car when my dad signed. Mm-hmm. You know, in case he signed.
1: Oh, yeah. Yeah, you had. I mean, I get that completely.
0: Yeah.
1: But he was a stickler for making sure that I did things right. I'll never forget some of these things are not that great of memories, but they brought me lessons. One time he was having me, I was washing the dishes, and one of the forks wasn't clean. He reached in the drawer and dumped the whole silverware tray in the kitchen sink and said, now wash them. And then one time I was cleaning the car for him to take a bunch of the big wigs at the Nationwide Insurance or National Insurance or wherever he worked at the time. And I didn't know that when you open the door, you're supposed to go up underneath the door there where some dirt gathers and dust.
0: Yeah.
1: So sure enough, made me wash the whole thing all over again. So, I mean, he taught me a lot of lessons about doing things the right way. Yeah.
0: Well, 3 things about my dad.
1: Yeah.
0: We were sitting at our house where I was raised. Our carport was always shaded, and that's kind of where we gathered to get outside and just visit and stuff.
1: Mm-hmm.
0: And we were getting ready to eat supper, and Dad said, I'm going to cook out. So, you know, we were out there, and he was out there cooking out away from the thing.
1: Mm-hmm.
0: And then you didn't have those fancy rigs. It was those little cheap rigs you see at Walmart now. And the wind changed and started blowing smoke in his face.
1: Yeah.
0: And so he moved. You know, changed position.
1: Yeah.
0: Well, the wind changed directions, too.
1: Mm-hmm.
0: So he moved for the third time, and the wind changes direction for the third time.
1: Mm-hmm.
0: He picks up the grill and throws it over the fence.
1: There you go. There you go.
0: And my mom says, I got bologna sandwiches ready.
1: Uh-huh. Dad's had the tendency to do those kind of things.
0: You know, Dad had a temper. I've mellowed, but I used to have a temper too.
1: Mm-hmm.
0: Melissa would probably argue that point. But he was pretty. You know, he used the belt.
1: Oh, yeah, they do.
0: Yeah.
1: They did.
0: So, and, you know, sometimes I put my dad kind of as a hard case guy, but there's a couple things that will tell you what he was really like.
1: Mm-hmm.
0: When I played, like, junior Babe Ruth baseball, Little League, I wasn't very good. I was usually the last one to go in the game.
1: Mm-hmm.
0: And Dad would go, Dad was like me, he went to work real hard in the morning. But he waited until 11 o'clock to see me play.
1: Oh, that's great.
0: And then would go home.
1: Mm-hmm.
0: And then when I had my motorcycle wreck, it was nothing for me to wake up at 2 o'clock in the morning. He was sitting there.
1: Oh, yeah. So, yeah. You know. Yeah. That's the good stuff. You know, yeah. I mean, there's awesome memories with our parents. And I think it's a good idea when you buy them one of those books that says, "This is my life." Mm-hmm. And if they'll write down stories and notes and stuff for you to look back on, those are even better.
0: Yeah.
1: You know, I would love to have one of those.
0: Yeah. Yeah.
1: So, and I would think I would love to sit down every once in a while with, you know, your family and go, okay, you know, what good stuff, or tell me what you can remember about things that we've done together that, you know, because my sister and I just talk about how we used to fight like cats and dogs, but I mean, that's just us.
0: It would be interesting to know. Of course, my dad's gone, been gone for a long time. What he thought were the great moments between us.
1: Yeah, that would be.
0: Yeah.
1: Wow.
0: Yeah, I know what my thoughts are. I wonder what he thought.
1: That's a good point.
0: Yeah, were the great moments.
1: Yeah.
0: I would imagine he used to, when we were young, me and Glenn, he'd take us fishing. And I would imagine he would have loved to have been able to fish with us all the time. But we were too rowdy for him.
1: I can see that.
0: So he quit doing that.
1: Yeah, I can see that. When you can't, when you're rocking the boat, you can't catch no fish.
0: Yeah, but I would imagine he would have loved to have done that.
1: Oh, yeah, I'm sure.
0: Yeah. Anyway, we need to take a break.
1: Okay.
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0: Georgia.
1: That's Doug Stone. He was born in Noonan, Georgia on this date, 1956. Noonan, Georgia is the home of Alan Jackson, too.
2: Oh, yeah.
1: Yeah. How about
2: and
1: that?
2: I think it's this weekend he's doing his last concert,
1: it
2: Alan
1: is.
2: Jackson.
1: Yeah. It is. So Sunday is Father's Day.
2: Mm-hmm.

Just poor people, that's all we were, trying to make a living out of Blacklander. But we'd get together in a family circle singing loud. Daddy sang bass. Mama sang

0: Frank nice songs Mama there.
1: Yeah,
0: daddy themes.
2: Coming up for Father's Day.
0: Daddy was an old-time preacher man.
2: Mm-hmm. I'd forgotten all about that.
0: Yeah,
2: one.
0: Yeah. That's Dolly and Paul Porter. Yeah. Daddy Frank is one of my favorite Merle Haggard songs,
2: mm-hmm.
0: too.
2: Yeah. Good stuff.
0: Yeah, yeah. All right, it is 7 o'clock, so let's break away for the news.
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4: Talks between the U.S. and Iran set for today in Switzerland have been called off. The news comes amid criticism from some lawmakers about the 14-point agreement between the two nations to end the war.
5: I wouldn't want to give Iran any money, so let's see what's in it and how it's structured and so forth.
4: Republican Senator Josh Hawley of Missouri says he has questions about one provision, a potential $300 billion rebuilding and economic development fund for Iran. Washington and Tehran had planned to meet to discuss implementing the Memorandum of Understanding signed remotely. That agreement sets up a 60-day window to hammer out the future of Iran's nuclear program. Vice President J.D. Vance canceled plans to travel to Switzerland overnight. Heavy downpours are expected across the southeast today as the remnants of Tropical Storm Arthur continues to dump torrential rain off the Gulf Coast. Forecasters are warning of flash flooding in rising rivers from Louisiana to the Carolinas, with downpours at rates of 2 to 4 inches per hour. Hardest hit could be the southern portions of Mississippi and Alabama. The Obama Presidential Center is celebrating its grand opening in Chicago. Tammy Trujillo with the latest.
6: On Thursday, former President Obama spoke along with former First Lady Michelle Obama.
7: Democracy can be frustrating. It can be slow. It can be inefficient. And yet, more than anything, I hope this center will serve as an affirmation of just how special, how precious our democracy truly is.
6: Former presidents, including Bill Clinton, George Bush, and Joe Biden, were all in attendance. Performers included Stevie Wonder, Bruce Springsteen, and Bono. The Obama Presidential Center is officially open to the public today, which is Juneteenth.
4: And in observance of Juneteenth, U.S. markets are closed. I'm Michael Kastner. A federal court is giving Ohio permission to restrict children's use of social media. Mark Mayfield with more.
8: The 6th U.S. Circuit Court of Appeals on Thursday overturned a ruling which put Ohio's parental consent law on hold and found the law did not violate free speech protections guaranteed by the First Amendment. The law had been put on hold at the request of the tech industry trade group NetChoice, which said it remains fully confident that the law will ultimately be struck down. The ruling comes as countries around the world have started restricting children's access to social media over mental health concerns. I'm Mark Mayfield.
4: The Supreme Court is endorsing a marijuana user's challenge to a law that bars people who use illegal drugs from having firearms, Lisa Carton reports.
9: The court voted 9-0 on Thursday, but the ruling does not invalidate the law across the board. Rather, it will make it harder for prosecutors to invoke the law. Justices rejected the federal government's claim that anyone who uses marijuana is a danger to others and determined the government's invocation of the law infringed upon Ali Danyal Hamani's Second Amendment right. Hamani successfully challenged his indictment in both a Texas-based district court and in the New Orleans-based Fifth Circuit Court of Appeals. I'm Lisa Carton.
4: It's Alzheimer's Awareness Month, and there are plenty of things people can do to protect their brain health. More from Liz Warner.
10: Neurologist Dr. Richard Isaacson says diet and exercise are key.
11: You don't have to, like, push yourself too much. That can actually really help move things. You are what you eat when it comes to brain health also. Blueberries and strawberries instead of a yucky dessert. Fatty fish, wild salmon a couple times a week.
10: Dr. Isaacson stressed that sleep is very important in getting that amyloid plaque protein buildup in the brain cleared out overnight, along with keeping the brain engaged and learning something new. He also emphasized dental care shouldn't be ignored with any inflammation from the mouth going right to the brain, fast-forwarding brain aging.
4: I'm Michael Kastner.
0: It is time now for some news.
2: Four isolated school districts in Arkansas will separate from their parent districts and begin operating independently again. A subcommittee of the Arkansas State Legislature approved an emergency rule yesterday that will free up funds to those districts that will take effect at the end of the day today. Act 919 of 2025 allows previously consolidated or annexed school districts to detach from their parent school districts and form their own districts. Both the Timbo and Rural Special Districts, which had consolidated with Mountain View, are two of the four. The others are Umpire from the Cossack River School District, I'm sure I butchered that, and Kingston from the Jasper School District. Act 919 states that school districts that had been consolidated with others can detach from their current school district if they submit a petition signed by 350 registered voters who reside in the former district.
0: Several East Arkansas projects were among those approved funding by the Arkansas Department of Agriculture through the Clean Water Act of 2026. The Nature Conservancy will receive some $321,000 to implement conservation-based drainage practices in the Cache River watershed using GIS analysis, field surveys, and targeted BMPs. The St. Francis County Conservation District will receive just over $56,000, while the Izard County Conservation District will get nearly $149,000. The Fulton County Conservation District will get some $349,000, and the Clay County Conservation District will get nearly $138,000. The goal of the Clean Water Act of 2026 is to support projects that reduce non-point sources in the state's water bodies in order to help alleviate flooding issues.
2: The Poinsett County Sheriff's Department says a body has been recovered from the Little River in the Rivervale area north of Lepanto. Lepanto Fire and Rescue received a call of possible drowning shortly after 6 o'clock yesterday. Several agencies responded and a body was recovered from the river shortly after 7 p.m. The identity of the body has not been released. Pending notification of family, the case is being ruled as a drowning with no foul play suspected.
0: The Forest City Police Department says a missing teenager has been located safe and sound. 17-year-old Arian Folsom was reported missing by family members early Wednesday morning. After she failed to go home Tuesday, she had last been seen on Tuesday afternoon. Forest City Police Department says the teenager apparently spent the night with friends without notifying family members. The weather?
2: Well, it's going to be mostly cloudy today with a chance of showers and thunderstorms. We've got a 50% chance. Tonight, mostly cloudy, lows in the upper 60s. Tomorrow, mostly sunny, chance of showers. We're going to have 40% chance with highs in the mid-80s. Tomorrow night, partly cloudy, south winds around 5, chance of rain 50%. Sunday, partly sunny, slight chance of thunderstorms. We've got a 40% chance. And like I said, highs in the upper 80s. Sunday night, partly cloudy, lows in the mid-70s, 90% chance of rain.
0: Alrighty, yesterday's high was 89, the overnight low 70, it's 71 degrees now, humidity's 81%, winds north-northeast at 9 miles per hour. It's 8 minutes after 7 a.m.
1: Happy birthday, America, from Trinity Baptist Church. 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

0: on a summer. And she released, that was the first song she released off of the Giffen record label. She signed with him in 1980, well, the first artist to sign for that new label back then. Mm. She works hard for the money.
1: Mm-hmm.
0: It's disco. Mm-hmm.
1: Yeah, that definitely was
0: that would
1: disco.
0: Be the, 1980 would be the last part of disco, wouldn't you think?
1: I would say so.
0: Yeah.
1: I really would, definitely.
0: Urban Cowboy came out about then, and that mm-hmm. killed disco pretty much.
1: Yeah, I think so too.
0: Yeah. John Travolta started disco and ended disco.
1: Pretty well, yeah.
0: Seriously.
1: Yeah, totally, yeah, yeah. I like the movie Castaway. I think it's a good movie.
0: I do too.
1: But there's a scene in Castaway that Tom Hanks can't watch.
0: Really?
1: He said it's just too painful, okay? And the problem is, it says, if you think it's the emotional scene where he loses Buddy Wilson, you know, the soccer ball, mm-hmm. you're wrong. It's a scene where his character comes home from the deserted island and returns a pocket watch his girlfriend had given him the last time they saw each other. Here's what he's saying. He said, it's his acting in it. He says he made a gesture during the scene that was false. It was more something he would do than something his character would have done.
0: Mm-hmm.
1: And he didn't even realize until he saw the finished film and the scene was forever ruined for him.
0: Really?
1: That's a perfectionist if I've ever heard of one.
0: Yeah.
1: He wanted it to be something the character would do.
0: Yeah.
1: And they're saying that Jim Carrey is in talks to come back and do a second Grinch.
0: Really?
1: With Ron Howard as the director, which surprises me because as painful as he said wearing that costume was before, he couldn't even halfway breathe.
0: Yeah.
1: It surprises me that he'd be willing to do that again, but it was such a huge success.
0: Yeah. Yeah.
1: So.
0: Yeah. Yeah, The Castaway, to me, that movie really showed, two movies really showed Tom Hanks' acting ability. That one
1: mm-hmm.
0: and Terminal.
1: Terminal is a hilarious movie.
0: And he's all by himself.
1: Uh-huh, yeah. Yeah, and tell people what that's about.
0: He gets stuck in a terminal, and everybody leaves, and he's there by himself.
1: Yeah, he's in an airplane terminal, and his country ceases to exist, so he can't go home.
0: Yeah.
1: And he's just stuck there. Yeah. They don't know what to do with him or where to send him, and he doesn't know where to go.
0: Yeah.
1: So.
0: That's funny.
1: Mm-hmm.
0: That's funny. He's a good actor.
1: Mm-hmm.
0: Yeah. Bosom Buddies. You ever watch that?
1: Yes, that was another really good one.
0: Mm-hmm. Yeah.
1: And then the movie Big.
0: Yeah, Big.
1: Where he plays the piano.
0: Yeah.
1: I never heard of one of those pianos that you can play with your feet.
0: Do they still have that? That was in the
1: I don't
0: store
1: think
0: in,
1: I've seen that anymore.
0: Yeah,
1: but he's just, there's a, I don't think I've seen a movie that I didn't like him in, to tell you the truth.
0: I'm sure there's the one that he had with Meg Ryan, their first, about the volcano.
1: Joe something, I
0: Joe
1: think.
0: Joe and the Volcano. I didn't care for that.
1: That was kind of tongue-in-cheek, I think.
0: Yeah. But the rest of them, him and was it, he and Meg Ryan were big, wasn't it? They were in about four movies.
1: I think so, yeah. I believe so.
0: Yeah. All right. How about this father's song that everybody knows?
1: Okay.
0: You can probably guess what it is.

0: I would think, wouldn't you, that that just may be the most recognizable Father's Day song
1: I see.
0: Ever.
1: And they play that a lot of going away, you know, like funerals and stuff.
0: Yeah.
1: They play that a lot. I'm excited about this. A new non-surgical treatment may offer a lot of relief for millions of people suffering from arthritis in their knee.
0: Really?
1: That's good news. It works by blocking abnormal blood vessels that cause inflammation and pain in the joint. So hopefully that's available pretty soon.
0: Yeah.
1: It says in a recent study, most patients experience serious pain reduction and improved mobility after just one treatment. Researchers say it could provide an important alternative for those not ready for knee replacement surgery. So
0: if it happens in knees, can it happen in elbows?
1: That's what I'm hoping for.
0: Yeah.
1: I really, really hope so.
0: Yeah.
1: If I can get this come up. Just a second. We got a text.
0: All right.
1: Let me see here. Okay. Yeah. That big piano that Tom Hanks played in the movie Big is at Macy's in New York.
0: Okay.
1: Oh, gosh. It says I got to play on it a couple years ago. Russell.
0: Really?
1: Russell just texted in for us.
0: Oh, wow.
1: Thank you, Russell.
0: Macy's in New York.
1: Mm-hmm. Yeah. How about that?
0: Did he jump around? I wonder if Russell jumped around.
1: I don't know.
0: Sure.
1: Yeah, yeah. That would be really cool,
0: it
1: though.
0: It would be. It would be. Yeah. I wouldn't mind going to New York.
1: It'd be okay.
0: I've never been, but you know, I would want to snap my fingers and be where I wanted to be.
1: Yeah, Russell said yes, he did.
0: Oh yeah, good.
1: That's so good.
0: Yeah.
1: That is so good.
0: That is cool. Yeah.
1: And it was 116 years ago in 1910 when we celebrated Father's Day for the first time.
0: Really?
1: 116 years ago. Yeah. So. And some dad got up that morning and said, this is my day.
0: It's my day. Y'all got it. Where's my present?
1: That's right. Yeah.
0: 116 years ago. All right, let's take a break.
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0: 21 minutes after 7 a.m. on Friday, June the 19th.
1: We've all come to the conclusion every once in a while stories just kind of hit us and we don't really forget about them. This is, to me, a tragic story. 73 years ago in 1953, Julius and Ethel Rosenberg, who'd been convicted of conspiring to pass U.S. atomic secrets to the Soviet Union, they got executed at Sing Sing Prison. But the thing is, the main witness against them had lied.
0: Are you kidding?
1: It said, unfortunately, it turned out the main witness against the Rosenbergs had lied. Julius was indeed a spy, but he gave the Soviets nothing of consequence, and Ethel did nothing to deserve the electric chair.
0: Oh, my gosh.
1: All those.
0: Yeah.
1: Because, I mean, that was huge. And, I mean, 1953, I was still just a child, but I still, I wasn't born yet, but as I got older, I mean, I remember this being a big thing, and people were talking about it, and it just, that's awful.
0: Can you imagine what was going through his,
1: that
0: person's head when they executed him?
1: Yeah. Yeah. I mean, and just think after it's all over with, and of course, and now, you know, I think by the end of the month, they're going to have the results on the DNA on the West Memphis 3 case.
0: Yeah.
1: So we'll find out.
0: By the end of July.
1: Yeah. By the end of July.
0: Yeah.
1: Okay. Well, I guess we'll be finding out.
0: Yeah. And the judge, I cannot think of his name. He's got a different name. But the judge in Rhode Island, you know, that would kind of joke around people and let them off. I can't think of his name. He died about 6 months ago.
1: Oh.
0: You know who I'm talking about?
1: Yeah.
0: Do you realize that he was the attorney during the Nuremberg trials?
1: No.
0: Yeah. He was a young man.
1: I did not.
0: But he was involved in the Nuremberg trials.
1: Mm-mm-mm.
0: Yeah, they show him, and you realize who it is, and you think, wow, boy, you can see the resemblance, but he's so young there.
1: He'd been involved in some pretty, I get that. Wow.
0: Yeah, but he was involved in all the Nazi people getting sentenced.
1: Mm-hmm.
0: Yeah. The Rosenberg kind of reminded me of the
1: Nuremberg trials. It does, doesn't it?
0: Yeah.
1: Gosh. Yeah. Well, 25 years ago in 2001 on Lou Gehrig's birthday. On his birthday, Carl Ripken Jr., who broke Gehrig's record of 130 consecutive games played.
0: How ironic is that?
1: Announced he would retire at the end of the season.
0: Probably did that by design.
1: I would think so.
0: Yeah.
1: I would think so.
0: Yeah. That Lou Gehrig story, that the Yankee, Pride of the Yankees, it's great movie.
1: It is. That's a really, really
0: great
1: good one, too.
0: Movie.
1: I think Gary Cooper played Lou
0: Teresa
1: Gehrig.
0: Teresa Wright was his wife in that. Just a wonderful movie. That tells you right there, Laura, that they can make good movies without
1: sex
0: and cussing.
1: Yes, you can. Definitely. Yeah. No doubt about it. Yeah.
0: Yeah.
1: 10 years ago in 2016, the Cleveland Cavaliers beat the Golden State Warriors in Game 7 to win the NBA championship. LeBron James was the MVP, and it had been 52 years since any Cleveland team had won a championship. Yep. I wonder if they tore up their city and set fire and got arrested.
0: What year was that?
1: 2016.
0: Okay.
1: 10 years ago.
0: 10 years ago. Yeah. How many championships has LeBron won?
1: I don't know.
0: Won one for Miami, I think. I think they won one as a Cavalier, but I think that's it. I don't think in Los Angeles he's won any.
1: When they win those big old rings, surely they don't wear them.
0: You wouldn't think so.
1: I mean, they're just.
0: I can't understand why they'd want them so big.
1: I don't. I mean, make it where they can actually wear them.
0: Yeah.
1: I don't get it.
0: I got a few of those state championships.
1: Do you?
0: Yeah.
1: And I'm sure you keep them in a special place.
0: Yeah.
1: But you can't wear them.
0: Yeah. No, I don't. I don't wear them much. But I got them. Yeah.
1: I didn't know Charles Barkley was selected fifth by the 76ers.
0: In the fifth round?
1: Mm-hmm. Charles Barkley. He's one of those people that is very vocal with his opinion.
0: Did you know he didn't even make his team as a sophomore in high school?
1: Really?
0: At Leeds High School. Did not even make it.
1: Wow.
0: He says, but then I came back between my sophomore and junior years and had a growth spurt.
1: Yeah.
0: He says, I went from 5'11 to 6'7.
1: Gracious. He did have a growth spurt.
0: Yeah. So he grew for nearly a foot. Scottie Pippen, same way.
1: Okay.
0: Yeah, he had a growth spurt in at UCA. And he gave a little.
1: Yeah.
0: He's from Hamburg.
1: I worked with someone one time that was extremely tall, and he did not like the tall jokes.
0: No, and I asked Rick Wimberly one time if he played basketball, And he's, no, and he's, you know, people ask me that all the time, and it's because he's tall.
1: Mm-hmm. You just automatically assume.
0: Yeah.
1: Yeah.
0: Come on in. We'll get to the birthday calendar here in a minute.
1: We got guests coming in.
0: People assume.
1: Mm-hmm. That's true.
0: But now I got a guy on my prison ministry team that's about 6'7", and he did play back. He played for played at Ole Miss.
1: Okay. Okay.
0: He played against Cindy Moncrief at the Mid-South Coliseum.
1: Whoa. Wonder if he won.
0: No.
1: Okay.
0: I actually went to that game.
1: Oh, did you?
0: And I had no idea that, you know, I'd be close to that guy. But he said, we're out there, and see, Cindy Moncrief's playing, and we were out of our league.
1: Oh, yeah.
0: He says we're just out of our league.
1: Yeah, that makes sense. Yeah. It does.
0: Yeah.
1: One more thing. It says dads aren't going to hurt your feelings when asked if you don't like a gift from your children. Do you tell them? 87% of dads said they'd pretend to like it, mm-hmm. and 6% say they'd admit they did not like it.
0: Mm.
1: I'd rather you tell me you don't like it than put it out in the storage shed for 16 years and then put it in a rummage sale. Mm-hmm. Just tell me you don't want truck mirrors.
0: Father's Day was always our Swink family reunion.
1: Until
0: my mom died. My mom died, we quit having it.
1: On Father's Day?
0: Yeah.
1: Okay.
0: Yeah, that was always the big thing. Like, we'd go to Paragould, and instead of doing Father's Day, we'd do that family reunion. Yeah.
1: That's a good time to do it.
0: Tell you what, let's do. We got guests here. Well, let's get started early on this, and then we'll get to them. You want to?
1: Sure.
0: All right. It's actually 28 minutes after 7.
2: Happy birthday to you. Happy birthday to you. Happy birthday. Happy birthday. Happy birthday.
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0: All right, Laura.
1: Let's see here. In Wynn, happy birthday to Matthew McCoy, Whitney Hayes Carter, Gracie Claire Roberson, Lily Hope Huffstutler. Let's see. Hickory Ridge, happy anniversary to Jackson and Haley Shaw. And that's it.
2: Happy birthday to you. Happy birthday to you. Happy birthday. Happy birthday. Happy birthday to you.
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1: 7:30, so you people that set your day and by, hey, it's the birthday calendar, I need to be doing this, you're behind.

0: organization dedicated to serving children and families throughout Cross County. And so our mission is caring hearts, helping hands, and changing lives. And so we work year-round to identify needs in our community and service through projects and outreach that make a local impact. So Junior Auxiliary supports our community in many different ways throughout the year. And so just some of the projects include supporting classroom and school needs, providing freezer meals for foster families, helping students through our Cinderella's Closet, awarding local scholarships, and responding to needs that arise throughout Cross County. And so one of the things we love the most is that the funds that we raise stay local and go right back into the community that we serve. And one of the biggest ways we're able to continue any of these projects is through our annual Crown Classic golf tournament. And so this year marks our sixth annual Crown Classic, and we're excited to welcome golfers and supporters from across the area. And so at this time, I'm going to let Haley talk a little bit about what that tournament's going to look like.
1: All right. Good morning. The tournament will take place Saturday, June 27th at the Ridges at Village Creek here in Wynn. Registration begins at 9 a.m. and we'll have the 10 a.m. shotgun start. We're still accepting teams all the way up until the tournament day, so there's still time to get signed up. Team registration is $500. Per four-person team, and that includes your green fees, golf carts, range balls, snacks, drinks, and lunch. At the conclusion of the tournament, we'll gather to announce our first, second, and third place teams with cash prizes. We'll also announce the door prize winners before wrapping up for the day. We'll also be selling raffle tickets throughout the day. This year's raffle prize is a fully custom cornhole board set built by Dustin Brockway. The winner will work directly with Dustin to design a personalized set customized to their likings. Raffle tickets are $5 for one and $20 for five tickets. The winner does not have to be present to win. We'll announce the raffle winner later that afternoon on our Junior Auxiliary of Cross County Facebook page. The only requirement is that the winner must be able to pick up the completed set in Wynn. We've got some more big news for the Crown Classic. This year, we are going to partner with Charity Golf International to bring exciting new challenge to the tournament. For a $50 donation per player, which is $200 per team, you'll get the chance to hole out a professional golfer's drive from 150 yards. Sink the shot, and you could win a golf trip of a lifetime to Pebble Beach. Your prize includes airfare for two, two nights at the lodge at Pebble Beach, and three rounds of golf for two.
0: Yeah, that's so cool. Again, if you're not doing anything next Saturday, which is June 27th, come join us for our Crown Classic Golf Tournament, which will take place at the Village, at the Ridges at Village Creek in Wynn, with that registration beginning at 9 and shotgun start at 10. And if you would like to register a team, purchase raffle tickets ahead of time, or simply keep up with what our chapter is doing throughout the year, visit our Facebook page, Junior Auxiliary of Cross County. You'll find all of our event links there and can learn more about our mission and the impact that our community support helps make throughout Cross County. And so I know that was a lot quicker than when we rehearsed. We do appreciate you for having us and for our community for continuing to support the Junior Auxiliary of Cross County. And we can't wait to see everyone at the Crown Classic on June 27th.
2: All right.
0: Do you have any questions for us
2: this
0: morning?
2: That's next Saturday.
0: It is next Saturday. Yeah. It is. And so hopefully the weather's good.
2: Yeah.
0: So, you know, if it's a chamber event, we don't have good weather. But maybe with the Junior Auxiliary event, it'll be good. Last year, I think there was some rain, so they had to delay it by a few hours. Well, actually, it was also thunderstorming last year, too. So hopefully we'll...
2: Remind the powers that be that you are wearing a different hat.
0: Yes. Yes. I did not have my chamber hat on. So bad weather needs to go away.
2: Ha ha ha!
0: I may be the bad luck charm here now that I think about it if it does rain. So, but no, please come out and support us. That way we can continue to do all the great projects that we love in our community. From, you know, we do PJs and Pancakes with Santa. We chalk the sidewalks at the school for the back to school bash. And we provide those freezer meals for connected foster care families and a lot more that we do throughout the year.
3: That's great.
0: Yes, sir. All right. Thank you.

0: so much.
1: Thank you.
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0: Hart, Magic Man, and Wilson is having a birthday today. She was born on June 19th in 1950, so she's 76.
1: Hmm.
0: Aren't they all of Seattle?
1: Think so.
0: Yeah.
1: Think so.
0: I thought they were. Yeah. Yeah, they had some good music. Barracuda's my favorite theirs.
1: Barracuda.
0: Yeah. But I like that one, too. I like Magic Man. Yeah.
1: Let's see here.
0: Yeah. Well, I got another song queued up for this half hour.
1: Okay.
0: If you want to play it sometime.
1: It says, President Roosevelt signed the Communication Act of 1934, establishing the Federal Communications Commission.
0: The mm-hmm. FCC, our buddy.
1: And I didn't say this. It's on here. Why?
0: Yeah.
1: I didn't say that, FCC, if you're listening. Yeah.
0: So that came 13 years after the invention of radio.
1: How about that?
0: Yeah.
1: Hmm.
0: Yeah. I guess I decided, you know what, if we form this commission, we might be able to get some money from them.
1: Well, the thing is, too, they do that. Plus, they also monitor.
0: Yeah. They,
1: you know, and they there doesn't seem to be as many restrictions, or people are just overstepping with things they say on the air now.
0: Yeah.
1: Because used to, you would get slapped with a fine faster than you could turn around in your chair.
0: What's kind of lost in the shuttle, Laura, is the reason why radio stations were regulated is because they served as the emergency broadcasting
1: system. Yeah, that's
0: true. Mm-hmm. That's what they were for.
1: Yeah.
0: But you don't, if you listen to the radio stations now, that's the last thing they worry about.
1: Mm-hmm. Yeah, so true. Yeah. I was listening to a podcast the other day, and they're saying that a lot of times people like the more local stations because they feel like they can be more intertwined with the discussion that those people are having and stuff, and they like to keep up the train of thought.
0: Yeah.
1: And, you know, a lot of times radio stations, and we do this sometimes, just play uninterrupted music.
0: Yeah.
1: And people love that.
0: Yeah.
1: You know, they enjoy that too. But I want to listen to AM, and I want it to be a local station because I want to know what's going on in my local area.
0: Yeah.
1: And if I can tell that it's just something that they're playing out of a bottle, I'm not interested because I'm missing out on what's truly going on.
0: Yeah.
1: So hopefully AM radio will stick around for a while. I know they're talking about not putting them in the new cars,
0: right.
1: No AM stations, and I think they will regret that.
0: I think so, too. I think so, too, because it becomes an advanced jukebox.
1: Exactly.
0: That's what it becomes.
1: Mm-hmm. Yeah. You know, and there's people have so many options of different talk shows and stuff they can listen to.
0: Mm-hmm.
1: That's why we appreciate so much that you listen to us, is because we know we're not the only, you know, circus out there. We get that. But a lot of people want the more local information, and that's what I want.
0: Yeah.
1: I want to know what's going on. And we tell you the community calendar, or, you know, Lindell reads between, you know, 6 and 6:30, the local things happening and community updates, and that's what I want to hear.
0: Good. I hope everybody else feels
1: that
0: way.
1: I think they do. Yeah. I do. Yeah. I think they do.
0: All right. It is Father's Day, and all right, it will be. This is a song called Drive by Alan Jackson.

The stripe was white, it was 18 feet from the bow to the stern light. Second hand from a dealer in Atlanta, I rode up with Daddy when he went there to get her.

0: She's just an old plywood boat with a 75 Johnson with electric choke.
1: Little project there between a father and a son. Mm-hmm. A little boat.
2: Yep.
1: Yeah, that's pretty cool.
2: And Daddy let me drive.
1: Yeah, mm-hmm. That's pretty cool.
2: Who taught you to drive? Yourself?
1: No, my uncle Herbert.
2: Okay.
1: Yeah. Yeah. Okay. He would. He lived in what they call Big Island, which is area between Paragould and Cardwell, Missouri, right close to the Boot Hill.
2: Mm-hmm.
1: He had a farm there, and he had the Big Slough Ditch. I know the people.
2: I've heard that before, the Big Slough Ditch.
1: And there was a levee on there, and we'd go on that levee, and he'd.
2: Cool. Yeah.
1: Stick shift.
2: Yeah. That was one of the cool things about growing up in the hills for me is that, I mean, Dad could take me on the back gravel roads and stuff.
1: Yeah.
2: But the scariest thing I ever did was the driver's test with John West. Trooper John West was the one that was the driver's test. And y'all tell me right now, I am terrified. And there's no reason for me to be afraid.
1: Of John?
2: Of any state trooper.
1: Oh, really?
2: I mean, they make me, they're nice people, but they make me nervous. I don't know why someone said, you got a guilty conscience. But anyway, I wanted to thank John West publicly at this point, all these years later, for not making me parallel park.
1: Yeah.
2: I'd have failed.
1: You know, John, when he was a trooper, had this reputation as, you know, tough guy, scary guy.
2: He's fair. He was fair.
1: Yeah.
2: You know?
1: But he's just a teddy bear.
2: He's fair.
1: Yeah.
2: He always was fair.
1: Yeah.
2: But, I mean, it wouldn't have made any difference who was in the car with me if they had on the state trooper uniform.
1: Yeah.
2: I was scared to death.
1: Yeah.
2: I had I got rear-ended in Cherry Valley. It's been years ago, and David West was still a state trooper. And of course, I didn't realize that if someone hits you from the back end, it's usually not your fault.
1: Right.
2: And so he said, you know, get in the passenger side, and we'll fill out the report. And I'm like, okay.
1: Uh-huh.
2: And he couldn't have been any nicer.
1: Yeah, yeah.
2: I mean, he was super nice.
1: Yeah.
2: But I'm like, gosh, I could go to jail.
1: Yeah. David pulled me over one time. I was coming back from one of them West Arkansas football
2: mm-hmm.
1: games. And of course, I got here in Cross County. I was kind of tired, so I wasn't driving real straight. And he pulled me over. And I don't think we knew each other then, because I told him where I'd been. He said, well, what was the score?
2: Mm-hmm.
1: And I told him, and he let me off because I knew the score.
2: Ah, okay.
1: Yeah.
2: Got a call.
1: All right.
2: Good morning. You're live on Yaw Patrol.
3: Delmar Campbell was my state trooper. And I told him, I said, now, I cannot parallel park. And I just hope you'll let me by. So I got my license. I don't know what kind of grade I made, but I never could do that.
2: Me either, Miss Maxine.
3: I went through without a single accident all those years.
2: Fantastic.
1: Wow.
2: Good
1: That's
2: for
1: great.
2: You.
1: Thank you, Maxine.
2: Thank you.
1: Yeah. No, parallel. The best invention for me are the reverse cameras.
2: Mm-hmm.
1: I can parallel park now.
2: Mm-hmm. And I think there are some cars that will parallel park for you.
1: Yeah, they will. They are.
2: I wouldn't mind that.
1: All right, let's take a break.
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0: So, Boxcar Willie made his Grand Ole Opry debut on this date in 1980, and he sung that song, and I just wonder who's the one that sung that? Was the big in the Grand Ole Opry for a long, long, long time. He sung that song, though, Wabash Cannonball.
1: Oh, okay.
0: Wonder what he thought about it.
1: Yeah, it makes you wonder.
0: I'll see if he's... Wabash Cannonball by Roy Acuff.
1: Yeah, that's it, Roy Acuff. Couldn't Acuff. Think of
0: so
1: his
0: I
1: name for nothing.
0: What he thought about. Well, he's singing this song.
1: Mm-hmm.
0: Yeah. Just like I wonder what them judges on American Idol and some of the others when people come in and do
1: their songs. Yeah. Some of them say, you do that better than I did.
0: Yeah. I want to get this in. We're doing some Father's Day songs, and this is, we had Daddy's Hands about a father-daughter relationship.
1: Yeah.
0: Well, this is a song about a father-son relationship.
1: Okay.
0: Paul Overstreet.

0: That's nice.
1: Mm-hmm. Fall over straight, my father and me. The title of that one.
2: Slim Whitman. I kind of remember him.
1: Yeah.
2: Otis Dewey Whitman Jr. was his name. He became professionally known as Slim Whitman. He passed away at the age of 90. He was known for his yodeling abilities and sold in excess of 120 million albums. He sang Rose Marie and held the Guinness World Record for the longest time at number one on the UK charts until Brian Adams broke the record in 91. Yeah. Beatle George Harrison cited Whitman as an early influence. The first person I ever saw playing a guitar was Slim Whitman.
1: Really?
2: Slim Whitman. I remember
1: was
2: him.
1: Was he English?
2: I don't think so.
1: I don't either, but... I enjoyed him. I mean, you know, back when we were spinning records here, we did a few Slim.
2: We sure did, and he could yodel.
1: Yep, he sure could. A lot of people have not heard about him.
2: Mm-mm, no.
1: He's one of those character actors, so to speak.
2: Mm-hmm. Yeah. Yep, sure was.
1: Mm-hmm. Yep.
2: Another good song that I really liked from Lone Star in 2001, I'm Already There. Mm-hmm. It served as singles from this album were the title track, which spent 6 weeks at number one, Not a Day Goes By, With Me, and Unusually Unusual. But I'm Already There. That's a great one.
1: Unusual.
2: Yeah, Unusually Unusual. So,
1: yeah.
2: I'm Already There is a great song.
1: Yeah. All right, it's about 3 minutes until 8 o'clock. Coming up on the news, and we got another Father's Day song we'll play in the last half hour.
2: Okay.
1: I don't remember "Cats in the Cradle" is what it is, and you say it's a good song.
2: "Cats in the Cradle."
1: I know the song, but it's a
2: Father's Day song, and it's a song that teaches us all a lesson.
1: Okay. Yeah. Okay? Well, we'll play that in the last half hour.
2: Well, don't forget today. Okay.
1: Okay.
2: From 9 a.m. to 2 p.m. today at the Cherry Valley Branch First Financial Bank. Okay. You can register for a grill, and there is a bake sale going on. Starts at 9 o'clock. Man, oh, man, oh, man, oh, it's going to be really, really good. I saw some of the things on social media that they're going to have for sale. Y'all better get there because it is wonderful.
1: So, the final series of the College World Series starts tomorrow.
2: Mm-hmm.
1: You've been watching it?
2: I have been.
1: Tell me about the two teams, North Carolina and Oklahoma.
2: There's no way they're going to beat Oklahoma. And they're not going to play three games. It'll just be two. And Oklahoma's going to win both of them.
1: You serious?
2: Yeah, I'm serious. That's my prediction.
1: Okay. All right.
2: Just call me Charles Barkley. I'm predicting.
1: Yeah.
2: Yeah. That's what I think. What do you think?
1: Well, all I know is that Ben McDonald says North Carolina's best team in the nation.
2: We'll see, won't we?
1: Yeah.
2: Mm-hmm. Yeah. We'll see. Of course, everybody believes there's always going to be three games because it's more money for ticket sales and all this kind of stuff. Yeah. Doesn't always work out that way.
1: No.
2: Oklahoma just seems to be, I don't know, kissed by luck. I mean, they just keep pulling it out.
1: They are hot.
2: Mm-hmm.
1: And I'll give you an example. The 2006 St. Louis Cardinals. It was 2006. They were 83-79. Barely made the playoffs. But they came in red hot, and they won the World Series.
2: Yeah, that's what I'm saying.
1: And people forget that they were 83-79 in the regular season.
2: Yeah. I don't know. It says, "Watching You" by Rodney Atkins would be a good Father's Day song.
1: Okay.
2: I know that one, too. Yeah, that's another good one. Thank y'all for the text.
1: Yeah, we might.
2: But, yeah, I just think we'll see if I'm wrong. Well, I don't think there'll be a Monday game. I think we'll finish it up on Sunday. I just do. Because I have been watching them, and Oklahoma just keeps pulling out all the stops.
1: Yeah. So we got two songs to play in the last half hour, because I want to play that one, too.
2: Okay, great.
1: Yeah, that's
2: a good one.
1: Yeah, so we're going to be busy playing some music. Mm-hmm.
2: So tomorrow night, when y'all, before weekend, if you need me, don't call me during the game. Yeah. And same for Sunday, because, I mean, it just...
1: Is it Sunday afternoon or night?
2: I think it's... I'm not sure, Linda. I'm not sure. And like I said, I don't think there'll be a Monday game.
1: I wonder how much tickets are to the College World Series.
2: Man, I don't know. I don't know.
1: That's something I wouldn't mind doing.
2: If it was closer, I would love to go, but I am not going all the way to Omaha, Nebraska.
1: It's not that bad.
2: Is it not?
1: No.
2: Because I've never been farther north than...
1: Kansas City's not too far. It's probably about 2 hours north of Kansas City.
2: Okay. I didn't realize that.
1: It's not too bad. It's on this side of Nebraska.
2: Okay, because I keep thinking Nebraska's as far as Alaska or something.
1: Oh, gosh, no.
2: Okay.
1: It's 8 o'clock.
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3: The talks scheduled for today between the U.S. and Iran have been called off. Negotiators from both countries were scheduled to meet in Geneva today to discuss implementing the 14-point agreement that President Trump signed in France this week. The agreement sets up a 60-day window to hammer out the future of Iran's nuclear program. It could be some time before shipping operations return to normal in the Strait of Hormuz. More from Rory O'Neill.
4: The head of an international tankers association says the Strait of Hormuz is blocked with about 80 mines that still need to be cleared. The director of InterTanko says some tankers made it through Thursday after an agreement was signed between the U.S. and Iran, only by sneaking along the rocky coast of Oman or traveling through Iranian waters known as Tehran's toll booth. Industry experts predict shipping traffic won't return to normal this year. I'm Rory O'Neill.
3: A Missouri judge is blocking almost all of Missouri's abortion restrictions. More from Mark Mayfield.
5: Jackson County Circuit Court Judge Jerry Zhang upheld the voter-approved Reproductive Freedom Amendment in a ruling Thursday. The decision also restores access to medication abortion for the first time in Missouri since 2018. State Attorney General Catherine Hanaway says her office plans to appeal the ruling to the Missouri Supreme Court. I'm Mark Mayfield.
3: Heavy downpours are expected across the southeast today as the remnants of Tropical Storm Arthur continue to dump heavy rain off the Gulf Coast. In Stone County, Mississippi, resident Chrissy Martin says the water in her RV park is waist deep and she's lost everything.
6: I haven't even grasped it. I have nowhere to go. So I'm homeless and on the streets now. I haven't even comprehended that yet.
3: I'm Michael Kastner. Attorneys for UnitedHealthcare CEO alleged shooter Luigi Mangione are deciding not to use a psychiatric defense after all. More from Natalie Migliori.
7: Mangione's legal team reversed course one day after confirming in a hearing their client had been undergoing psychiatric evaluation. They insinuated his defense would partially make the argument that Mangione was experiencing extreme emotional disturbance at the time of the shooting. In a one-line letter to State Judge Gregory Caro, they said they no longer plan to introduce psychiatric evidence at this time. Mangione's state trial is set to start in September. In New York, I'm Natalie Migliori.
3: Shortly before a business jet crashed on a Laredo, Texas highway this week, the pilot radioed the tower saying there were mechanical issues. But the NTSB says they haven't seen any signs of obvious problems.
8: Mechanical problems, you're thinking of parts breaking. I have no evidence of that occurring.
3: Investigator Mitchell Gallo would not speculate if the NetJet plane ran out of fuel while en route from Cabo San Lucas. The crash claimed the life of Austin tech entrepreneur Joshua Bear. Five others on board survived with injuries. Central Park horse carriage rides are suspended after a deadly crash involving one of them on Wednesday. In New York, Scott Pringle.
9: Christina Hansen with the union representing horse carriage riders says it's shut stables and ceased operations while discussions take place over safety protocols. She'd like to see hitching posts.
10: And there's no place for us to tie up our horses anymore.
9: This woman is trying to get the industry shut down.
11: A young man is dead. The idea that some kind of reform is going to make anything better is appalling.
9: A horse apparently got spooked Wednesday and bolted, toppling the carriage horse, resulting in the death of an 18-year-old. There's a hearing in July on a bill that would ban horse carriages.
3: I'm Michael Kastner.
1: It is 5 minutes after 8 o'clock. We have mostly sunny skies now, and it is 72 degrees. RWE Clean Energy will be transporting some 3,500 solar panels damaged at its Quartz Solar facility south of Wynn starting next week. Solar panels are being sent to Solar Cycle in Georgia. in order to be recycled. John Lamontage, who is the communications director for the Austin, Texas-based RWE, says the solar panels were damaged by a tornado that went through the area more than a year ago in April of 2025 around the Fitzgerald Crossing area. He says that the panels have since been replaced, with the destroyed panels being sent away for recycling. The company's quartz solar project is a 135 megawatt facility, and their first in the state of Arkansas. Was completed in May of last year and is expected to provide some $12.5 million in property tax revenue during its operating lifetime. There will be a cross-county quorum court committee meeting Monday, followed by a full quorum court meeting afterward. The two are not related. The cross-county quorum court budget committee will meet first concerning a windmill project projected for east of Wynn between Wynn and Parkin, and then south of Parkin.
12: They have brought their proposal, so we're going to schedule a special meeting to go over what they're asking us and what we want with this new windmill project that's going east part of the county.
1: Cross County Judge Lynn Blake, the meeting will be held in the boardroom of the Cross County Courthouse. It begins at 1 Monday. That will be immediately followed by a meeting of the full Cross County Quorum Court, and that will concern the ambulance service issue in Cross County.
12: All these ambulance services that are considering it will come in, get what we, the RFQs, and then 2 weeks later, they'll send bids back in, and we'll look over the bids and see if that's the direction we want to go and what they're offering, what kind of, how many ambulances are they offering, the different things that they're offering.
1: Cross County is studying the possibility of having just one countywide ambulance service. Right now, there are three. Business owners in the city of Wynn are reminded that they are required to renew their business license by Wednesday, July 1st. That is also the deadline for contractors and lawn care workers. Business licenses are handled through the Wynn Police Department, while the license for contractors and lawn care workers goes through the fire department. The fire department says a state license and proof of insurance are needed in order for contractors and lawn care workers to renew their privileged license. Information, you can call either the Wynn Police Department at 870-238-8718 or the Wynn Fire Department, 870-587-0601. Fire departments nationwide are reporting a shortage in volunteer firefighters, with more than 60% of all firefighters volunteer, according to recent data. That is putting a strain on departments and communities around the country. Wynn Fire Chief Corey Ward says his department is not immune to the staffing issues. The Wynn Fire Department has a mix of both paid and volunteer positions, and Chief Ward says it's been a challenge to keep those positions filled.
13: It's that way statewide. I mean, we're having issues. I mean, everybody around us is having issues. They're having issues all over the state. I mean, it's just getting people to sign up and be a part, and with the you know, the requirements and the training. And I don't know what the answer is, to be honest with you, on how to fix it. We're advertising, I just don't know.
1: Those interested in applying to become a firefighter can do so through the City of Wynn's website at www.cityofwynn.gov. The Cross County Chamber of Commerce will hold its annual Back to School Bash Thursday, July 16th at the Bill Thomas Tech Center in Wynn. It will be held from 6 p.m. to 8 p.m. that day. The event will once again feature a foam party and a free backpack giveaway. Children must show proof of residence in Cross County or attend a school in Cross County in order to receive a backpack. There will also be free food, face painting, blow-ups for children. Local celebrities will be taking turns in the dunk tank. The back-to-school bash was a big topic of discussion during the Chamber Board's monthly meeting yesterday. Lexi Gar also presented an update on Wynn Farm Fest and a recent MAKO conference. Gar says one idea brought back from the conference is a guide to present to sponsors detailing each event held by the chamber during the year. Gar says another guide will be created as a part of a new Welcome to Cross County packet that will be given to new hires in the Wynn and Cross County School District. Gar also discussed signage featuring the new chamber logo that we use for events and discuss newest members of the chamber. The Cross County Amateur Radio Club and the Crowley's Ridge Amateur Radio Club will be participating next weekend in their annual ARRL Field Day. The Nationwide Emergency Communications Exercise begins at 9 a.m. 1 week from tomorrow, June 27th, and it will continue through the following day. ARRL is the National Association for Amateur Radio, and since 1933 has organized the Field Day, which is a public demonstration and emergency preparedness exercise for amateur radio operators. During the event, temporary stations are established in parks, public spaces, and other locations to showcase the ability of the operators to communicate under challenging conditions. Many operators use portable stations powered by generators, solar panels, or batteries. This year's event comes ahead of what forecasters expect to be an active hurricane season. The Field Day is open to the community, and for information on that, you can contact Harry Busby at w5ars@hotmail.com. Cross County Schools will hold a youth football camp on Monday, July 6th and Tuesday, July 7th. Camp will be held for students in grades 3 through 6 on July 6th, 5:30 p.m. to 7 p.m. There will also be a Meet the Coaches for families to meet the new coaching staff from 5:30 p.m. to 6:30 p.m. that night. Hot dogs, chips, and drinks will be provided for all campers and families during the Meet the Coaches event. The camp for kindergarten through second grade will be held Tuesday, July 7th. There is a cost of $30 per camper. Registration should be completed by next Wednesday to guarantee a camp t-shirt. Registration can be completed online. It should be cloudy today. There is a 50% chance for rain today and a high temperature in the mid-80s. Mostly cloudy, a low of 68 for tonight. And tomorrow, mostly sunny, but there is a 40% chance for some showers and thunderstorms, mainly in the afternoon tomorrow with a high temperature in the mid-80s. There is a 50% chance for rain tomorrow night, a 40% chance for rain on Father's Day Sunday, and 90% chance for rain on Sunday night. 89 the high yesterday, 70 the overnight low, and 72 degrees and mostly sunny skies now.
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That's Eddie Arnold, and may the good Lord bless and keep you. It's 17 minutes after 8 o'clock, the Yom Patrol program on this Friday, the 19th day of June. We've been playing some Father's songs with Father's Day coming up in a couple of days. We've had a couple of requests that we need to get in before we close out today. So we're going to get those in. This one is by Rodney Atkins, and it is called Watching You.

0: So that's Rodney Atkins, and that is called Watching You, a Father's Day special song by request. This one, we've got one more that we've had called in that somebody wants to hear. We're going to play that when we get back from this.
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Marty Robbins is El Paso City, reached number one on this date in 1976. Well, we've been featuring some Father's music with Father's Day coming up on Sunday. And we're going to close out our show with one final one. This was released in 1975. It's Red Solvine's Daddy's Girl. Happy Father's Day, everyone.

0: Locally owned since 1956, EAB, East Arkansas Broadcasters. 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
1: Here is this hour's headlines from the Arkansas Now newsroom. Arkansas public school test scores improved in 2026. On Thursday, Governor Sarah Huckabee Sanders reported that proficiency on the Atlas exam rose more than 20% since 2024 across all subjects and all grade levels. Sanders also mentioned that the number of students performing at the lowest levels decreased across all subjects by 17%. Saline County officials unveiled the first completed section of the Southwest Trail on Wednesday, adding 2 miles of paved trail to the regional project. Once finished, the 65-mile trail will connect 3 counties, stretching from the Little Rock Central High School National Historic Site to Hot Springs National Park. Heart disease is the leading cause of death in the U.S. A new study from NICE-RX ranks Arkansas 4th in the country for heart disease deaths. From the Arkansas Now newsroom, I'm Kelly Conley.
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1: 23 minutes until 9 o'clock, mostly cloudy today. There is a 50% chance for some showers and thunderstorms today and a high of 85. Cloudy tonight, 68, mostly sunny. 40% chance for showers and thunderstorms, mainly in the afternoon tomorrow, 85. There's a 50% chance for rain tomorrow night. 40% chance for rain on Father's Day Sunday, then a 90% chance for rain Sunday night. 89, the high yesterday, 70, the overnight low. Sunshine in 73 now.

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3: 11 minutes till 9 o'clock. It should be a cloudy day today, although sunshine is prevalent now. There is a 50% chance for rain this afternoon and 85 degrees. Cloudy tonight, 68. Mostly sunny with a 40% chance for rain tomorrow and a high temperature of 85. 50% chance for rain tomorrow night, 40% chance for rain Sunday, and a 90% chance for rain Sunday night. 89 the high yesterday, 70 the overnight low, sunshine and 75 degrees.

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1: The talks between the U.S. and Iran scheduled for today in Geneva have been called off. Gabe Gutierrez reports that, according to the White House, Vice President J.D. Vance had been prepared to go.
2: Vance scrapping plans to travel to Switzerland to meet with Iranian negotiators for the next round of peace talks. The abrupt cancellation coming after President Trump signed a preliminary deal that could end the war. The White House saying logistics of these negotiations have never been simple or predictable.
1: Representatives from both countries had been set to discuss implementing the 14-point agreement that President Trump signed in France this week. That agreement sets up a 60-day window to hammer out the future of Iran's nuclear program. The White House says it looks forward to beginning the talks as soon as possible. Lebanon says 18 civilians have been killed in the latest attack by Israel against Hezbollah. Israel says it attacked 80 Hezbollah targets in southern Lebanon overnight, killing dozens of Hezbollah fighters. Lebanon's state-run national news agency says 18 civilians were among the dead. Heavy downpours are expected across the southeast today as the remnants of Tropical Storm Arthur continue to dump torrential rain off the Gulf Coast. Stone County, Mississippi resident Deborah Lynn Sloan says she got out of the flooded area with her 13-year-old beagle.
3: There's a shelter in Wiggins at the community center, but you're not allowed to bring your dog or your cat. They are saying that they will take the dogs someplace else, but folks are not going to want to leave their animals.
1: Forecasters are warning of flash flooding and rising rivers from Louisiana to the Carolinas, with downpours at rates of 2 to 4 inches per hour. And today is Juneteenth. That's a federal holiday commemorating the end of slavery in the U.S. I'm Michael Kastner. A San Diego man accused of raising hundreds of thousands of dollars for Hamas through a fake charity is facing federal charges that include terrorism, wire fraud, and money laundering. Phil Farrar with more.
4: 38-year-old Rita Sabasi is accused of raising $600,000 for Hamas and for his own personal use through online fundraising campaigns purported to provide humanitarian aid to people in Gaza. Prosecutors say he sent more than $115,000 to a Hamas member and then tried to convert nearly $400,000 into cryptocurrency to send to Hamas. The DOJ says Sabasi also publicly supported Hamas, including in an hour-long propaganda video. I'm Phil Farrar.
1: A man charged with burning a cross last week in downtown Chicago is out of custody. A Cook County judge decided to release Merlin Liu from custody pending his trial. Liu faces hate crime, arson, and other charges in the June 9th incident in Grant Park. He reportedly burned the cross as a protest against President Trump. Falling gas prices are bringing some relief to consumers after months of elevated prices due to the conflict with Iran. More from Lisa Carton.
5: According to Motor Club AAA data, gas prices have fallen below $4 per gallon for the first time since March, while prices have dropped sharply from this year's peak at $4.56 to $3.99. The cost is still more than 34% higher than before the U.S. and Israel launched the war in February. The drop in retail gas prices is thanks to tumbling oil prices, but experts are cautious about how much further prices can fall.
1: Another day of World Cup action is in the books. Chechnya and South Africa ended in a draw in Atlanta to start the day. Then Switzerland beat Bosnia-Herzegovina 4-1. I'm Michael Kastner.
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7: 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From the Arkansas Now Newsroom, I'm Kelly Conley.
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11: 8 minutes after 9 o'clock, weather forecast calling for cloudy today, 50% chance for some rain today and a high of 85 degrees, cloudy 68 for tonight, mostly sunny, a 40% chance for rain tomorrow, mainly in the afternoon, look for a high of 85, there's a 50% chance for rain tomorrow night, and a 40% chance for rain on Sunday with a 90% chance for rain Sunday night, 89 the high yesterday, 70 the overnight low, and now it is 74 degrees.

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5: 25 minutes after 9 a.m., local news coming up at 10. Mostly cloudy with a 50% chance for some rain today in 85. Cloudy tonight, 68. Sunny, there is a 40% chance for rain in the afternoon tomorrow, 85. 50% chance for rain tomorrow night. 40% chance for rain on Sunday with a 90% chance for rain Sunday night. 89 the high yesterday, 70. The overnight low in 75 is the temperature now.
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The stripe was white, it was 18 feet from the bow to the stern light. Second hand from a dealer in Atlanta, I rode up with Daddy when he went there to get her.

hero that just received his medal. It was just an old hand-me-down Ford with 3-speed on the column and a dent in the door. A young boy, 2 hands on the wheel. I can't replace the way it made me feel, and I would press that clutch and I'd

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1: Good morning, I'm Scotty Woodson from the EAB Ag Network, and the markets are closed today in observance of the Juneteenth holiday. Here's how the markets closed yesterday. July corn at 417 and a half, down 3.5, with September corn at 425 and a quarter, down 4.25. July soybeans 1122 and 3/4, down 9.25, with August soybeans 1128 and a quarter, down 8.5. July wheat at 605 and 3/4, down 7, with September wheat at 614, down 7.25. July cotton at 7605, down 85. December cotton at 7967, down 12. July rice 1220.5 up 27.5. September rice 1256.5 up 27.5. Moving on to livestock now. June live cattle 254.80 down 92.5. August live cattle 246.62.5 down 222.5. August feeder cattle 366.60 down 82.5. September feeder cattle 364.67.5 down 97.5. July lane hogs 9502.5 up 37.5. With August hogs 9672.5 up 22.5. From all of us at the EAB Ag Network, have a safe and happy Juneteenth and weekend.
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6: 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We would like to say thank you, Cross County and the surrounding counties, that has given us the opportunity to earn and to work for your business with your purchases as well as the quotes. No matter what you may need or just looking for, we have several avenues that we work with manufacturers on in looking for certain types of equipment. No matter how large or how small, we would be glad to go to work for you. And we would like to say to all the fathers out there, happy Father's Day.
7: 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Mostly cloudy. There is a 50% chance for some rain today and a high of 85 degrees. Mostly cloudy tonight, a low temperature of 68 degrees. Mostly sunny tomorrow, but there is a 40% chance for some showers and thunderstorms in the afternoon tomorrow, 85 degrees. Partly cloudy, 50% chance for rain tomorrow night, low in the lower 70s. And then for Father's Day, there's a 40% chance for rain, partly sunny, and a high temperature in the upper 80s, and a 90% chance for rain Sunday night. 89, the high yesterday, 70. And the overnight low in 76 degrees is the temperature now.

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1: 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This is KWYN Wynn, the city with a smile. 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
2: Good morning, 10 o'clock, sunny skies, 76 degrees. It is time for today's look at local and regional news. Today is Friday. It is June the 19th, 2026. Two of Riceland Rice's grain dryers in Cross County are among those the company will temporarily close because of a reduction in rice acreage this year. Those are located in Fair Oaks and Parkin. In all, nine will be closed. In addition to the two Cross County locations, dryers located in Tuckerman, Noble, Desark, Griffinville, Lone Oak, Dumas, and in Dudley in the Missouri Boot Hill will be closed temporarily. In a statement, Riceland says those locations will remain active storage locations due to a large carryover of leftover crops that need to be stored and transported to mill points in the new marketing year. Long grain rice acreage in Arkansas is expected to drop 24% to around 800,000 acres this year. It is the lowest acreage of rice in Arkansas in nearly 50 years. A minute after 10.
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2: RWE Clean Energy will be transporting some 3,500 solar panels damaged at its Quartz solar facility south of Wynn starting next week. The solar panels are being sent to Solar Cycle in Georgia in order to be recycled. John LaMontage, the communications director for Austin, Texas-based RWE, says the solar panels were damaged by a tornado that went through the area in April of 2025. He says the panels have been replaced, with the destroyed panels being sent away for recycling. The company's Quartz Solar project is a 135-megawatt facility and their first in the state of Arkansas. It was completed in May of last year and is expected to provide some $12.5 million in property tax revenue during its operating lifetime. There will be a Cross County Quorum Court Committee meeting Monday, followed by a full Quorum Court meeting afterward. The two are not related. The Cross County Quorum Court Budget Committee will meet first concerning a windmill project projected for east of Wynn between Wynn and Parkin, and then south of Parkin.
5: They have brought their proposal, so we're going to schedule a special meeting to go over what they're asking us and what we want with this new windmill project that's going east part of the county.
2: Cross County Judge Lynn Blake. That meeting will be held in the boardroom of the Cross County Courthouse. It will begin at 1 p.m. Monday. And that will be immediately followed by a meeting of the full Cross County Quorum Court, and that concerns the ambulance service issue in Cross County.
5: All these ambulance services that are considering it will come in, get what we, the RFQs, and then 2 weeks later, they'll send bids back in, and we'll look over the bids and see if that's the direction we want to go and what they're offering, what kind of, how many ambulances are they offering, the different things that they're offering.
2: Cross County is studying the possibility of having just one countywide ambulance service right now. There are three. The Poinsett County Sheriff's Department says a 30-year-old man drowned yesterday in the Rivervale area, and his brother was taken into custody after becoming disruptive with law enforcement during the recovery efforts. The Poinsett County Sheriff's Department says a 911 call was placed at about 6 p.m. yesterday regarding the possible drowning. Units with the Sheriff's Department, the Poinsett County Search and Rescue, and officers from the Lepanto Police and Fire Departments were dispatched to the area. First responders were able to recover the body of 30-year-old Travante Smith from the waters of the Little River in the Rivervale area. He was pronounced dead at the scene. His body will be sent to the Arkansas State Crime Lab to determine the matter and cause of death. The Sheriff's Department says Smith's brother, Keldrick Smith, attempted to get past law enforcement and struck a deputy and damaged a vehicle in the process. He was booked into the Cross County Detention Center in Harrisburg on charges of second-degree assault and criminal mischief. 6 minutes after 10 o'clock.
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2: In obituaries today, Reverend John William J.W. Hirons died Tuesday in Forest City. He was born in Rector. He was a veteran of World War II. He was ordained through the General Council of the Assemblies of God in Springfield, Missouri, and faithfully served as a Presbyterian Section 8 of the Arkansas District Assemblies of God, pastoring several churches. He is survived by his sons, Ronnie Hirons of Wynn, Glenn Hirons of Ball Knob, and Rick Hirons of Forest City. Six grandchildren, Chris, Jason, Michael, Nichols, Riley, and Miranda. 20 great-grandchildren and one great-great-grandchild. He was preceded in death by his wife, Juanita Hirons, and a sister, Lola Dooley. Visitation will be held tomorrow, Conodal Funeral Home, 10 a.m. to 11 a.m., with services at 11 at Conodal's. Burial will be at Cross Lawn. In lieu of flowers, memorials may be made to the Susan G. Komen Cancer Foundation or to St. Jude Children's Research Hospital, Conodal Funeral Home of Wynn. He is in charge of arrangements. Nettie Virginia Kelso Shepherd Bateman of Forest City died yesterday at the age of 94. She was born in St. Francis County and was a lifelong resident of St. Francis County. She is survived by her daughter, Doris Shepherd Anderson of Sherwood, her son, Robert Glenn of Forest City. Other survivors are 10 grandchildren, numerous great-grand and great-great-grandchildren. She is survived by 5 sisters, Ruby Nichols of Palestine, Ruth B. Astor Barnes of Bellevere, Illinois, and Peggy Imogen Goldair of South Haven, Mississippi. She retired from Sanyo Manufacturing in Forest City after more than 30 years of service there. She also worked at Vanderer's Grocery in Forest City. Alongside her husband, Jack, she owned and operated grocery, gas stations, and garage businesses in Forest City and Widener. A memorial service celebrating her life will be held at the Stevens Funeral Home Chapel tomorrow at 2 o'clock. Visitation will be from 1 to 2 tomorrow. Memorials may be made to the First Baptist Church Closet, 507 North Rosser Street in Forest City, 72335. Stevens Funeral Home of Forest City is in charge of arrangements. Michael Lloyd Sutherland of Wynn died on May 29th at the age of 49. Throughout his life, Michael worked a variety of jobs, including positions as a delivery driver for Pepsi and then later for UPS. Survivors are his parents, Gary and Cinda Sutherland of Wynn, 3 daughters, Macy Sutherland, Emily Sutherland, and Amy Lynn Sutherland, all of those of Jonesboro, 2 brothers, Lane Sutherland of Centerton and Jason Sutherland of Delaware, Oklahoma, and a sister, Amber P.V. of Wynn. A memorial service is set for this Sunday at 2 o'clock at Three Trees Cowboy Church. Burial will be private. Cross County Funeral Service and Crematory is in charge of arrangements.
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2: Business owners in the city of Wynn are reminded that they are required to renew their business license by Wednesday, July the 1st. That is also the deadline for contractors and lawn care workers. Business licenses are handled through the Wynn Police Department, while the license for contractors and lawn care workers goes through the Wynn Fire Department. Fire Department says a state license and proof of insurance are needed in order for contractors and lawn care workers to renew their privileged license. For more information, you can contact either the Wynn Police Department at 870-238-8718 or call the Wynn Fire Department. That number is 870-587-0601. Fire departments nationwide are reporting a shortage in volunteer firefighters, with more than 60% of all firefighters volunteer, according to recent data. That is putting a strain on departments and communities around the country. Wynn Fire Chief Corey Ward says his department is not immune to the staffing issues. The Wynn Fire Department has a mix of both paid and volunteer positions, and Ward says it's been a challenge to keep those filled.
10: It's that way statewide. We're having issues. Everybody around us is having issues. They're having issues all over the state. It's just getting people to sign up and be a part, and with the requirements and the training. And I don't know what the answer is. To be honest with you, on how to fix it. We're advertising. I just don't know.
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2: The Cross County Chamber of Commerce will hold its back-to-school bash Thursday, July the 16th at the Bill Thomas Tech Center in Wynn. It will be held from 6 p.m. to 8 p.m. that day. The event will once again feature a foam party and a free backpack giveaway. Children must show proof of residence in Cross County or attend a school in Cross County in order to receive a backpack. There will also be free food, face painting, blow-ups for children. Local celebrities will also be taking turns in a dunk take, and back-to-school bash was a big topic of discussion during the Chamber's monthly meeting yesterday. Lexi Gar also presented an update on Wynn Farm Fest and the recent Mako conference. Gar says one idea brought back from the conference is a guide to present to sponsors detailing each event held by the Chamber during the year. Gar says another guide will be created as a part of a new Welcome to Cross County packet that will be given to new hires in the Wynn and Cross County School Districts. Gar also discussed signage featuring the new Chamber logo that will be used for events and discussed with the newest members in the Chamber. The Cross County Amateur Radio Club and Crowley's Ridge Amateur Radio Club will be participating next weekend in the annual ARRL Field Day. The Nationwide Energy Communications Exercise will begin at 9 next Saturday morning, the 27th. It will continue through the following day, next Sunday. ARRL is the National Association for Amateur Radio, and since 1933 has organized the Field Day, which is a public demonstration and emergency preparedness exercise for amateur radio operators. During the event, temporary radio stations are established in parks, public spaces, and other locations to showcase the ability of the operators to communicate under challenging conditions. Many operators use a portable station powered by generators, solar panels, or batteries. This year's event comes ahead what forecasters expect to be an active hurricane season. The Field Day is open to the community next week. And for information, you can contact Harry Busby at w5ars@hotmail.com. A special fundraiser to raise much-needed funds for the Meyer Senior Citizens Center is coming up next Saturday, June the 27th. Member Charlie Williams says there is a special need for funds at the center currently.
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2: Center will hold a yard sale 1 week from tomorrow, Saturday, June 27th. It will begin at 8 and it will be held in the parking lot of the center, which is located on Canal Street across from the Cross County Courthouse. Hot dogs, chips, and drinks will be available during the yard sale next Saturday. 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We'll turn our attention to sports, and that is coming up next.
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2: 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The nonprofit Wynn Parks and Recreation Foundation has been established. Purpose of the foundation is to help support and improve local recreational and community opportunities through fundraising, partnerships, and charitable contributions for current and future generations. The foundation board will be led by Jace Long as president. Long is currently the director of the Wynn Parks and Recreation Department. He'll be joined by Garrett Morgan, administrator at Crossridge Community Hospital, as secretary, and Logan Jessup, a former native, former Wynn Yellow Jacket and UCA Bear, as the treasurer. Directors will be Leanne Lovell, a member of the Wynn School Board and director of the Wynn Relief and Recovery Organization, and Levi Arnes, another former Jacket, former Wynn High School graduate and a former president of the Wynn Fumble Club, who is also involved in coaching youth sports. For questions about that foundation, you can call Wynn Parks and Recreation Director Jace Long, and that number is 870-318-0276. Several benefit golf tournaments are coming up. That does include the Junior Auxiliary of Cross County's Crown Classic Tournament, which will be held 1 week from tomorrow, Saturday, June 27th, at the Ridges at Village Creek.
15: We're still accepting teams all the way up until the tournament day, so there's still time to get signed up. Team registration is $500 per four-person team, and that includes your green fees, golf carts, range balls, snacks, drinks, and lunch. At the conclusion of the tournament, we'll gather to announce our first, second, and third place teams with cash prizes. We'll also announce the door prize winners before wrapping up for the day.
2: That was Haley Barnett. It costs $125 per person, $500 per team for the four-man scramble.
15: This year, we are going to partner with Charity Golf International to bring exciting new challenge to the tournament. For a $50 donation per player, which is $200 per team, you'll get the chance to hole out a professional golfer's drive from 150 yards. Sink the shot, and you could win a golf trip of a lifetime to Pebble Beach. Your prize includes airfare for two nights at the lodge at Pebble Beach, and three rounds of golf for two.
2: Registration is online at the Cross County Chamber website or at 9 a.m. on Saturday, June 27th. The Ridges tournament begins at 10 a day. All proceeds benefit children and families in Cross County. The Cardinals Classic will be held on Friday, July 10th. That will be held at the Ridges at Village Creek. It is a four-man scramble with a cost of $125. All proceeds from that tournament will go toward the Bill Smith Golden Whistle Memorial Scholarship. Caller text Dub Smith, 870-588-5222 for information on that tournament. And then the Charles Holland Bill Clayton Golf Tournament is the next day, Saturday, July 11th at the Crowley's Ridge Country Club. The cost is $50 per person for that, with benefits going toward the Charles Holland Bill Clayton Scholarship, the Wynn High School Golf Team, the Crowley's Ridge Country Club's Junior Golf Association. Questions on that tournament, contact Sandy Holland Gilchrist at 336-312-3063. Lynn Clayton at 870-588-1003, or Stacy Slinker, and that number is 870-208-6012.
16: Have you ever told someone, all you can do is all you can do? 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
2: Some other sports news now. Former Arkansas basketball standout Clyde Fletcher was sentenced to 10 years in prison this week in connection with drug charges against him. The 57-year-old Fletcher was arrested in April of 2024 in a sting operation that police had uncovered more than 7 pounds of methamphetamine in the Fayetteville area. Fletcher played for the Razorbacks of 1989 to 1992. And was on the team that reached the Final Four in 1990. The sting was conducted by the 4th Judicial District Drug Task Force and resulted in the arrest and charges filed against Fletcher and two others. Sunday marks the start of the Arkansas Activities Association's mandated summer dead period for high school sports. The dead period lasts for 2 weeks and will go from this Sunday, June 21st, through Sunday, July the 5th. During that time, no athletic competition is allowed, and all student athletic facilities are closed. The AAA says the dead period allows for a break for both athletes and coaches. It also allows schools to perform any needed maintenance to their athletic facilities. The Oklahoma Sooners and North Carolina Tar Heels are set to begin their NCAA Championship Series tomorrow. In Omaha, it is the best of two or three series with games tomorrow and Sunday and possibly Monday. Both teams are unbeaten in College World Series play. The Sooners are 41-22 on the season and members of the Southeastern Conference. The Atlantic Coast Conference Tar Heels are 53-12-1. The SEC has won 6 straight national championships, 7 of the last 8. The last team from the ACC to win a national championship was Virginia in 2015. Weather forecast is calling for a cloudy day with a 50% chance for rain today and a high temperature in the mid-80s. Mostly cloudy, a temperature in the upper 60s for tonight. And then tomorrow, mostly sunny, a 40% chance for rain in the afternoon with a temperature of 85 degrees. 50% chance for rain tomorrow night, 72. And a 40% chance for rain on Father's Day Sunday and a 90% chance for rain on Sunday night. 89 the high yesterday, 70 was the overnight low, and right now it is 77 degrees.
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1: Here are today's church announcements. The men's ministry at the New St. James MB Church will hold their second annual men's prayer breakfast tomorrow. It begins at 9 at the church. Vacation Bible School will be held at Ridgeview Baptist Church in Wynn beginning Sunday and continuing to next Thursday. The theme, Emerald Crossing, a study of Psalms 23. And it'll be held each night, 5:45 p.m. to 8 p.m. family night. We'll be at 6 p.m. Thursday next week. A Happy Birthday America 250 celebration will be held at Trinity Baptist Church 2 weeks from tomorrow on Saturday, July the 4th, Independence Day. It'll be held from noon to 9 p.m. and include activities for all ages, food, fellowship, and a large fireworks show to end the day. Trinity Baptist is located just west of Wynn on U.S. 64.
2: In Arkansas, cancers of the lung, breast, prostate, and colon are the leading cause of cancer deaths. 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
1: Good morning, I'm Scotty Woodson from the EAB Ag Network, and the markets are closed today in observance of the Juneteenth holiday. Here's how the markets closed yesterday. July corn at 417 and a half, down 3.5, with September corn at 425 and a quarter, down 4.25. July soybeans 1122 and 3/4, down 9.25, with August soybeans 1128 and a quarter, down 8.5. July wheat at 605 and 3/4, down 7, with September wheat at 614, down 7.25. July cotton at 7605, down 85. December cotton at 7967, down 12. July rice, 1220.5, up 27.5. September rice, 1256.5, up 27.5. Moving on to livestock now. June live cattle, 254.80, down 92.5. August live cattle, 246.62.5, down 222.5. August feeder cattle, 366.60, down 82.5. September feeder cattle, 364.67.5, down 97.5. July lane hogs, 95.02.5, up 37.5. With August hogs, 96.72.5, up 22.5. 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
7: Hi, everyone. Our Friday forecast is going to be partly sunny, warm today. The high will be 85. We'll actually get a little bit of a break from the humidity to the afternoon. Tonight, only a slim chance of a shower, a low of 70. Tomorrow for Saturday, partly sunny. We've got a 50-50 shot of a shower or storm throughout the day. Highs will be in the mid-80s and a few more showers for Saturday night. A better chance of showers and an occasional thunderstorm on Sunday. High Sunday moving to the upper 80s. From the Arkansas Now Weather Center, I'm meteorologist Laura Huckabee.

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1: Israel and Hezbollah have agreed on a ceasefire to stop the fighting in Lebanon. That's according to multiple reports. It comes after the two sides traded attacks overnight and tested the strength of the U.S.-Iran deal that was signed by President Trump earlier in the week. Former President Barack Obama says he's happy to see the ceasefire in the Iran war, and he hopes that it holds. But in an interview with NBC's Craig Melvin, Obama said it didn't have to come to this.
2: We've now fought a war, spent billions and billions of dollars, put an enormous strain on our military. A lot of people have died, and it feels like we're back where we were before we started the war, except maybe a little bit worse.
1: Obama says Iran had already agreed not to develop nuclear weapons, but continued to develop its nuclear capacity after the U.S. pulled out of that deal. Obama spoke with Melvin ahead of the opening of the Obama Presidential Center in Chicago, which is welcoming visits by members of the general public starting today. Heavy downpours are expected in the southeast today as the remnants of Tropical Storm Arthur dump heavy rain off the Gulf Coast. Forecasters are warning of flash flooding and rising rivers from Louisiana to the Carolinas, with torrential downpours at rates of 2 to 4 inches an hour. Hardest hit could be the southern portions of Mississippi and Alabama. The U.S. will play its second match of the 2026 FIFA World Cup today, taking on Australia in Group D play in Seattle. The U.S. is coming off a statement 4-1 victory over Paraguay last week. The new coat of paint that was recently applied to the Washington, D.C. reflecting pool is starting to peel off. The Trump administration recently renovated the pool in the National Mall to make the water American flag blue in time for America's 250th anniversary. But Monday, however, algae had turned the water green. Today is Juneteenth. This federal holiday commemorates the end of slavery in the U.S. and is recognized each year on June 19th. The first celebration was in 1866, but it didn't become a federal holiday until 2021. I'm Chris Caraggio. A federal court is giving Ohio permission to restrict children's use of social media. The 6th U.S. Circuit Court of Appeals yesterday overturned a ruling which put Ohio's parental consent law on hold and found the law didn't violate free speech protections guaranteed by the First Amendment. The law had been put on hold at the request of the tech industry trade group NetChoice, which said it remains fully confident that the law will ultimately be struck down. The ruling comes as countries around the world have started restricting children's access to social media over mental health concerns. Sunday marks the official beginning of summer. Michael Kastner reports.
3: When I met you in the summer. Astronomers say the summer solstice will occur at 4:25 a.m. Eastern Sunday morning when the Earth's axis makes its northernmost tilt towards the sun. That gives the sun a longer path to move across the northern sky. On Sunday, the sun will rise early at 5:32 a.m. Eastern and won't set until 8:32 p.m., making it the longest day of the year. I'm Michael Kastner.
1: One of the last surviving original crew members of the U.S. battleship New Jersey is being honored. World War II veteran Paul Robbins served on the ship in the Pacific Theater from 1943 to 1946. The 101-year-old was honored this week with a wreath-laying ceremony aboard the ship docked in Camden. Tribute was also paid to veteran Bill Ryan, who just passed away a few weeks before the ceremony. The Men's College World Series final is set to get underway this weekend. North Carolina will face off against Oklahoma in the best-of-three series. Both teams got through the double elimination portion of the tournament without a loss. Game one will be played tomorrow in Omaha. The Tar Heels are searching for their first-ever national championship, while the Sooners are vying for their third and their first since 1994. I'm Chris Caraggio.
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5: Here's the latest from the Arkansas Now newsroom. Saline County officials unveiled the first completed section of the Southwest Trail on Wednesday, adding 2 miles of paved trail to the regional project. Once finished, the 65-mile trail will connect three counties stretching from Little Rock Central High School, National Historic Site, to Hot Springs National Park. The Freedom 250 Mobile Museum is coming to Arkansas as a part of nationwide celebrations leading up to the United States 250th anniversary. The museum will stop in North Little Rock during the Arkansas Folklife Festival at Riverfront Park from June 26th through June 28th. And Arkansas's first Buc-ee's is scheduled to open on August 17th in Benton. The Mega Travel Center will be located just off of exit 114 on Interstate 30. That's the latest from the Arkansas Now newsroom. I'm Kate Carlton.
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9: Hi everyone, our Friday forecast is going to be partly sunny, warm today. The high will be 85. We'll actually get a little bit of a break from the humidity to the afternoon. Tonight, only a slim chance of a shower, a low of 70. Tomorrow for Saturday, partly sunny. We've got a 50-50 shot of a shower or storm throughout the day. Highs will be in the mid-80s and a few more showers for Saturday night. A better chance of showers and an occasional thunderstorm on Sunday. High Sunday moving to the upper 80s. From the Arkansas Now Weather Center, I'm meteorologist Laura Huckabee.

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3: Hi everyone, our Friday forecast is going to be partly sunny, warm today. The high will be 85. We'll actually get a little bit of a break from the humidity to the afternoon. Tonight, only a slim chance of a shower, a low of 70. Tomorrow for Saturday, partly sunny. We've got a 50-50 shot of a shower or storm throughout the day. Highs will be in the mid-80s and a few more showers for Saturday night. A better chance of showers and an occasional thunderstorm on Sunday. High Sunday moving to the upper 80s. From the Arkansas Now Weather Center, I'm meteorologist Laura Huckabee.

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3: Hi everyone, our Friday forecast is going to be partly sunny, warm today. The high will be 85. We'll actually get a little bit of a break from the humidity to the afternoon. Tonight, only a slim chance of a shower, a low of 70. Tomorrow for Saturday, partly sunny. We've got a 50-50 shot of a shower or storm throughout the day. Highs will be in the mid-80s and a few more showers for Saturday night. A better chance of showers and an occasional thunderstorm on Sunday. High Sunday moving to the upper 80s. From the Arkansas Now Weather Center, I'm meteorologist Laura Huckabee.

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locally owned since 1956. EAB, East Arkansas Broadcasters. This is KWYN Wynn, the city with a smile. 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

0: Israel and Hezbollah have reached a ceasefire agreement to stop the fighting in Lebanon. That's according to multiple reports. It comes after the two sides traded attacks overnight and tested the strength of the U.S.-Iran deal that was signed by President Trump earlier this week. It all comes as talks between the U.S. and Iran that were set for today in Switzerland have been postponed. The White House said it was due to logistical issues. Heavy downpours are expected across the southeast today as the remnants of Tropical Storm Arthur continue to dump heavy rain off the Gulf Coast. Forecasters are warning of flash flooding and rising rivers from Louisiana to the Carolinas with torrential downpours at rates of 2 to 4 inches an hour. Hardest hit could be the southern portions of Mississippi and Alabama. A forecaster for AccuWeather warns that flood cycles in some parts of the region are slow to complete, meaning some rivers may not crest until next week. The United States is back in action today for its second match of the 2026 FIFA World Cup. NBC's Morgan Chesky reports the U.S. men's national team is set to battle Australia in Group D play at Lumen Field in Seattle.
1: Fans already swarming the city with Seattle's famed Puget Sound, sporting the beloved stars and stripes however they can. Right alongside some diehard Aussies.
2: Super pumped to see Australia win another game.
0: The U.S. is coming off a statement 4-1 win over Paraguay last week and is now playing for the top spot in Group D. Today will be the fifth meeting all time between the two nations. Amazon Prime Day kicks off June 23rd and runs through the 26th. It's evolved into one of the biggest shopping events of the year. Competition is fierce, especially for the lightning deals or flash sales that are only available for a few hours. Sunday marks the official start of summer. Astronomers say the summer solstice will occur at 4:25 a.m. Eastern Sunday morning when the Earth's axis makes its northernmost tilt toward the sun. That gives the sun a longer path to move across the northern sky. I'm Chris Caraggio. The new coat of paint that was recently applied to the Washington, D.C. reflecting pool is starting to peel off. The Trump administration recently renovated the pool in the National Mall to make the water American flag blue in time for America's 250th birthday. However, on Monday, algae had turned the water green. The Interior Department said Wednesday that they fixed the algae problem using advanced nanobubbler technology. But images of the pool taken yesterday show the new paint job is now starting to peel and float to the top. Waymo is recalling nearly 4,000 robo-taxis after some of them were caught driving in restricted areas. The recall comes after about a dozen instances of Waymo robo-taxis driving into highway sections that were closed for construction. Seven of those instances happened in San Francisco last month. Six happened in Phoenix last April. World Cup action continues today, but if it's not your thing, you're not alone. Bree Tennis with more.
3: It's all about the FIFA World Cup until the final game Sunday, July 19th. Until then, it's all about soccer, watching games, going to games, and talking about games. That is, if you're among the 45% of the U.S. who actually like soccer. But if you're among the 54% who don't, you can pivot your entertainment. Museums aren't full, theme parks are seeing lower than average crowds, and reservations might not be required at that hot new restaurant. I'm Bree Tennis.
0: Comedian Carlos Mencia has been arrested for tax evasion. The L.A. County District Attorney held a press conference yesterday announcing that it had filed 12 charges against Mencia, accusing him of failing to report his income from 2019 to 2024. D.A. Nathan Hochman claimed Mencia failed to report about $8.7 million in income and that he owed about $300,000 in state taxes. The 58-year-old comedian was arrested at his home in Los Angeles yesterday and booked into L.A. County Jail. I'm Chris Caraggio.
4: It is time for today's look at local and regional news. Today is Friday. It is June the 19th, 2026. Two of Riceland Rice's grain dryers in Cross County are among those the company will temporarily close because of a reduction in rice acreage this year. Those are located in Fair Oaks and Parkin. In all, nine will be closed. In addition to the two Cross County locations, dryers located in Tuckerman, Noble, Desark, Griffinville, Lone Oak, Dumas, and in Dudley in the Missouri Boot Hill will be closed temporarily. In a statement, Riceland says those locations will remain active storage locations due to a large carryover of leftover crops that need to be stored and transported to mill points in the new marketing year. Long grain rice acreage in Arkansas is expected to drop 24% to around 800,000 acres this year. It is the lowest acreage of rice in Arkansas in nearly 50 years. RWE Clean Energy will be transporting some 3,500 solar panels damaged at its Quartz solar facility south of Wynn. Starting next week, the solar panels are being sent to Solar Cycle in Georgia in order to be recycled. John LaMontage, the communications director for Austin, Texas-based RWE, says the solar panels were damaged by a tornado that went through the area in April of 2025. He says the panels have been replaced, with the destroyed panels being sent away for recycling. The company's Quartz Solar project is a 135-megawatt facility and their first in the state of Arkansas. It was completed in May of last year and is expected to provide some $12.5 million in property tax revenue during its operating lifetime. There will be a cross-county quorum court committee meeting Monday, followed by a full quorum court meeting afterward. The two are not related. The cross-county quorum court budget committee will meet first concerning a windmill project projected for east of Wynn, between Wynn and Parkin, and then south of Parkin.
5: They have brought their proposal, so we're going to schedule a special meeting to go over what they're asking us and what we want with this new windmill project that's going east part of the county.
4: Cross County Judge Lynn Blake. That meeting will be held in the boardroom of the Cross County Courthouse. It will begin at 1 p.m. Monday. That will be immediately followed by a meeting of the full Cross County Quorum Court, and that concerns the ambulance service issue in Cross County.
5: All these ambulance services that are considering it will come in, get what we, the RFQs, and then 2 weeks later, they'll send bids back in, and we'll look over the bids and see if that's the direction we want to go and what they're offering, what kind of, how many ambulances are they offering, the different things that they're offering.
4: Cross County is studying the possibility of having just one countywide ambulance service. Right now, there are three. The Poinsett County Sheriff's Department says a 30-year-old man drowned yesterday in the Rivervale area, and his brother was taken into custody after becoming disruptive with law enforcement during the recovery efforts. The Poinsett County Sheriff's Department says a 911 call was placed at about 6 p.m. yesterday regarding the possible drowning. Units with the Sheriff's Department, the Poinsett County Search and Rescue, and officers from the Lepanto Police and Fire Departments were dispatched to the area. First responders were able to recover the body of 30-year-old Travante Smith from the waters of the Little River in the Rivervale area. He was pronounced dead at the scene. His body will be sent to the Arkansas State Crime Lab to determine the matter and cause of death. The Sheriff's Department says Smith's brother, Keldrick Smith, attempted to get past law enforcement and struck a deputy and damaged a vehicle in the process. He was booked into the Cross County Detention Center in Harrisburg on charges of second-degree assault and criminal mischief.
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4: Business owners in the city of Wynn are reminded that they are required to renew their business license by Wednesday, July the 1st. That is also the deadline for contractors and lawn care workers. Business licenses are handled through the Wynn Police Department, while the license for contractors and lawn care workers goes through the Wynn Fire Department. Fire Department says a state license and proof of insurance are needed in order for contractors and lawn care workers to renew their privileged license. For more information, you can contact either the Wynn Police Department at 870-238-8718 or call the Wynn Fire Department. That number is 870-587-0601. Fire departments nationwide are reporting a shortage in volunteer firefighters, with more than 60% of all firefighters volunteer, according to recent data. That is putting a strain on departments and communities around the country. Wynn Fire Chief Corey Ward says his department is not immune to the staffing issues. The Wynn Fire Department has a mix of both paid and volunteer positions, and Ward says it's been a challenge to keep those filled.
7: It's that way statewide. I mean, we're having issues. I mean, everybody around us is having issues. They're having issues all over the state. I mean, it's just getting people to sign up and be a part, and with the you know, the requirements and the training, and I don't know what the answer is, to be honest with you, on how to fix it. We're advertising, I just don't know.
4: Those interested in applying to become a firefighter can do so through the City of Wynn's website at www.cityofwynn.gov.
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4: The Cross County Chamber of Commerce will hold its back-to-school bash Thursday, July the 16th at the Bill Thomas Tech Center in Wynn. It will be held from 6 p.m. to 8 p.m. that day. The event will once again feature a foam party and a free backpack giveaway. Children must show proof of residence in Cross County or attend a school in Cross County in order to receive a backpack. There will also be free food, face painting, blow-ups for children. Local celebrities will also be taking turns in a dunk take, and back-to-school bash was a big topic of discussion during the Chamber's monthly meeting yesterday. Lexi Gar also presented an update on Wynn Farm Fest and the recent Mako conference. Gar says one idea brought back from the conference is a guide to present to sponsors detailing each event held by the chamber during the year. Gar says another guide will be created as a part of a new Welcome to Cross County packet that will be given to new hires in the Wynn and Cross County School Districts. Gar also discussed signage featuring the new chamber logo that will be used for events and discussed with the newest members in the chamber. The Cross County Amateur Radio Club and Coolidge Ridge Amateur Radio Club will be participating next weekend in the annual ARRL Field Day. The Nationwide Energy Communications Exercise will begin at 9 next Saturday morning, the 27th. It will continue through the following day, next Sunday. ARRL is the National Association for Amateur Radio, and since 1933 has organized the Field Day, which is a public demonstration and emergency preparedness exercise for amateur radio operators. During the event, temporary radio stations are established in parks, public spaces, and other locations to showcase the ability of the operators to communicate under challenging conditions. Many operators use a portable station powered by generators, solar panels, or batteries. This year's event comes ahead What forecasters expect to be an active hurricane season. The field day is open to the community next week. And for information, you can contact Harry Busby at w5ars@hotmail.com. A special fundraiser to raise much-needed funds for the Meyer Senior Citizen Center is coming up next Saturday, June the 27th. Member Charlie Williams says there is a special need for funds at the center currently.
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4: Center will hold a yard sale 1 week from tomorrow, Saturday, June 27th. It will begin at 8, and it will be held in the parking lot of the center, which is located on Canal Street across from the Cross County Courthouse. Hot dogs, chips, and drinks will be available during the yard sale next Saturday. The Woody family reunion will be held tomorrow, and that will be held at Vandale Baptist Church. The hours 10 a.m. to 2 p.m.
10: As we all know, the world can feel heavy sometimes, and even dark. 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
4: In obituaries today, Reverend John William J.W. Hirons died Tuesday in Forest City. He was born in Rector. He was a veteran of World War II. He was ordained through the General Council of the Assemblies of God in Springfield, Missouri, and faithfully served as a Presbyterian Section 8 of the Arkansas District Assemblies of God, pastoring several churches. He is survived by his sons, Ronnie Hirons of Wynn, Glenn Hirons of Ball Knob, and Rick Hirons of Forest City. Six grandchildren, Chris, Jason, Michael, Nichols, Riley, and Miranda. 20 great-grandchildren and one great-great-grandchild. He was preceded in death by his wife, Juanita Hirons, and a sister, Lola Dooley. Visitation will be held tomorrow, Conodal Funeral Home, 10 a.m. to 11 a.m., with services at 11 at Conodal's. Burial will be at Crosslawn. In lieu of flowers, memorials may be made to the Susan G. Komen Cancer Foundation or to St. Jude Children's Research Hospital. Conodal Funeral Home of Wynn is in charge of arrangements. Nettie Virginia Kelso Shepherd Bateman, Forest City, died yesterday at the age of 94. She was born in St. Francis County and was a lifelong resident of St. Francis County. She is survived by her daughter, Doris Shepherd Anderson of Sherwood, her son, Robert Glenn of Forest City. Other survivors are 10 grandchildren, numerous great-grand and great-great-grandchildren. She is survived by five sisters, Ruby Nichols of Palestine, Ruth B. Astor Barnes of Bellevere, Illinois, and Peggy Imogene Goldair of South Haven, Mississippi. She retired from Sanyo Manufacturing in Forest City after more than 30 years of service there. She also worked at Vanderer's Grocery in Forest City. Alongside her husband, Jack, she owned and operated grocery, gas stations, and garage businesses in Forest City and Widener. A memorial service celebrating her life will be held at the Stevens Funeral Home Chapel tomorrow at 2 o'clock. Visitation will be from 1 to 2 tomorrow. Memorials may be made to the First Baptist Church Closet, 507 North Rosso Street in Forest City, 72335. Stevens Funeral Home of Forest City is in charge of arrangements. Michael Lloyd Sutherland of Wynn died on May 29th at the age of 49. Throughout his life, Michael worked a variety of jobs, including positions as a delivery driver for Pepsi and then later for UPS. Survivors are his parents, Gary and Cinda Sutherland of Wynn, three daughters, Macy Sutherland, Emily Sutherland, and Amy Lynn Sutherland, all of those of Jonesboro, two brothers, Lane Sutherland of Centerton and Jason Sutherland of Delaware, Oklahoma, and a sister, Amber P.V. of Wynn. A memorial service is set for this Sunday at 2 o'clock at Three Trees Cowboy Church. Burial will be private. Cross County Funeral Service and Crematory is in charge of arrangements.
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4: Turning now to some sports news. The nonprofit Wynn Parks and Recreation Foundation has been established. 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The foundation board will be led by Jace Long as president. Long is currently the director of the Wynn Parks and Recreation Department. He'll be joined by Garrett Morgan, administrator at Crossroads Community Hospital, as secretary, and Logan Jessup, a former native, former Wynn Yellow Jacket and UCA Bear, as the treasurer. Directors will be Leon Lovell, a member of the Wynn School Board and director of the Wynn Relief and Recovery Organization, and Levi Arnes, another former Jacket, former Wynn High School graduate and a former president of the Wynn Fumble Club, who is also involved in coaching youth sports. For questions about that foundation, you can call Wynn Parks and Recreation Director Jace Long, and that number is 870-318-0276. Several benefit golf tournaments are coming up. That does include the Junior Auxiliary of Cross County's Crown Classic Tournament, which will be held 1 week from tomorrow, Saturday, June 27th, at the Ridges at Village Creek.
12: We're still accepting teams all the way up until the tournament day, so there's still time to get signed up. Team registration is $500 per four-person team, and that includes your green fees, golf carts, range balls, snacks, drinks, and lunch. At the conclusion of the tournament, we'll gather to announce our first, second, and third place teams with cash prizes. We'll also announce the door prize winners before wrapping up for the day.
4: That was Haley Barnett. It costs $125 per person, $500 per team for the four-man scramble.
12: This year, we are going to partner with Charity Golf International to bring exciting new challenge to the tournament. For a $50 donation per player, which is $200 per team, you'll get the chance to hole out a professional golfer's drive from 150 yards. Sink the shot, and you could win a golf trip of a lifetime to Pebble Beach. Your prize includes airfare for two, two nights at the lodge at Pebble Beach, and three rounds of golf for two.
4: Registration is online at the Cross County Chamber website or at 9 a.m. on Saturday, June 27th. The Ridges tournament begins at 10 that day. All proceeds benefit children and families in Cross County. The Colonel's Classic will be held on Friday, July 10th. That will be held at the Ridges at Village Creek. It is a four-man scramble with a cost of $125. All proceeds from that tournament will go toward the Bill Smith Golden Whistle Memorial Scholarship. Caller text Dub Smith, 870-588-5222 for information on that tournament. And then the Charles Holland Bill Clayton Golf Tournament is the next day, Saturday, July 11th at the Crowley's Ridge Country Club. The cost is $50 per person for that, with benefits going toward the Charles Holland Bill Clayton Scholarship, the Wynn High School Golf Team, the Crowley's Ridge Country Club's Junior Golf Association. Questions on that tournament, contact Sandy Holland Gilchrist at 336-312-3063. Lynn Clayton at 870-588-1003, or Stacy Slinker, and that number is 870-208-6012.
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4: Some other sports news now. Former Arkansas basketball standout Clyde Fletcher was sentenced to 10 years in prison this week in connection with drug charges against him. The 57-year-old Fletcher was arrested in April of 2024 in a sting operation that police had uncovered more than 7 pounds of methamphetamine in the Fayetteville area. Fletcher played for the Razorbacks from 1989 to 1992 and was on the team that reached the Final Four in 1990. The sting was conducted by the 4th Judicial District Drug Task Force and resulted in the arrest and charges filed against Fletcher and two others. Sunday marks the start of the Arkansas Activities Association's mandated summer dead period for high school sports. The dead period lasts for 2 weeks and will go from this Sunday, June 21st, through Sunday, July the 5th. During that time, no athletic competition is allowed, and all student athletic facilities are closed. The AAA says the dead period allows for a break for both athletes and coaches. It also allows schools to perform any needed maintenance to their athletic facilities. The Oklahoma Sooners and North Carolina Tar Heels are set to begin their NCAA Championship Series tomorrow. In Omaha, it is the best of two of three series with games tomorrow and Sunday and possibly Monday. Both teams are unbeaten in College World Series play. The Sooners are 41-22 on the season and members of the Southeastern Conference. The Atlantic Coast Conference Tar Heels are 53-12-1. The SEC has won 6 straight national championships, 7 of the last 8. The last team from the ACC to win a national championship was Virginia in 2015. Weather forecast calling for a cloudy afternoon. There is a 50% chance for rain today and a high of 85 degrees. Mostly cloudy tonight. Low temperature of 68 degrees. Mostly sunny. There is a 40% chance for some showers and thunderstorms in the afternoon tomorrow and 85 degrees. 50% chance for rain tomorrow night, 72. For Father's Day, a 40% chance for some rain. Primarily sunny, though, and 88 degrees. There's a 90% chance for rain on Sunday night.
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1: Feeling like a family getaway, but don't want to go too far? 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Want a ton of stuff to do that's all in the same place? 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
2: Hello, I'm Scotty Woodson from the EAB Ag Network, and the markets are closed today in observance of the Juneteenth holiday. Here's how the markets closed yesterday. July corn at 417 and a half, down 3.5, with September corn at 425 and a quarter, down 4.25. July soybeans 1122 and 3/4, down 9.25, with August soybeans 1128 and a quarter, down 8.5. July wheat at 605 and 3/4, down 7, with September wheat at 614, down 7.25. July cotton at 76.05, down 85. December cotton at 79.67, down 12. July rice, 12.20 and a half, up 27 and a half. September rice, 12.56 and a half, up 27 and a half. Moving on to livestock now. June live cattle, 254.80, down 92 and a half. August live cattle, 246.62 and a half, down 222 and a half. August feeder cattle, 366.60, down 82 and a half. September feeder

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7: Good afternoon, everyone. In the approach phase, indeed, engage. TGIF Friday, a little bit of radio humor for you. TGIF Friday, June 19th. Happy Juneteenth. It is 78 degrees, 77.9. Looks like it's definitely rainy out there. At least a little bit of cloud coverage, but not actually very nice out there. Definitely, I like that 78 degrees for that temperature. Let's go ahead, folks. Let's go ahead and jump right into this forecast. Yesterday's high was 89. Yesterday's high was 89 overnight, a low of 70 degrees. Now, before I go any further, we got a caller. Let's get them on the air. Good afternoon. You're live on Tradio.
8: I like about 255-gallon burning bath. 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
7: 317-517?
8: 1517.
7: 1517. 1557. I got you down, sir. You have a good day.
8: 1517.
7: 1517. There we go. Sorry about that. Thank you for staying on, Craig, sir. You have a good weekend now. Either way, have a great weekend, sir. Now, again, looking for 250-gallon burn barrels, 870-317-1517. Now, let's get back to that forecast for one moment. Let me make sure I'm right. We'll clear that up in a moment. Here we go for that forecast, folks. Remainder of today, there only was a chance of showers and thunderstorms this morning. Afternoon looks clear. Highs in the mid-80s. Northeast winds around 5 miles per hour with a 50% chance of rain. Our forecast for tonight, mostly cloudy. Lows in the upper 60s. East winds around 5 miles per hour. In the evening, then becoming light and variable after midnight. Tomorrow for Saturday's forecast, mostly sunny. There is a chance of shower, slight chance of thunderstorms Saturday afternoon. Highs in the mid-80s. Chance of rain for tomorrow, 40%. Saturday night, partly cloudy. Again, there is a slight chance of showers and thunderstorms in the evening. And then just a chance of showers after midnight. Lows in the lower 70s. Chance of rain for tomorrow night is 50%. But again, showers and thunderstorms Saturday evening after midnight. Only showers, folks. What about our Sunday forecast? Partly sunny with a slight chance of thunderstorms, chance of showers mainly in the morning, humid with highs in the upper 80s, south winds 10 to 15 miles per hour with wind gust up 25 miles per hour. Overall chance of rain for Sunday is 40%. Sunday night, partly cloudy. Then becoming mostly cloudy, chance of thunderstorms, chance of showers in the evening, then showers after midnight, lows in the mid-70s, and the overall chance of rain for Sunday night is 90%. And our Monday forecast, folks, showers with a chance of thunderstorms in the morning, and likely showers and thunderstorms Monday afternoon, highs

0: in the mid-80s, 80% chance of rain. And a Monday night, more of the same, folks. Mostly cloudy, chance of showers and thunderstorms in the evening, as well as after midnight. Lows around 70 degrees. Chance of rain for Monday night, 50%. Goodness gracious. But definitely, hopefully, all you fathers, sons, daughters, whatever, we got Father's Day coming up, folks, this weekend. Definitely happy Father's Day in advance, folks. But until we get there, it is still TGIF Friday, June 19th, 77.7 degrees, 78. It's like jackpot right there. I like those numbers. 77.7 degrees, folks. Let's see what today's high has been. 78.0 on the nose or on the button, one of the two phrases, folks. I don't know about you. On the way back to work, I started noticing, the thought process, which I know can be quite the struggle to follow. Bear with me, folks. But I got to thinking about window tints, coloring of the windows, windshields of some of these vehicles. But that used to be the concern, what was the legal limit? Some cars a little bit darker with those windows, mainly an issue when I was still in Mississippi. The issue I have today, folks, is non-patrol vehicles, non-police vehicles that sometimes get those and making models of the patrol cars. I understand you have the car lot auctions. You have some to go through the auctions, whatnot, folks. But when you've got a vehicle that looks similar enough but isn't exactly a police vehicle, and then they had the side spotlight attachment on the front of their car to make them look even more intimidating, like they're almost not officially, they're not trying to intimidate the police. Let me clarify this now. Definitely not impersonating, not pulling anybody over, but definitely, and that just goes the virtue of just, you got what you do in the dark's going to come out in the light, folks. You shouldn't get nervous if a policeman pulls up beside you, especially if you're a law-abiding citizen. And definitely keep that seatbelt buckled. Definitely won't have any problems otherwise, folks. But that's not it. I'm not talking about trying to impersonate police officers. It's just that's what it is these days. Some of these vehicles, kind of similar. They got these side spotlights, you could say. I don't know. I don't know if there's any legality to that, if they're not supposed to do that. But some vehicles, they're not, just didn't rub it the wrong way, folks. Just seems, seems like tinted windows, something's amiss, folks. But don't let me discourage you. It's still TGIF Friday, June 19th, Juneteenth. We got plenty to talk about, folks. All day, all afternoon, but don't let me get discouraged anymore. 77.9 degrees, just giving you a heads up on that. But before I keep going on any further, let me make sure we don't have any text messages. We don't. We have an earlier first responder call we got on the air. Always, of course, thanks to Garner Insurance Agency of Wind, located 1230 South Falls Boulevard, right behind Lawson Insurance, folks. Let's go ahead and take a break. We'll come back, revisit yesterday's items, and we'll go from there. But by all means, still call in and text message live in studio, 870-238-5996.
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0: Welcome back, everybody. Just one text message, just to clarify, folks, not trying to say all people with those spotlights menacing are up to no good, far from it, folks. Just sound just one of those things you just notice. Kind of like, I've always been law-abiding, especially I'm a notorious slow driver, especially after having a wreck. Hydroplaning off an interstate exit, very close, let's say less than 5 blocks from Elvis Presley's birthplace in Tupelo, Mississippi. Not that it really matters, folks, but trust me, was it alcohol related? Just actually hydroplane, like I said, off of X ramp, scary stuff, folks, but definitely a notorious slow driver. Was that on something for those people with the antennas? That's not mimicking any kind of a police equipment, but always just reminding the mid-90s. Like I said, I've been notorious not speeding, but even before the wreck didn't really speed. But I'd always have some people that always had those, what do you call them, speed detectors? I can't, speed detector. I can't even think of the term, the lingo, folks. Definitely didn't have them, but you know the ones in the cars. Most of them, they even had the little suction cups they simmer in the windshield. Basically, radar detector. There we go, folks. I appreciate that text right there, the radar detector. I guess those people just like to speed. And I guess when the radars, that would give them a good heads-up beep to slow down. Again, hopefully, always go the correct speed limit, folks. I'm definitely notorious for that. Plus, I've always said, especially lost many friends and family. Well, not family. Well, yes, friends and family in some cases. To drinking and driving, and definitely friends, teachers growing up, just always the two sides. Not just the always two sides of most accidents, at least. Unless it's solo accident like the aforementioned hydroplaning off a exit ramp. Wasn't drinking, folks. I don't know how we got off on this tangent. That's just what happens on the magic of a TGIF Friday indeed, folks. Again, it's only 78 degrees. Currently in the high again, 78.0. Definitely like that temperature. And outside, not looks like it might rain, but not really. It's kind of like yesterday was one of those. The whole week has been kind of like, oh, it looks like it might sprinkle. Definitely a more grayer cloud coverage earlier in the week, and definitely less yesterday, a lot more sprinkling. And definitely Monday was fabulous. I remember Monday was so fabulous. I'm using the word fabulous to describe it. Also, definitely advise you got out there, and hopefully you took advantage. That was good picnic weather. Tuesday definitely was too good cloud coverage. Even had to give a shout out to those that used to procrastinate or currently procrastinate, like maybe I used to in a former life, especially on days when you get out to get out there, use that push mower. Always good to have that good cooler temperature and cloud coverage. My goodness, folks, we are going off on tangents today, but before we go any further, let's review yesterday's two calls and text message. I believe they were both calls. We got the Cedar Raised Garden Planters for sale, all custom. 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Now, call the number and please leave a message, and they will contact you, 870-208-3230. Before we get to the other entry, let's get a caller. We got him on the air. Good afternoon, sir. You are live on the Tradio program.
3: Well, TGIF.
0: Hey, good to hear from you, RJ. TGIF indeed, sir. Is it at least, it's not raining where you're at, is it?
3: No, sir.
0: Okay.
3: But it looks like it could about any second.
0: Yes, this whole week it's been playing tricks on me. It looks like it. I just want to make sure if it was or not there. It looks the same here, like it's going to rain any minute.
3: Yeah, we're right here at the Cross and Point County line here, and there's no rain here yet.
0: So. I got you.
3: Still looking for those cattle panels, regardless of shape or color or size or rust, none of that matters. As long as, you know, if they're broken or whatever, I can weld them back. Just look at the cattle panels and 6.5-foot T-posts. T-posts, the same thing, you know, it doesn't matter if they're a little bit bent, a little bit old, a little bit ugly. Okay. Or we'll buy them from you. And we're looking for lumber, any kind of plywood posts, you know, wooden posts, anything like that. I'll buy that stuff for you. And as always, number's 870-206-1906.
0: I got you down, RJ. Thanks for updating that, man. I'm going to repeat it Monday, too. Hope to hear from you Tuesday.
3: Oh, yeah, man. I'll have a good weekend.
0: Hey, same to you, man. Have a good Father's Day. Have a good weekend. Take care, man. Very nice. They're always good to hear from them. Again, we got the cattle panels, folks. You heard it right there. Any condition, even if they're broken, they can weld them together. Same with those 6.5 T-posts. And lumber, plywood, preferably better condition on those. But always, you got anything to work out, definitely contact them. 870-206-1906. Still got that call from yesterday. Before we get there, we do have a caller, though. Good afternoon. You're live on Tradio.
4: I got the wrong number.
0: Oh, wrong number? Okay. No problem. You have a good weekend. Definitely don't want to catch anybody off guard. Always like to let them know. That's why it gets repetitive. I remember the days when I was listening to Tradio. I'm just remembering, almost nostalgic. Linda would just, Tradio, just answer the phone like that. I got to let you know if you're on. Let you know what you're doing. Although I appreciate most of y'all know exactly who you are, what you're doing this time of the day. Let me make sure this text message. No new text messages. We had wrong caller right there, so let me go ahead. Been mentioning this last or the second entry. We got Larry Combs looking for used vehicles, preferably $1,000 under. But if you got any info, any leads on some used vehicles, Larry would appreciate you contacting 870-519-1581. There we go again. Let me say it one more time. 870-519-1581. Good afternoon. You're live on Tradio.
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0: 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Now, we got about 9 minutes to the top of the hour. 78.2, getting warmer out there. But again, most of this, I think Monday was nice. It was like 81, 82. Been getting sneaking back to 85, even 90. Late afternoon, goodness gracious. Let's don't worry about that. It's still 78 right now. Get out there and enjoy it, folks. Let's go ahead, take another break, and we'll be back.
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0: Welcome back, everybody. Let's see. We go look at the community calendar. Again, Juneteenth, no mail today. Now, the garbage routes today's will be picked up, operated on Monday. We got, for the community calendar, we got the Woody family reunion is going to be held Saturday, June 20th. And it's going to be held at Vandell Baptist Church, 10 a.m. to 2 p.m. We've got two special meetings involving Cross County Quorum Court members set for Monday, June 22nd. First meeting will concern a windmill project and the Cross County Budget Committee. That meeting begins at 1 p.m. and the second is for the full Cross County Quorum. And it's going to be held after the first meeting and will concern ambulance service for Cross County. yard sale at the be held at the Meyer Center, Meyer Senior Citizen Center on Canal Street, Saturday, June 27th. The event will raise funds to offset the expenses at the center. It will begin at 8 a.m. Hot dogs, chips, and drinks will be sold. Very nice. Again, yard sale, Meyer Senior Citizen Center, Canal Street, Saturday, June 27th. That's going to be next Saturday, but again, this is going to help. Funds are going to help raise to offset the expenses at the center, and it's going to start at 8 in the morning, and you can even have hot dogs, chips, and drinks will be sold. Very nice. 870-238-5996. No text messages. Let's go ahead and take another break, and we'll be right back.
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0: All right, welcome back, everybody. Let's see what we've got. We've got some more off the community calendar, but more importantly, we got some calls, so let's get them on the air. Good afternoon, sir. You're live on Tradio. Hello? Oh, we got a little echo if you can turn the speaker off. Hello? Oh. We'll check back on that one in a moment. Sorry about that. Oh, goodness gracious, folks. I didn't realize it was already. Well, we got about 4 minutes, 15 seconds to the top of the hour, but trust me, we're going to make the time if we need to go over like that. Good afternoon. You're live on Tradio.
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0: I've got you down, sir. Mr. Charles, you have a good weekend. 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
10: Same to you. Thank you.
0: Thanks, sir. 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Again, loaded ramp, square tubing, got that antique push mower, the gas mower, and that spreader, 870-208-7777. Very good. Let's see what we've got here. We've got the Cross County Amateur Radio Club and Crowley's Ridge Amateur Radio Club holding its annual field day Saturday, June 27th. That's going to be held throughout the day, then continue Sunday, June 28th. For more information, contact Terry Busby at w5ars@hotmail.com. Deadline for business owners in Wynn to renew their business license is Wednesday, July 1st. That is also the deadline for contractors and lawn care workers to renew the license. Contact the Wynn City Hall or the Wynn Fire Department to renew. With July 4th coming up, folks, you got to tell me, I don't know. These days, I'm trying to think of the standard. You know, hot dogs, hamburgers, definitely got the barbecues. I was going to ask which you prefer. Do you prefer the hot dogs or the hamburgers or the ribs and barbecue? But I guess if we just had near it, hamburgers or hot dogs, of course all of it's good, but if you had to pick one or the other. Fortunately, my dad doesn't cook like he used to, but always had signature ribs, definitely. If you get out there, cook them up in some aluminum foil. I'll try to learn some of the tips, but definitely had some good ribs. Oh, but to me, ribs, barbecue, always great, but I don't know, folks. Good hot dog, good hamburger. It's all good, though. I guess it depends on what's on the sides. Hopefully, got some baked beans and potato chips somewhere there, folks. And I'm telling you, a lot of people, I don't know. To me, it doesn't seem far-fetched, but a lot of people, the notion just seems crazy to them. So this July 4th or even this weekend, whenever you got a good barbecue, picnic, whatever it is, if you're having a hot dog, put some baked beans on it. You know, you got the hot dog, the bun, ketchup and mustard, sure, but the baked beans on there, some people, they just think I'm talking crazy. The other people, they know. They know. But either way, folks, have a good weekend. Try to enjoy that weather. It looks like it's going to be raining. It's not that, so you got plenty of time. Go sneak out a good picnic out there for lunch, folks. If not, we got all weekend. Have a good Father's Day, and if nothing else, treat your father or fathers. Either way, take them out, cook a good home meal, whatever it is. Trust me, the meal, that's the way to those fathers' hearts, everybody. Have a great, safe weekend, and I will see you after this break. Because we still didn't take a mini break, so we're going to play catch-up on that. But before we do, folks, we'll be back in 1 minute, and then we'll officially ramp things up. But that's a good thing. That's a bad thing about Friday is no more Tradio till Monday. Definitely call in. We're trying to do these, keeping them up to date. So we definitely got all the listings. We're going to start right over on Monday. But then y'all call in, update those listings. Be the star of the show. Don't let me ramble on too much, because trust me, I can start talking about baked beans and hot dogs, all kinds of stuff. But trust me, all you got to do, hold the pickles. Pickle family, love you, but the pickles on the condiments, on the burgers, I got to go always. Can't go wrong with ketchup and mustard, folks. But here's that last break. Plenty of time to get, what about one more minute to get those calls and text in. We'll be right back, everybody.
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0: 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One of those, I don't know, Bill snuck in there, but we got these promos we want to play. 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
0: Welcome back, everybody. Officially 79 degrees, 78.6. Officially the high for today. Get out there, get that good picnic lunch in there before it gets too hot out there, folks. We'll put that PSA high to the next hour. We got NBC News. Again, everybody, stay safe, stay cool, stay happy. Have a great weekend, and I'll see you right back here. Same Tradio time, same Tradio channel, right here on Monday. Again, happy Father's Day.
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15: Israel and Hezbollah have reached a ceasefire agreement to stop fighting in Lebanon. That's according to multiple reports. It comes after the two sides traded attacks overnight and tested the strength of the U.S.-Iran deal that was signed earlier this week by President Trump. The United States is back in action today for its second match of the 2026 FIFA World Cup. The U.S. men's national team is set to battle Australia in Group D play in Seattle, where Scott Muldoon is among the excited fans.
16: I can't believe I'm able to get out here. We're from Nebraska, so we're middle of the country, United States. No chance to see things like this. We're excited that it's in our country and we get a chance to see it.
15: The United States is coming off a statement 4-1 victory over Paraguay last week and is now playing for the top spot in Group D. This will be the fifth meeting all time between the U.S. and Australia. The Southeast is expecting heavy downpours today as the remnants of Tropical Storm Arthur continue to dump heavy rain off the Gulf Coast. Forecasters are warning of flash flooding and rising rivers from Louisiana to the Carolinas, with torrential downpours at rates of 2 to 4 inches per hour. Southern portions of Mississippi and Alabama could be the hardest hit. The new coat of paint that was recently applied to the Washington, D.C. reflecting pool is now peeling off. The Trump administration renovated the pool in the National Mall to make the water American flag blue in time for America's 250th birthday. But on Monday, algae had started to turn the water green. The Interior Department said they fixed the algae problem using advanced nanobubbler technology. But yesterday, images of the pool showed the new paint job is now starting to peel and float to the top. Today is Juneteenth. The federal holiday commemorates the end of slavery in the United States and is recognized each year on this day, June 19th. Banks, post offices, and government offices are closed today, and no mail will be delivered. I'm Chris Caraggio. The Obama Presidential Center officially opens to the public today, Tammy Trujillo reports.
17: During yesterday's grand opening ceremony, former President Obama said Chicago is the only place this center could be located.
18: It's an expression of thanks, an acknowledgement that so much of what I hold most dear, I owe to the people of this city and the people of these surrounding neighborhoods.
17: Former First Lady Michelle Obama also spoke during the event, which featured a star-studded list of performers, including Bruce Springsteen, Common, Eddie Vedder, Jennifer Hudson, Stevie Wonder, and Bono. Former Presidents Bill Clinton, George Bush, and Joe Biden were in attendance.
15: Climate change could be leading to more home runs at Dodger Stadium. For much of the stadium's history, the nighttime marine layer would make it tough for fly balls to carry. But over the past few years, that's all changed. Between 2020 and 2025, Dodger Stadium had more home runs hit in it than any other major league ballpark. Last season, 254 homers were hit at Dodger Stadium. So far, this year's total is a bit behind last year's pace. The LA Times quoted a NASA scientist that said the marine layer has generally disappeared over the past few years, which baseball insiders say makes it much easier to hit home runs in. One factor that wasn't brought up in the Dodger Stadium climate change study was that Shohei Ohtani has been in the lineup over the past few years. Toy Story 5 is blasting off to infinity and beyond. The fifth installment in the classic Pixar franchise made $17.5 million from Thursday previews last night. The film is expected to make between $145 and $150 million, while some more optimistic projections have it making close to $175 million in its debut weekend. Also new this weekend is A24's The Death of Robin Hood and the horror film Leviticus, with both set to make about $4 million. I'm Chris Caraggio.
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21: Partly sunny skies for the rest of the afternoon with highs today in the mid-80s. Our skies will be clearing tonight. Tomorrow for Saturday, a slim chance of a shower early, then skies will be sunny. Highs will be in the mid-80s. A few showers will trickle in after midnight Sunday night. Sunday, we've got a 40% chance of showers and storms. It'll be partly sunny, windy. Temperatures are going to be climbing into the upper 80s. Then we will bring in showers and thunderstorms that could be very strong for Sunday night. From the Arkansas Now Weather Center, I'm meteorologist Laura Huckabee.

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3: 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And we would like to say to all the fathers out there, Happy Father's Day.
4: Partly sunny skies for the rest of the afternoon with highs today in the mid-80s. Our skies will be clearing tonight. Tomorrow for Saturday, a slim chance of a shower early, then skies will be sunny. Highs will be in the mid-80s. A few showers will trickle in after midnight Sunday night. Sunday, we've got a 40% chance of showers and storms. It'll be partly sunny, windy. Temperatures are going to be climbing into the upper 80s. Then we will bring in showers and thunderstorms that could be very strong for Sunday night. From the Arkansas Now Weather Center, I'm meteorologist Laura Huckabee.

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3: Partly sunny skies for the rest of the afternoon with highs today in the mid-80s. Our skies will be clearing tonight. Tomorrow for Saturday, a slim chance of a shower early, then skies will be sunny. Highs will be in the mid-80s. A few showers will trickle in after midnight Sunday night. Sunday, we've got a 40% chance of showers and storms. It'll be partly sunny, windy. Temperatures are going to be climbing into the upper 80s. Then we will bring in showers and thunderstorms that could be very strong for Sunday night. From the Arkansas Now Weather Center, I'm meteorologist Laura Huckabee.

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1: The United States won last Friday, and now they're trying to do the same thing this Friday as they're playing in their second World Cup match, taking on Australia in Group D play in Seattle. This is the fifth meeting all time between the two nations. Israel and Hezbollah have reached a ceasefire agreement to stop the fighting in Lebanon. It comes after the two sides swapped attacks overnight and tested the strength of the new U.S.-Iranian deal. It also comes as talks between the U.S. and Iran that were set for today in Switzerland have been postponed due to what the White House said was logistical issues. The Southeast is expecting heavy downpours today due to the remnants of Tropical Storm Arthur continuing to dump heavy rain off the Gulf Coast. Forecasters are warning of flash flooding and rising rivers from Louisiana to the Carolinas with torrential downpours at rates of 2 to 4 inches an hour. An AccuWeather forecaster warns that some rivers may not crest until next week. Italy's Prime Minister Giorgia Meloni is accusing President Trump of making up a story about her begging for a photo at the Group of Seven summit. Meloni posted on social media, pushing back against Trump's claims, saying, "There is one thing he must remember. Neither I nor Italy ever beg." Prime Minister Meloni said she was astounded by Trump's comments, and she can only say it's regrettable that he does not show the same determination against the enemies of the West and the United States. Sunday is the longest day of the year and marks the official beginning of summer, Monica Nelson reports.
2: Astronomers say the summer solstice will occur at 4:25 a.m. Eastern Sunday morning when the Earth's axis makes its northernmost tilt toward the sun. This gives the sun a longer path to move across the northern sky. On Sunday, the sun will rise early at 5:32 a.m. Eastern and won't set until 8:32 p.m.
1: The American Red Cross is looking for more blood donors at a time of the year that usually sees a dip in donations. The agency is offering $15 gift cards through June 28th for those that donate and a chance to win other gift cards. Officials say donations in the summer drop as much as 30% since people are away and children are out of school. I'm Chris Caraggio. New York City horse carriage rides have been suspended after a tourist died this week in a carriage crash. The union representing horse carriage riders says it has shut stables and ceased operations while discussions take place over safety protocols and how they can be improved. The union shutdown is in reaction to a carriage horse apparently getting spooked and bolting, toppling the carriage onto its side and killing an 18-year-old passenger. Songs by Bruce Springsteen and Bob Dylan are making Esquire's list of the most American songs of all time. Mark Mayfield has more.
3: We go down to the river, and into the river we dive. Oh, down to.
4: According to the magazine, the list is a collection of songs that are distinctly American. Springsteen's 1980 track, The River, is recognized for describing the compromises required of the working class. Dylan's 1965 Highway 61 Revisited also made the list, with the magazine noting that his career has been an exploration of American music. Other songs on the list include Tom Petty's hit Free Fallin', Rock and Roll All Night by Kiss, The Beach Boys' Surf and Safari, and Aretha Franklin's Respect. I'm Mark Mayfield.
1: Virginia is considered the most patriotic state in the nation. Tammy Trujillo has details.
5: The Commonwealth ranks number one on WalletHub's 2026 list of the most patriotic states in America. The findings are based on 13 indicators of patriotism, including military enlistment, veterans, voter participation, and the number of AmeriCorps volunteers per capita. Arkansas is considered the least patriotic state. I'm Tammy Trujillo.
1: And Universal and Imagine Entertainment are developing a sequel to 2000's How the Grinch Stole Christmas. The film star Jim Carrey is in talks to return, with Ron Howard slated to return as the film's director. The first film dominated the box office, earning more than $350 million. I'm Chris Caraggio.
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7: Here are the latest headlines from the Arkansas Now newsroom. A federal judge has denied much of the federal government's motion to dismiss Maria Malinowski's lawsuit over the ATF raid that resulted in the death of her husband, former Little Rock Airport executive Brian Malinowski. The ruling allows several claims to proceed into discovery. The court dismissed at least one claim related to alleged unlawful detention. The order means the case will move forward while the parties gather evidence and conduct depositions. Federal immigration agents arrested 21 people during a raid at Club Level nightclub in Texarkana on Saturday. U.S. Immigration and Customs Enforcement officials said all 21 were undocumented immigrants. And Communities Unlimited is offering home improvement loans to homeowners in more than 30 Arkansas counties. The program provides loans of up to $3,500 for critical home repairs with a two-year repayment term, 10% APR, no collateral requirement, and no minimum credit score. 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From the Arkansas Now newsroom, I'm Scotty Woodson.
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11: Partly sunny skies for the rest of the afternoon with highs today in the mid-80s. Our skies will be clearing tonight. Tomorrow for Saturday, a slim chance of a shower early, then skies will be sunny. Highs will be in the mid-80s. A few showers will trickle in after midnight Sunday night. Sunday, we've got a 40% chance of showers and storms. It'll be partly sunny, windy. Temperatures are going to be climbing into the upper 80s. Then we will bring in showers and thunderstorms that could be very strong for Sunday night. From the Arkansas Now Weather Center, I'm meteorologist Laura Huckabee.

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1: Here are today's church announcements. The men's ministry at the New St. James MB Church will hold their second annual men's prayer breakfast tomorrow. It begins at 9 at the church. Vacation Bible School will be held at Ridgeview Baptist Church in Wynn beginning Sunday and continuing to next Thursday. The theme, Emerald Crossing, a study of Psalms 23. It'll be held each night, 5:45 p.m. to 8 p.m. family night. We'll be at 6 p.m. Thursday next week. Happy Birthday America 250 celebration will be held at Trinity Baptist Church 2 weeks from tomorrow on Saturday, July the 4th, Independence Day. It'll be held from noon to 9 p.m. and include activities for all ages, food, fellowship, and a large fireworks show to end the day. Trinity Baptist is located just west of Wynn on U.S. 64.
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4: Partly sunny skies for the rest of the afternoon with highs today in the mid-80s. Our skies will be clearing tonight. Tomorrow for Saturday, a slim chance of a shower early, then skies will be sunny. Highs will be in the mid-80s. A few showers will trickle in after midnight Sunday night. Sunday, we've got a 40% chance of showers and storms. It'll be partly sunny, windy. Temperatures are going to be climbing into the upper 80s. Then we will bring in showers and thunderstorms that could be very strong for Sunday night. From the Arkansas Now Weather Center, I'm meteorologist Laura Huckabee.

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1: Hello, I'm Scotty Woodson from the EAB Ag Network, and the markets are closed today in observance of the Juneteenth holiday. Here's how the markets closed yesterday. July corn at 417 and a half, down 3.5, with September corn at 425 and a quarter, down 4.25. July soybeans 1122 and 3/4, down 9.25, with August soybeans 1128 and a quarter, down 8.5. July wheat at 605 and 3/4, down 7, with September wheat at 614, down 7.25. July cotton at 7605, down 85. December cotton at 7967, down 12. July rice, 1220.5, up 27.5. September rice at 1256.5, up 27.5. Moving on to livestock now. June live cattle 254.80, down 92.5. August live cattle 246.62.5, down 222.5. August feeder cattle 366.60, down 82.5. September feeder cattle 364.67.5, down 97.5. July lane hogs 9502.5, up 37.5. With August hogs at 9672.5, up 22.5. From all of us at the EAB Ag Network, have a safe and happy Juneteenth and weekend.
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7: Partly sunny skies for the rest of the afternoon with highs today in the mid-80s. Our skies will be clearing tonight. Tomorrow for Saturday, a slim chance of a shower early, then skies will be sunny. Highs will be in the mid-80s. A few showers will trickle in after midnight Sunday night. Sunday, we've got a 40% chance of showers and storms. It'll be partly sunny, windy. Temperatures are going to be climbing into the upper 80s. Then we will bring in showers and thunderstorms that could be very strong for Sunday night. From the Arkansas Now Weather Center, I'm meteorologist Laura Huckabee.

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1: The U.S. men's national team is back in action for its second match of the 2026 FIFA World Cup. They're taking on Australia today in Seattle in Group D play. This is the fifth meeting all time between the two countries. President Trump will be at Camp David for the weekend as the scheduled U.S.-Iran talks are off to a rocky start. They were supposed to begin today in Switzerland, but were postponed due to what the White House called logistical issues. But several reports indicate they were scrapped after Israel and Hezbollah traded fire in Lebanon. A ceasefire agreement has since been secured, but it's unclear when the U.S.-Iran talks will resume. Heavy downpours will hit across the southeast today as the remnants of Tropical Storm Arthur continues to dump heavy rain off the Gulf Coast. Hardest hit areas could be the southern portions of Mississippi and Alabama. A major emergency response is underway after two passenger trains collided near Bedford, England. The Telegraph reports some of those on board suffered serious injuries. Videos from the crash site show the trains smashed into each other. There's no word yet on what caused the collision. The rise of Ozempic-like medicine for weight loss comes with a spike in calls to poison control centers for overdoses. A new study done at UT San Antonio found it was mostly due to mistakes because the drug is so new.
2: A lot of people are so used to taking like daily pills that they sort of just didn't realize it was a once-weekly injection.
1: Jordan Miller, who did the study, says there was some misuse as well. People think that if one dose works great, then five doses would be even better, she says. The latest numbers show that poison control centers nationwide are fielding 8,000 calls a year linked to this medication. And Toy Story 5 could rake in more money than any of its predecessors in the franchise. The fifth installment in the classic Pixar franchise made $17.5 million last night from previews. It's expected to make up to $150 million this weekend. I'm Chris Caraggio.
3: A federal court is giving Ohio permission to restrict children's use of social media. The 6th U.S. Circuit Court of Appeals yesterday overturned a ruling which put Ohio's parental consent law on hold and found the law didn't violate free speech protections guaranteed by the First Amendment. The law had been put on hold at the request of the tech industry trade group NetChoice, which said it remains fully confident that the law will ultimately be struck down. The ruling comes as countries around the world have started restricting children's access to social media over mental health concerns. Sunday marks the official beginning of summer. Michael Kastner reports.
4: When I met you in the summer, sound.
5: Astronomers say the summer solstice will occur at 4:25 a.m. Eastern Sunday morning when the Earth's axis makes its northernmost tilt towards the sun. That gives the sun a longer path to move across the northern sky. On Sunday, the sun will rise early at 5:32 a.m. Eastern and won't set until 8:32 p.m., making it the longest day of the year. I'm Michael Kastner.
3: One of the last surviving original crew members of the U.S. battleship New Jersey is being honored. World War II veteran Paul Robbins served on the ship in the Pacific Theater from 1943 to 1946. The 101-year-old was honored this week with a wreath-laying ceremony aboard the ship docked in Camden. Tribute was also paid to veteran Bill Ryan, who just passed away a few weeks before the ceremony. The Men's College World Series final is set to get underway this weekend. North Carolina will face off against Oklahoma in the best-of-three series. Both teams got through the double elimination portion of the tournament without a loss. Game one will be played tomorrow in Omaha. The Tar Heels are searching for their first-ever national championship, while the Sooners are vying for their third and their first since 1994. I'm Chris Caraggio.
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8: Here's the latest from the Arkansas Now newsroom. Arkansas public school test scores improved in 2026. On Thursday, Governor Sarah Huckabee Sanders reported that proficiency on the Atlas exam rose more than 20% since 2024 across all subjects and all grade levels. Sanders also mentioned that the number of students performing at the lowest levels decreased across all subjects by 17%. Saline County officials unveiled the first completed section of the Southwest Trail on Wednesday, adding 2 miles of paved trail to the regional project. Once finished, the 65-mile trail will connect three counties, stretching from the Little Rock Central High School National Historic Site to Hot Springs National Park. And the Freedom 250 Mobile Museum is coming to Arkansas as part of nationwide celebrations leading up to the United States' 250th anniversary. The museum will stop in North Little Rock during the Arkansas Folklife Festival at Riverfront Park from June 26th through 28th. From the Arkansas Now newsroom, I'm Scotty Woodson.
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12: Partly sunny skies for the rest of the afternoon with highs today in the mid-80s. Our skies will be clearing tonight. Tomorrow for Saturday, a slim chance of a shower early, then skies will be sunny. Highs will be in the mid-80s. A few showers will trickle in after midnight Sunday night. Sunday, we've got a 40% chance of showers and storms. It'll be partly sunny, windy. Temperatures are going to be climbing into the upper 80s. Then we will bring in showers and thunderstorms that could be very strong for Sunday night. From the Arkansas Now Weather Center, I'm meteorologist Laura Huckabee.

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3: Partly sunny skies for the rest of the afternoon with highs today in the mid-80s. Our skies will be clearing tonight. Tomorrow for Saturday, a slim chance of a shower early, then skies will be sunny. Highs will be in the mid-80s. A few showers will trickle in after midnight Sunday night. Sunday, we've got a 40% chance of showers and storms. It'll be partly sunny, windy. Temperatures are going to be climbing into the upper 80s. Then we will bring in showers and thunderstorms that could be very strong for Sunday night. From the Arkansas Now Weather Center, I'm meteorologist Laura Huckabee.

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Turn it up some. All right, boys. This is her favorite song, you know that, right? So we play it good and loud. She might get up and dance again. Oh, she put her beard down. Here she comes, here she comes. Left, left, left, right, left.

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1: Hello, I'm Scotty Woodson from the EAB Ag Network, and the markets are closed today in observance of the Juneteenth holiday. Here's how the markets closed yesterday. July corn at 417 and a half, down 3.5, with September corn at 425 and a quarter, down 4.25. July soybeans 1122 and 3/4, down 9.25, with August soybeans 1128 and a quarter, down 8.5. July wheat at 605 and 3/4, down 7, with September wheat at 614, down 7.25. July cotton at 7605, down 85. December cotton at 7967, down 12. July rice 1220 and a half, up 27 and a half. September rise to 1256 and a half, up 27 and a half. Moving on to livestock now. June live cattle 254.80, down 92 and a half. August live cattle 246.62 and a half, down 222 and a half. August feeder cattle 366.60, down 82 and a half. September feeder cattle 364.67 and a half, down 97 and a half. July lane hogs 95.02 and a half, up 37 and a half. With August hogs at 96.72 and a half, up 22 and a half. From all of us at the EAB Ag Network, have a safe and happy Juneteenth and weekend.
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6: 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We would like to say thank you, Cross County and the surrounding counties, that has given us the opportunity to earn and to work for your business with your purchases as well as the quotes. No matter what you may need or just looking for, we have several avenues that we work with manufacturers on in looking for certain types of equipment. 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And we would like to say to all the fathers out there, Happy Father's Day.
7: Partly sunny skies for the rest of the afternoon with highs today in the mid-80s. Our skies will be clearing tonight. Tomorrow for Saturday, a slim chance of a shower early, then skies will be sunny. Highs will be in the mid-80s. A few showers will trickle in after midnight Sunday night. Sunday, we've got a 40% chance of showers and storms. It'll be partly sunny, windy. Temperatures are going to be climbing into the upper 80s. Then we will bring in showers and thunderstorms that could be very strong for Sunday night. From the Arkansas Now Weather Center, I'm meteorologist Laura Huckabee.

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0: 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EAB, East Arkansas Broadcasters. 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
1: President Trump doesn't think there'll be a need to start bombing Iran again. Before departing for Camp David for the weekend, he told a crowd at Joint Base Andrews today that the 60-day window for further negotiations is underway now that the Memorandum of Understanding has been signed.
2: Now we have an agreement that was signed last night, and it's 60 days. They have to make a deal. Otherwise, we will do things that won't make them happy, but I don't think it's going to get to that.
1: Trump said the oil is already flowing out of the Strait of Hormuz, which Iran closed after the war began. He also thanked China's President Xi for not getting involved in the conflict, as they are an ally of Iran. A Republican congressman is not happy about Vice President Vance's warning to Israel during a recent interview with Real America's Voice. Florida lawmaker Randy Fine said Vance's comments were absolutely inappropriate and frankly disgusting. Fine's comments follow Vance's critique of Israel's leadership for speaking out against the Memorandum of Understanding signed by the U.S. and Iran. Amazon Prime Day is almost here. It runs from June 23rd through the 26th, and it's evolved into one of the biggest shopping events of the year. Competition is fierce, especially for the lightning deals or flash sales that are only available for a few hours. The U.S. men's national team is facing off against Australia right now in the World Cup. It's the second match for the U.S. They won last week. The U.S. is playing in Group D in Seattle. Sunday will be the longest day of the year, marking the official start of summer, Michael Kastner reports.
3: When I met you in the summer, to my heartbeat sound. Astronomers say the summer solstice will occur at 4:25 a.m. Eastern Sunday morning when the Earth's axis makes its northernmost tilt towards the sun. That gives the sun a longer path to move across the northern sky. On Sunday, the sun will rise early at 5:32 a.m. Eastern and won't set until 8:32 p.m.
1: I'm Chris Caraggio. The new coat of paint that was recently applied to the Washington, D.C. reflecting pool is starting to peel off. The Trump administration recently renovated the pool in the National Mall to make the water American flag blue in time for America's 250th birthday. However, on Monday, algae had turned the water green. The Interior Department said Wednesday that they fixed the algae problem using advanced nanobubbler technology. But images of the pool taken yesterday show the new paint job is now starting to peel and float to the top. Waymo is recalling nearly 4,000 robo-taxis after some of them were caught driving in restricted areas. The recall comes after about a dozen instances of Waymo robo-taxis driving into highway sections that were closed for construction. Seven of those instances happened in San Francisco last month. Six happened in Phoenix last April. World Cup action continues today, but if it's not your thing, you're not alone. Bree Tennis with more.
4: It's all about the FIFA World Cup until the final game Sunday, July 19th. Until then, it's all about soccer, watching games, going to games, and talking about games. That is, if you're among the 45% of the U.S. who actually like soccer. But if you're among the 54% who don't, you can pivot your entertainment. Museums aren't full, theme parks are seeing lower than average crowds, and reservations might not be required at that hot new restaurant. I'm Bree Tennis.
1: Comedian Carlos Mencia has been arrested for tax evasion. The L.A. County District Attorney held a press conference yesterday announcing that it had filed 12 charges against Mencia, accusing him of failing to report his income from 2019 to 2024. D.A. Nathan Hochman claimed Mencia failed to report about $8.7 million in income and that he owed about $300,000 in state taxes. The 58-year-old comedian was arrested at his home in Los Angeles yesterday and booked into L.A. County Jail. I'm Chris Caraggio.
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7: Here's this hour's headlines from the Arkansas Now Newsroom. Arkansas Attorney General Tim Griffin announced convictions in two Medicaid fraud cases. Brandi Davis, a Truman, pleaded guilty after prosecutors said she submitted fraudulent claims for services that were never provided. While Piggott resident Michael Rios pleaded guilty to billing Medicaid for in-home care services when location data showed he was not at clients' homes. And Saline County officials unveiled the first completed section of the Southwest Trail on Wednesday, adding 2 miles of paved trail to the original project. Once finished, the 65-mile trail will connect three counties, stretching from the Little Rock Central High School National Historic Site to Hot Springs National Park. And the Freedom 250 Mobile Museum is coming to Arkansas as part of nationwide celebrations leading up to the United States' 250th anniversary. The museum will stop in North Little Rock during the Arkansas Folklife Festival at Riverfront Park. From the Arkansas Now Newsroom, I'm Hannah Campbell.
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12: Partly sunny skies for the rest of the afternoon with highs today in the mid-80s. Our skies will be clearing tonight. Tomorrow for Saturday, a slim chance of a shower early, then skies will be sunny. Highs will be in the mid-80s. A few showers will trickle in after midnight Sunday night. Sunday, we've got a 40% chance of showers and storms. It'll be partly sunny, windy. Temperatures are going to be climbing into the upper 80s. Then we will bring in showers and thunderstorms that could be very strong for Sunday night. From the Arkansas Now Weather Center, I'm meteorologist Laura Huckabee.

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3: Partly sunny skies for the rest of the afternoon with highs today in the mid-80s. Our skies will be clearing tonight. Tomorrow for Saturday, a slim chance of a shower early, then skies will be sunny. Highs will be in the mid-80s. A few showers will trickle in after midnight Sunday night. Sunday, we've got a 40% chance of showers and storms. It'll be partly sunny, windy. Temperatures are going to be climbing into the upper 80s. Then we will bring in showers and thunderstorms that could be very strong for Sunday night. From the Arkansas Now Weather Center, I'm meteorologist Laura Huckabee.

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3: Partly sunny skies for the rest of the afternoon with highs today in the mid-80s. Our skies will be clearing tonight. Tomorrow for Saturday, a slim chance of a shower early, then skies will be sunny. Highs will be in the mid-80s. A few showers will trickle in after midnight Sunday night. Sunday, we've got a 40% chance of showers and storms. It'll be partly sunny, windy. Temperatures are going to be climbing into the upper 80s. Then we will bring in showers and thunderstorms that could be very strong for Sunday night. From the Arkansas Now Weather Center, I'm meteorologist Laura Huckabee.

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0: Team USA continues to roll at the World Cup. Second game of the group stage saw the U.S. side defeat Australia 2-0. The Aussies chipped in to help Team USA with an own goal. Alex Freeman scored for the United States. The U.S. will face Turkey in the final game of the group stage next Thursday. President Trump does not think there will be a need to start bombing Iran again before departing to Camp David for the weekend. Trump told a crowd at Joint Base Andrews that the 60-day window for further negotiations is underway now that the Memorandum of Understanding has been signed.
1: Now we have an agreement that was signed last night, and it's 60 days. I have to make a deal, otherwise we will do things that won't make them happy.
0: The 60 days of talks are off to a rocky start. They were supposed to start today in Switzerland, but were postponed due to what the White House said was logistical issues. Several reports indicate they were scrapped after Israel and Hezbollah traded fire in Lebanon, with Iran reportedly seeking a guarantee that Israel would cease fighting the Iran-backed militant group. That ceasefire agreement has since been secured, but it's unclear when the U.S.-Iran talks will resume. Meanwhile, President Trump is unveiling the new Air Force One. He told a crowd at Joint Base Andrews the aircraft is something special.
1: Everything was designed good. It was my taste, I will say. He said, what color do you like? I said, I like the color of the American flag, right? That makes sense.
0: The luxury jet was donated by the government of Qatar. The new plane is meant to bridge a two-year gap while Boeing modifies two new 747s that will eventually become the new Air Force One planes. Amazon Prime Day kicks off June 23rd and runs through June 26th. It's evolved into one of the biggest shopping events of the year. Competition is fierce, especially for the lightning deals or flash sales that are only available for a few hours. I'm Rob Martier. Just days from our country's 250th birthday, some of the original documents that shaped our nation are going on display in South Florida. The Museum of Miami is just one of eight cities in the country to host the archives, including the Articles of Association, an engraving of the Declaration of Independence, and Oaths of Allegiance signed by George Washington and Alexander Hamilton.
2: Many of these have not been out of the vaults of the National Archives, so this is really a once-in-a-lifetime opportunity.
0: Museum CEO Natalia Crujeras hopes visitors will use the opportunity to reflect on our founding ideals and remember the promises of our nation. She believes they were chosen in part because Miami was built by immigrants seeking freedom and opportunity, much like the United States. The TSA is warning travelers to expect crowded airports this holiday weekend. Monica Nelson reports.
3: They say people traveling for Juneteenth should prepare for long security lines. More than 800 flights have already been canceled across the country, and most of them are either in Dallas, Fort Worth, or Charlotte. Most of those involve American Airlines, so check your flight status if you're flying American today.
0: Apparently, there is some guilt involved as we transition from spring to summer. Bree Tennis with more.
4: Psychology Today says it's called sunshine guilt, and it's a nagging anxiety you feel for staying indoors on a beautiful sunny day. They call it JOMO, the joy of missing out. Staying in bed to read a book, watch a movie, or just hang out inside. Then there's the pressure of creating the perfect summer with experiences. Psychologists say it's okay to have the summer you want, whether without barbecues, parties, or ice cream. But that sounds good, too.
0: A North Dakota woman is facing five felony charges after authorities say she stole a pickup truck, forged documents, and traded it to a dealership. Investigators allege 35-year-old Jennifer Marie Vold borrowed a 2019 Ford F-150 Raptor in April and never returned it. Authorities say Vold forged the title paperwork and exchanged the truck for a newer Ford F-150 and $10,000. I'm Rob Martier.
5: It is time for today's look at local and regional news. Today is Friday. It is June the 19th, 2026. Two of Riceland Rice's grain dryers in Cross County are among those the company will temporarily close because of a reduction in rice acreage this year. Those are located in Fair Oaks and Parkin. In all, nine will be closed. In addition to the two Cross County locations, dryers located in Tuckerman, Noble, Desark, Griffinville, Lone Oak, Dumas, and in Dudley in the Missouri Boot Hill will be closed temporarily. In a statement, Riceland says those locations will remain active storage locations due to a large carryover of leftover crops that need to be stored and transported to meal points in the new marketing year. Long grain rice acreage in Arkansas is expected to drop 24% to around 800,000 acres this year. It is the lowest acreage of rice in Arkansas in nearly 50 years. RWE Clean Energy will be transporting some 3,500 solar panels damaged at its Quartz solar facility south of Wynn. Starting next week, the solar panels are being sent to Solar Cycle in Georgia in order to be recycled. John LaMontage, the communications director for Austin, Texas-based RWE, says the solar panels were damaged by a tornado that went through the area in April of 2025. He says the panels have been replaced, with the destroyed panels being sent away for recycling. The company's Quartz Solar project is a 135-megawatt facility and their first in the state of Arkansas. It was completed in May of last year and is expected to provide some $12.5 million in property tax revenue during its operating lifetime. There will be a cross-county quorum court committee meeting Monday, followed by a full quorum court meeting afterward. The two are not related. The cross-county quorum court budget committee will meet first concerning a windmill project projected for east of Wynn, between Wynn and Parkin, and then south of Parkin.
6: They have brought their proposal, so we're going to schedule a special meeting to go over what they're asking us and what we want with this new windmill project that's going east part of the county.
5: Cross County Judge Lynn Blake. That meeting will be held in the boardroom of the Cross County Courthouse. It will begin at 1 p.m. Monday. That will be immediately followed by a meeting of the full Cross County Quorum Court, and that concerns the ambulance service issue in Cross County.
6: All these ambulance services that are considering it will come in, get what we, the RFQs, and then 2 weeks later, they'll send bids back in, and we'll look over the bids and see if that's the direction we want to go and what they're offering, what kind of, how many ambulances are they offering, the different things that they're offering.
5: Cross County is studying the possibility of having just one countywide ambulance service right now. There are three. The Poinsett County Sheriff's Department says a 30-year-old man drowned yesterday in the Rivervale area, and his brother was taken into custody after becoming disruptive with law enforcement during the recovery efforts. The Poinsett County Sheriff's Department says a 911 call was placed at about 6 p.m. yesterday regarding the possible drowning. Units with the Sheriff's Department, the Poinsett County Search and Rescue, and officers from the Lepanto Police and Fire Departments were dispatched to the area. First responders were able to recover the body of 30-year-old Travante Smith from the waters of the Little River in the Rivervale area. He was pronounced dead at the scene. His body will be sent to the Arkansas State Crime Lab to determine the matter and cause of death. The Sheriff's Department says Smith's brother, Keldrick Smith, attempted to get past law enforcement and struck a deputy and damaged a vehicle in the process. He was booked into the Cross County Detention Center in Harrisburg on charges of second-degree assault and criminal mischief.
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5: Business owners in the city of Wynn are reminded that they are required to renew their business license by Wednesday, July the 1st. That is also the deadline for contractors and lawn care workers. Business licenses are handled through the Wynn Police Department, Well, the license for contractors and lawn care workers goes through the Wynn Fire Department. Fire Department says a state license and proof of insurance are needed in order for contractors and lawn care workers to renew their privileged license. For more information, you can contact either the Wynn Police Department at 870-238-8718 or call the Wynn Fire Department. That number is 870-587-0601. Fire departments nationwide are reporting a shortage in volunteer firefighters, with more than 60% of all firefighters volunteer, according to recent data. That is putting a strain on departments and communities around the country. Wynn Fire Chief Corey Ward says his department is not immune to the staffing issues. The Wynn Fire Department has a mix of both paid and volunteer positions, and Ward says it's been a challenge to keep those filled.
8: It's that way statewide. I mean, we're having issues. I mean, everybody around us is having issues. They're having issues all over the state. I mean, it's just getting people to sign up and be a part, and with the you know, the requirements and the training, and I don't know what the answer is, to be honest with you, on how to fix it. We're advertising, I just don't know.
5: Those interested in applying to become a firefighter can do so through the City of Wynn's website at www.cityofwynn.gov.
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5: The Cross County Chamber of Commerce will hold its Back to School Bash Thursday, July the 16th at the Bill Thomas Tech Center in Wynn. It will be held from 6 p.m. to 8 p.m. that day. The event will once again feature a foam party and a free backpack giveaway. Children must show proof of residence in Cross County or attend a school in Cross County in order to receive a backpack. There will also be free food, face painting, blow-ups for children. Local celebrities will also be taking turns in a dunk take. And back to school bash was a big topic of discussion during the chamber's monthly meeting yesterday. Lexi Gar also presented an update on Wynn Farm Fest and the recent MAKO conference. Gar says one idea brought back from the conference is a guide to present to sponsors detailing each event held by the chamber during the year. Gar says another guide will be created as a part of a new Welcome to Cross County packet that will be given to new hires in the Wynn and Cross County School Districts. Gar also discussed signage featuring the new chamber logo that will be used for events and discussed with the newest members in the chamber. The Cross County Amateur Radio Club and Coolidge Ridge Amateur Radio Club will be participating next weekend in the annual ARRL Field Day. The Nationwide Energy Communications Exercise will begin at 9 next Saturday morning, the 27th. It will continue through the following day, next Sunday. ARRL is the National Association for Amateur Radio, and since 1933 has organized the Field Day, which is a public demonstration and emergency preparedness exercise for amateur radio operators. During the event, temporary radio stations are established in parks, public spaces, and other locations to showcase the ability of the operators to communicate under challenging conditions. Many operators use a portable station powered by generators, solar panels, or batteries. This year's event comes ahead What forecasters expect to be an active hurricane season. The field day is open to the community next week. And for information, you can contact Harry Busby at W5ARS@hotmail.com. A special fundraiser to raise much-needed funds for the Meyer Senior Citizens Center is coming up next Saturday, June the 27th. Member Charlie Williams says there is a special need for funds at the center currently.
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5: 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It will begin at 8, and it will be held in the parking lot of the center, which is located on Canal Street across from the Cross County Courthouse. 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The Woody Family Reunion will be held tomorrow, and that will be held at Vandale Baptist Church. 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
5: In obituaries today, Reverend John William J.W. Hirons died Tuesday in Forest City. He was born in Rector. He was a veteran of World War II. He was ordained through the General Council of the Assemblies of God in Springfield, Missouri, and faithfully served as a Presbyterian Section 8 of the Arkansas District Assemblies of God, pastoring several churches. He is survived by his sons, Ronnie Hirons of Wynn, Glenn Hirons of Ball Knob, and Rick Hirons of Forest City. Six grandchildren, Chris, Jason, Michael, Nichols, Riley, and Miranda. 20 great-grandchildren and one great-great-grandchild. He was preceded in death by his wife, Juanita Hirons, and a sister, Lola Dooley. Visitation will be held tomorrow, Conodal Funeral Home, 10 a.m. to 11 a.m., with services at 11 at Conodal's. Burial will be at Cross Lawn. In lieu of flowers, memorials may be made to the Susan G. Komen Cancer Foundation or to St. Jude Children's Research Hospital. Conodal Funeral Home of Wynn is in charge of arrangements. Nettie Virginia Kelso Shepherd Bateman of Forest City died yesterday at the age of 94. She was born in St. Francis County and was a lifelong resident of St. Francis County. She is survived by her daughter, Doris Shepherd Anderson of Sherwood, her son, Robert Glenn of Forest City. Other survivors are 10 grandchildren, numerous great-grand and great-great-grandchildren. She is survived by five sisters, Ruby Nichols of Palestine, Ruth B. Astor Barnes of Bellevere, Illinois, and Peggy Imogene Goldair of South Haven, Mississippi. She retired from Sanyo Manufacturing in Forest City after more than 30 years of service there. She also worked at Vanderer's Grocery in Forest City. Alongside her husband, Jack, she owned and operated grocery, gas stations, and garage businesses in Forest City and Widener. A memorial service celebrating her life will be held at the Stevens Funeral Home Chapel tomorrow at 2 o'clock. Visitation will be from 1 to 2 tomorrow. Memorials may be made to the First Baptist Church Closet, 507 North Rosso Street in Forest City, 72335. Stevens Funeral Home of Forest City is in charge of arrangements. Michael Lloyd Sutherland of Wynn died on May 29th at the age of 49. Throughout his life, Michael worked a variety of jobs, including positions as a delivery driver for Pepsi and then later for UPS. Survivors are his parents, Gary and Cinda Sutherland of Wynn, three daughters, Macy Sutherland, Emily Sutherland, and Amy Lynn Sutherland, all of those of Jonesboro, two brothers, Lane Sutherland of Centerton, and Jason Sutherland of Delaware, Oklahoma, and a sister, Amber PV of Wynn. A memorial service is set for this Sunday at 2 o'clock at Three Trees Cowboy Church. Burial will be private. Cross County Funeral Service and Crematory is in charge of arrangements.
12: Happy birthday, America, from Trinity Baptist Church. 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
5: Turning now to some sports news. The nonprofit Wynn Parks and Recreation Foundation has been established. Purpose of the foundation is to help support and improve local recreational and community opportunities through fundraising, partnerships, and charitable contributions for current and future generations. The foundation board will be led by Jace Long as president. Long is currently the director of the Wynn Parks and Recreation Department. He'll be joined by Garrett Morgan, administrator at Crossroads Community Hospital, as secretary, and Logan Jessup, a former native, former Wynn Yellow Jacket and UCA Bear, as the treasurer. Directors will be Leanne Lovell, a member of the Wynn School Board and director of the Wynn Relief and Recovery Organization, and Levi Arnes, another former Jacket, former Wynn High School graduate and a former president of the Wynn Fumble Club, who is also involved in coaching youth sports. For questions about that foundation, you can call Wynn Parks and Recreation Director Jace Long, and that number is 870-318-0276. Several benefit golf tournaments are coming up. That does include the Junior Auxiliary of Cross County's Crown Classic Tournament, which will be held 1 week from tomorrow, Saturday, June 27th, at the Ridges at Village Creek.
13: We're still accepting teams all the way up until the tournament day, so there's still time to get signed up. Team registration is $500. Per four-person team, and that includes your green fees, golf carts, range balls, snacks, drinks, and lunch. At the conclusion of the tournament, we'll gather to announce our first, second, and third place teams with cash prizes. We'll also announce the door prize winners before wrapping up for the day.
5: That was Haley Barnett. It costs $125 per person, $500 per team for the four-man scramble.
13: This year, we are going to partner with Charity Golf International to bring exciting new challenge to the tournament. For a $50 donation per player, which is $200 per team, you'll get the chance to hole out a professional golfer's drive from 150 yards. Sink the shot, and you could win a golf trip of a lifetime to Pebble Beach. Your prize includes airfare for two nights at the lodge at Pebble Beach, and three rounds of golf for two.
5: Registration is online at the Cross County Chamber website or at 9 a.m. on Saturday, June 27th. The Ridges tournament begins at 10 a day. All proceeds benefit children and families in Cross County. The Cardinals Classic will be held on Friday, July 10th. That will be held at the Ridges at Village Creek. It is a four-man scramble with a cost of $125. All proceeds from that tournament will go toward the Bill Smith Golden Whistle Memorial Scholarship. Caller text Dub Smith, 870-588-5222 for information on that tournament. And then the Charles Holland Bill Clayton Golf Tournament is the next day, Saturday, July 11th at the Crowley's Ridge Country Club. The cost is $50 per person for that, with benefits going toward the Charles Holland Bill Clayton Scholarship, the Wynn High School Golf Team, the Crowley's Ridge Country Club's Junior Golf Association. Questions on that tournament, contact Sandy Holland Gilchrist at 336-312-3063. Lynn Clayton at 870-588-1003, or Stacy Slinker, and that number is 870-208-6012.
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5: Some other sports news now. Former Arkansas basketball standout Clyde Fletcher was sentenced to 10 years in prison this week in connection with drug charges against him. The 57-year-old Fletcher was arrested in April of 2024 in a sting operation that police said uncovered more than 7 pounds of methamphetamine in the Fayetteville area. Fletcher played for the Razorbacks of 1989 to 1992 and was on the team that reached the Final Four in 1990. The sting was conducted by the 4th Judicial District Drug Task Force and resulted in the arrest and charges filed against Fletcher and two others. Sunday marks the start of the Arkansas Activities Association's mandated summer dead period for high school sports. The dead period lasts for 2 weeks and will go from this Sunday, June 21st, to Sunday, July the 5th. During that time, no athletic competition is allowed, and all student athletic facilities are closed. The AAA says the dead period allows for a break for both athletes and coaches. It also allows schools to perform any needed maintenance to their athletic facilities. The Oklahoma Sooners and North Carolina Tar Heels are set to begin their NCAA Championship Series tomorrow. In Omaha, it is the best of two or three series with games tomorrow and Sunday and possibly Monday. Both teams are unbeaten in College World Series play. The Sooners are 41-22 on the season and members of the Southeastern Conference. The Atlantic Coast Conference Tar Heels are 53-12-1. The SEC has won 6 straight national championships, 7 of the last 8. The last team from the ACC to win a national championship was Virginia in 2015. Checking the weather forecast, mostly cloudy tonight, 68 degrees. Sunny tomorrow, 40% chance for showers and thunderstorms in the afternoon tomorrow, 85. 50% chance for some rain tomorrow night, low temperature of 72. There is a 40% chance for rain on Father's Day Sunday with a high temperature of 88 degrees, with a 90% chance for some rain Sunday night.
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1: Hello, I'm Scotty Woodson from the EAB Ag Network, and the markets are closed today in observance of the Juneteenth holiday. Here's how the markets closed yesterday. July corn to 417 and a half, down 3.5, with September corn to 425 and a quarter, down 4.25. July soybeans 1122 and 3/4, down 9.25, with August soybeans 1128 and a quarter, down 8.5. July wheat at 605 and 3/4, down 7, with September wheat at 614, down 7.25. July cotton at 7605, down 85. December cotton at 7967, down 12. July rice, 12.20 and a half, up 27 and a half. September rice, 12.56 and a half, up 27 and a half. Moving on to livestock now. June live cattle, 254.80, down 92 and a half. August live cattle, 246.62 and a half, down 222 and a half. August feeder cattle, 366.60, down 82 and a half. September feeder cattle, 364.67 and a half, down 97 and a half. July lane hogs, 95.02 and a half, up 37 and a half. With August hogs, 96.72 and a half, up 22 and a half. 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
6: Hi, everyone. Skies are going to be clearing tonight as lows settle in the upper 60s. Tomorrow for Saturday, we've got mostly sunny skies. Now, we do have a slight chance of a shower early, and we may have a pop-up or two during the afternoon, but generally it's going to be warm with highs in the mid-80s. Sunday, partly sunny. Highs are going to be close to 90, and it will be windy. We've got a 40% chance of showers and storms during the day, and then we will have more showers and thunderstorms that could be strong at times for Sunday night. From the Arkansas Now Weather Center, I'm meteorologist Laura Huckabee.

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3: Hi everyone, skies are going to be clearing tonight as lows settle in the upper 60s. Tomorrow for Saturday, we've got mostly sunny skies. Now we do have a slight chance of a shower early, and we may have a pop-up or two during the afternoon, but generally it's going to be warm with highs in the mid-80s. Sunday, partly sunny, highs are going to be close to 90, and it will be windy. We've got a 40% chance of showers and storms during the day, and then we will have more showers and thunderstorms that could be strong at times for Sunday night. From the Arkansas Now Weather Center, I'm meteorologist Laura Huckabee.

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1: It's on to the knockout rounds for the United States at the 2026 FIFA World Cup. The U.S. men's national team shut out Australia 2-0 in Seattle this afternoon. Alex Freeman scored the second goal for the Stars and Stripes, with the first coming off an Australia own goal. The U.S. can clinch the top spot in Group D with a Turkey loss or draw this evening. Team USA will close out group stage play against Turkey on Thursday in Los Angeles. President Trump doesn't think there'll be a need to start bombing Iran again. Before departing to Camp David for the weekend, the president told a crowd at Joint Base Andrews that the 60-day window for further negotiations is underway now that the Memorandum of Understanding has been signed. Trump said the oil is already flowing out of the Strait of Hormuz, which Iran closed after the war began. Trump also thanked China's President Xi for not getting involved in the conflict. When he's not helping the Knicks clinch an NBA championship, OG Anunoby is helping some furry friends. Liz Warner reports.
2: The NBA star is a cat lover. 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
1: President Trump is unveiling the new Air Force One. While at Joint Base Andrews, the president told the crowd that the aircraft is something special.
3: This plane was transformed into a flying White House at a level of luxury that nobody's ever seen before.
1: The new plane is meant to bridge a two-year gap while Boeing modifies two new 747s that will eventually become the new Air Force One planes. I'm Rob Martier. The family who founded the Little Caesars pizza chain and owns Detroit's Major League Baseball and hockey teams is now buying full ownership of Atlantic City's Ocean Casino Resort. The press of Atlantic City is reporting the Illich family announced Thursday they're acquiring the remaining half of the casino from New York hedge fund Luxor Capital. The move also includes the formation of Illich Gaming, which will run the family's Motor City Casino Hotel in Detroit, along with the Ocean Casino in AC, and includes the purchase of the Scarlet Pearl Casino Resort in Mississippi. This Sunday marks the official start of summer. Michael Kastner reports.
4: Astronomers say the summer solstice will occur at 4:25 a.m. Eastern Sunday morning, when the Earth's axis makes its northernmost tilt towards the sun. That gives the sun a longer path to move across the northern sky. On Sunday, the sun will rise early at 5:32 a.m. Eastern and won't set until 8:32 p.m., making it the longest day of the year. I'm Michael Kastner.
1: Move over Coors Field. Climate change could be leading to more home runs at Dodger Stadium. For much of the stadium's history, the nighttime marine layer would make it tough for fly balls to carry. Over the past few years, however, that's changed. Between 2020 and 2025, Dodger Stadium had more home runs than any other major league park. Last season, 254 home runs were hit at Dodger Stadium. So far, this year's total is behind last year's pace. The Los Angeles Times quoted a NASA scientist that said the marine layer has generally disappeared in the past several years, which baseball insiders say makes it a much better home run hitter's park. Scottish soccer fans in Boston for the World Cup are drinking a lot of beer. While waiting for Scotland's next match in Foxborough, the Tartan Army has been packing the city's bars. To avoid running out, beer is now being delivered to bars daily. I'm Rob Martier.
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6: 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Here's the Sirens headlines from the Arkansas Now Newsroom. Officials with the Arkansas State Police say that detectives are investigating after the alleged stabbing of a corrections officer at the Department of Corrections Larry B. Norris Unit. Officials say the stabbing took place on June 18th at 11:30 a.m. after staff returned 45-year-old Christopher Ivy to his cell. Officials allege that Ivy stabbed an officer in the face with what they called a contraband weapon. The officer was treated and released at a local medical center. And Governor Sarah Huckabee Sanders announced that $5 million will be allocated from the Restricted Reserve Fund for the construction of the University of Arkansas Department of Food Sciences Center of Excellence for Food Science and Innovation. And the Arkansas Game and Fish Commission authorized more than $5.5 million in boating and fishing access improvements during Thursday's Little Rock meeting. From the Arkansas Now Newsroom, I'm Hannah Campbell.
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10: Hi, everyone. Skies are going to be clearing tonight. It's low settling in the upper 60s. Tomorrow for Saturday, we've got mostly sunny skies. Now, we do have a slight chance of a shower early, and we may have a pop-up or two during the afternoon, but generally, it's going to be warm with highs in the mid-80s. Sunday, partly sunny. Highs are going to be close to 90, and it will be windy. We've got a 40% chance of showers and storms during the day, and then we will have more showers and thunderstorms that could be strong at times for Sunday night. From the Arkansas Now Weather Center, I'm meteorologist Laura Huckabee.

'cause I'm a country boy. I got a four-wheel drive. Climb in my bed, I'll take you for a ride. Up city streets, down winding roads.

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3: Hi, everyone. Skies are going to be clearing tonight as lows settle in the upper 60s. Tomorrow for Saturday, we've got mostly sunny skies. Now, we do have a slight chance of a shower early, and we may have a pop-up or two during the afternoon, but generally it's going to be warm with highs in the mid-80s. Sunday, partly sunny. Highs are going to be close to 90, and it will be windy. We've got a 40% chance of showers and storms during the day, and then we will have more showers and thunderstorms that could be strong at times for Sunday night. From the Arkansas Now Weather Center, I'm meteorologist Laura Huckabee.

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2: Hi everyone, skies are going to be clearing tonight as low settle in the upper 60s. Tomorrow for Saturday, we've got mostly sunny skies. Now we do have a slight chance of a shower early, and we may have a pop-up or two during the afternoon, but generally it's going to be warm with highs in the mid-80s. Sunday, partly sunny, highs are going to be close to 90, and it will be windy. We've got a 40% chance of showers and storms during the day, and then we will have more showers and thunderstorms that could be strong at times for Sunday night. From the Arkansas Now Weather Center, I'm meteorologist Laura Huckabee.

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1: It's on to the knockout rounds for the United States at the 2026 FIFA World Cup. The U.S. men's national team shut out Australia 2-0 in Seattle this afternoon. Alex Freeman scored the second goal for the U.S. in the 43rd minute. The Aussies helped in the first half when Cameron Burgess, trying to defend close to the goal, tapped it in for an Australia own goal in the 11th minute. The U.S. can clinch the top spot in Group D with a Turkey loss or draw this evening. They will close out the group stage against Turkey on Thursday in Los Angeles. President Trump is at Camp David for the weekend as the scheduled U.S.-Iran talks are off to a rocky start. They were supposed to start today in Switzerland, but postponed due to what the White House said was logistical issues. Several reports indicate they were scrapped after Israel and Hezbollah traded fire in Lebanon. That ceasefire agreement has since been secured, but it is unclear when the U.S.-Iran talks will resume. This comes after the United States and Iran signed a memorandum of understanding that will provide a 60-day window for further issues to be worked out. Central Park's horse carriage workers will suspend rides for the time being so they can go through refresher training on safety rules and procedures. Liz Warner reports.
2: The issue of horse-drawn carriages has long been a point of controversy in the city. And now, the Transport Workers Union, Local 100, representing all 200 drivers and owners, says it will keep fighting to save their jobs in light of calls for the industry's end following an 18-year-old tourist's death this week during a carriage accident. The New York City Council has hearings scheduled for a bill introduced called Rider's Law, which would ban horse-drawn carriages in city parks and move drivers into other jobs.
1: The American Red Cross is looking for more blood donors at a time of year that traditionally sees a dip in donations. The agency is offering $15 gift cards through June 28th for those that donate and a chance to win other gift cards. I'm Rob Martier. It appears ICE arrests are on the rise in the Chicago area. Immigration attorneys report a recent uptick of arrests at immigration court hearings, routine check-ins, and criminal courthouses. In some instances, those detained are individuals facing minor criminal charges or whose cases remain unresolved. Advocates say other arrests appear less predictable, but often involve immigrants who entered the United States through parole programs established during the Biden administration. Meanwhile, a U.S. Department of Homeland Security spokesperson says federal agents are focused on enforcing federal immigration law and removing individuals who pose public safety threats. New York Knicks fans are already thinking about next season. Natalie Migliori has more.
3: The celebrations are starting to come to an end, but the energy remains high in New York. Knicks fans are already hoping this championship team can bring another one home next season.
4: I ain't gonna lie, Knicks is going back-to-back. I ain't gonna lie, back-to-back chips we going again for next year. We on a run right now.
5: Yeah, I think they can go two-peat and make it a dynasty.
3: More than